Eric Carmen did just about everything on that for the Raspberries. He wrote it, he sang it, and I think he cleaned the studio up afterwards, swept the studio, did just about everything there. From 1973, from the Fresh Raspberries album, which I've got a copy of. I wonder if it's worth anything these days. Raspberries and Let's Pretend. And Harold Melvin and the Blue Notes doing their take on Don't Leave Me This Way. Thelma Houston did a version of it as well. And around the world, they got into a battle for chart places. In America, Thelma won out. In Britain, they went 50-50 between Harold Melvin and the Blue Notes and Thelma Houston's version of Don't Leave Me This Way from 1977. Time for the magical pen of the Gibb Brothers.

Absolutely beautiful song, Dion DiMucci and Sanctuary, title track to his 1971 album, when he'd gone all folk rock to keep up with things happening around him. He'd settled into a style that was suitable for the time. Song written by a guy called Dick Holler. Dick Holler wrote Abraham, Martin and John, which of course Dion had a very big hit with around the world in the late 1960s. And in a three-year period around that time, Dick Holler's writing style was jumping all over the place. He originally wrote a hit for the band The Royal Guardsmen. The Snoopy and the Red Baron hit was written by him. And after that, he jumped the other side of the fence, became a folk rocker and a protest song writer, as he wrote Abraham, Martin and John for Dion, and also covered later by Marvin Gaye. And by 1971, he realised singer-songwriter stuff, acoustic guitars and deep, meaningful songs were in. And he wrote Sanctuary there for Dion. And I guess Dion and him were still mates after Abraham, Martin and John. Time now to say, but they did it first, as we check out a song that came out in 1986 but lay gathering dust for quite a long time. It's the original version of Kokomo, done by the Beach Boys in the 80s. Very big song for them at the time, from the film Cocktail. It sold a couple of million around the world. It was originally written by John Phillips and Scott McKenzie and Terry Melcher, the manager of the comeback Mamas and the Papas, Mamas and Papas version 3 or 4. And they did the song Kokomo. It lay dormant in the vaults for a long time. But what happened next was the Beach Boys were looking for a song for the film Cocktail. They went to John Phillips because they were mates with John. And he said, "What have you got?" And he said, "I've got this song here, Gathering Dust." And along came Mike Love, and he added some extra words, changed it around a bit, and it became a monster song. But originally it sounded like this, John Phillips' original of Kokomo.

So the story goes that John Phillips wrote that song in 1986, and it sat in a box. It was around the time that there was going to be another Mamas and Papas comeback, and they were working on that, needed some songs for an album. Sat in the dust, really didn't really go anywhere. And then along came Terry Melcher, the Beach Boys producer, looking for a song for the film Cocktail. He went to his old mate John Phillips, who he knew in the 60s, and said, "Have you got anything?" John said, "I think I've got something that might do." Dug out Kokomo, his version of Kokomo, and he handed it over to Terry Melcher and the Beach Boys, and Mike Love came along and added a lot of stuff. All the place names bit is Mike Love's input, so he got a writing credit, and the version by the Beach Boys sort of bears about 70% resemblance to the John Phillips one. But that was the way it was done first time around. John Phillips' song, vocals by Denny Doherty of the Mamas and the Papas, and Kokomo. Next up, it's Roger Miller, the legend that is Roger Miller, the country music legend. And in 1969, he was the first person to cut this song. It's Kris Kristofferson's Me and Bobby McGee, probably known to us best now by the Janis Joplin version that was cut in 1970 on a posthumous million-selling album Pearl. But originally it was done also by Kris Kristofferson in 1970. But before that, way before that, in June 1969, the Kris Kristofferson song found its way into the hands of Roger Miller. And but he did it first. Me and Bobby McGee, Roger Miller style from 1969.

It's Stafford's World. I'm Mark Stafford, and he is Roger Miller, and he can bravely, proudly say, I did the first version of Bobby McGee, which he did in 1969. Kris Kristofferson wrote it, and way before Janis covered it, way before Chris himself released a version of it, Roger Miller's Me and Bobby McGee was out in 1969. Talking of first things, first versions, the first solo album by Phil Collins, the Face Value album, is a superb album. And after all these years and all the albums that followed it, far and away my favourite Phil Collins album was that Face Value album. And from it, this was one of the first

0: Soul music at its very best, the Delphonics and Didn't I Blow Your Mind This Time? And it was Phil Collins from that superb Face Value album. If you're poo-pooing Phil Collins as an artist, please go back and revisit your collection. And if you've got a copy of it, dig out Phil Collins' Face Value album and listen without prejudice, because it's very, very good and sparse and lightly produced. Phil produced the album himself, very lightly, light touch to it. It's better than anything he ever did. We return very shortly with a shot of Elvis.
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I think we'll do that one for Duffy Egan, who was living up around the New York area, the good side of New York up there in the north, and he moved south and probably appreciated the move now. He's got himself a homestead farm. He's a bit of a farmer now. So hi to Duffy Egan in Tennessee. I'm sure you're enjoying your life now, away from the hustle and the bustle. The Sweet from 72 there, and Wigwam Bam, and Elvis doing Promised Land. Next up, it's one of those songs that I have to apologize for. I just love it. It's very syrupy. It's very sweet. It's a ballad, but it's good. It's a very good one. I know it's a bit sugary. It's from the film The Prime of Miss Jean Brodie, which featured Maggie Smith as the Scottish school teacher. And the story's in the song as well. I know I shouldn't, but I love it. Oliver doing Jean Brodie.

It's the song that broke Chris Rea around the world in 1978, Fall If You Think It's Over. And Oliver, he of Good Morning Starshine fame, and a superb ballad that got into the top five in America in 1969. I know I shouldn't, but I love it. Sugary though it is. Oliver and Gene on Stafford's World. Time for some Beatles? I think so.

I've read over the years that they say that's the film that introduced reggae to the world. Not really, because it's 1972 when the film came out. It was a bit of a cameo for Jimmy Cliff in the film, and his songs are plastered all over it. But by 1968 and 69, reggae was big in Britain, very, very big. And by 72, we were so used to reggae, it was absolute normal, wasn't it? Maybe it was introduced in America by that in 1972, but certainly not in Britain. Jimmy Cliff's The Harder They Come from the film of the same name, Beatles and Ticket to Ride. Couple more to do to finish off this second hour. Let's do some rock and roll Chuck Berry style, and this one as well, King Harvest's cover of a song from Buffalongo in 1970, covered by Toploader in Britain in later years. But in 73, the big American hit came from these guys, King Harvest.

featured Paul Williams on the Writers Do It Their Way quite recently. He wrote that. That's one of a big list of songs that he wrote, a big list of hits. 1971, The Three Dog Night, an old-fashioned love song. And when I was young, this is an embarrassing story, when I was young, me and a couple of my brothers got together in the bedroom somewhere, and we worked out that if we sang a bit and put it on tape and put some other stuff over the top of it and found another tape machine and put it on that, got some cardboard boxes and some bits and pieces, we could have our own band and we could do a version of that. It was horrendous. And luckily, all copies of any tapes have been destroyed over the years. Thank God for that. Aisha and Heat of the Moment to open up the third hour of the three on staff as well. Three Dog Nights, an old-fashioned love song. And we'll say hello to Dietmar Hofhaus, who lives outside Dortmund in Germany and wanted to hear this. He emailed at mark@markstafford.co.uk. And for Dietmar, how about this from 1979, Gary Numan's Cars.

It's one of those instrumentals that you scratch your head about forgetting the title. I haven't got a hint anywhere in an instrumental, have you? But it was the Shantays and Pipeline from 1963. And before that, a song for Dieter Hofhaus, who lives just outside Dortmund in Germany. Gary Newman's Cars. John Fogerty, one of my rock and roll heroes, next. And an album from 1985 that's sort of out of our time remit, really. But John Fogerty sounding like John Fogerty and singing rock and roll songs? Well, it could come in any time, couldn't it? Centerfield from that album, title track.

0: They were a Canadian band. I always think they're American, but they were certainly Canadian. From 1971, Stampeders and Sweet City Woman. And John Fogerty here of Creedence Clearwater Revival fame and Centrefield. And John Fogerty is timeless. He's never going to age. He never gets any older. That was Centrefield from the album from 1985. Second of the song stories today is a story from Eric Burdon about the time when he was with the Animals, and a song that was written by Barry Mann and Cynthia Weil. Great songwriters, worked in the Brill Building and churned out hit after hit after hit, including We Gotta Get Out of This Place. Here's Eric Burdon's story of those days and the hit We Gotta Get Out of This Place.
1: There was a system in place that we didn't even know about. I mean, we could have been blindfolded all the time for what was going on around us. We didn't care. We just wanted to jam, man, you know. So they'd get us in a studio, you know, lock us in a studio, and we'd be handed a package, you know. Yeah, this package came from who? The Brill Building. But we didn't know what the Brill Building was. We thought it was like a complex that, you know, marketed cleaning fluids, Brillo or something. And so we'd be given these songs and we'd be, yeah, that's great. We'd put the amount of, I think, soul and grit and grot and punch into the songs. So the songs that were very sort of like come out of the Brill Building, as the demos were very, you know, amby-pamby. I was living in Beverly Hills, and my local doctor was the local Beverly Hills doctor for a lot of other, you know, notables that lived up on the hills there. And I went to his office, the doctor's office, one day for get a checkup, and I was sitting next to this very pregnant lady, you know, there's nowhere else to sit, but we're like scrunched in there, and I'm like, excuse me, and she turns around, she looks at me, and she goes, you are a burden. And yeah, she goes, you know, we hated what you did to our son. I said, really? And she said, yes, Barry was going to be a rock star, and that was the song that was going to launch him. And you guys came along and f***ed up. I was like, and I'm terribly sorry. And she walked over to the doctor's door, and the door opened. She turned around, she looked at me, and she said, but we got used to it.

0: He was quirky. He was different. He was original, wasn't he? Jonathan Richman and the Modern Lovers. You never knew what was going to come from them, whichever thing he was going to do, including that instrumental hit from 1977, Egyptian Reggae. Returning very shortly, a bit of classic rock, bit of rock and roll, British beat group style from the 60s, from the Small Faces next.
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with Mark Stafford on Stafford's World, the home of the greatest memories around. 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

We'll do that one for Alan Simpson in Perth in Western Australia. Wrote a lovely email to mark@markstafford.co.uk. Oh, it was brimming with praise. So thank you for that, Alan, and very much appreciated that email. The band there was Climax, and that was number one in America, and I don't play it half enough. I know I don't. Not at all anywhere near the charts in Britain. Climax and Precious and Few. Sonny Geraci and his band, band Climax, and he was previously with the Outsiders, whose big hit was Time Won't Let Me. And they also, the Climax also did the original version of Rock and Roll Heaven, done, of course, by the Righteous Brothers in later years. And it was the Small Faces as well from 1968. And as we gallop homeward on the show, I've got just about time to fit this in and a bunch more. And it's another one of those I know I shouldn't, but I love it moments. It comes from the Paint Your Wagon soundtrack, the song does, but it's not a song that was on the soundtrack. This is... I have to pre-warn you on this. It's a soul guy sounding nothing like he would normally hear him. It's Arthur Connolly, and you'll never get Arthur Connolly from this. It's Arthur Connolly, the sweet soul music man, sounding totally different on a song from the Paint Your Wagon soundtrack. I know I shouldn't, but I love it. This is They Call the Wind Mariah.

It's outselling just about anything in the 2000s. One of the biggest selling songs of the 2000s. Journey and Don't Stop Believing, and Arthur Connolly. Yes, it's Arthur Connolly. Sounding like a woman at times on that, but it is Arthur. He could certainly do his soul stuff, and he changed his gear slightly on that. Arthur Connolly's version of They Call the Wind Mariah from the Paint Your Wagon soundtrack from 1970. Certainly outdoing Lee Marvin on a song from that soundtrack. It's not on the soundtrack. I'm pretty sure it's not on the soundtrack. I think somebody else sings it on the soundtrack.

Well, Arthur decided, had a left field moment, woke up one morning and thought, I must cover a song from Paint Your Wagon. Or his producer did and told him, you must cover it. One of the two. Now, the Buddy Holly with the Royal Philharmonic Orchestra stuff has people thinking one way or another. You either love it or you hate it. I don't really like these Royal Philharmonic Orchestra add-on albums, and none of them have really worked that well until I heard the Buddy Holly one. And I thought, a lot of the Buddy Holly stuff was sort of fabricated after his death, with backing tracks added to vocals that were already there, and some of his songs, you know, they're really made up that way and not done very well. This isn't a particular case of one of the songs that was, but I like the Royal Philharmonic Orchestra album, and I don't know why, because I don't like remakes of any sort. Prefer the originals like this.

I mentioned James Taylor singing effortlessly. Well, there's another guy that eases through everything but does it so well, or used to. The late, great Glen Campbell and Country Boy, You Got Your Feet in L.A. from 1976. And we have just one more song until it's all over for another Stafford's World. Mark at markstafford.co.uk if you'd like to drop me an email. We finish with something interesting. Love a good story song. I do love a good story song. This is a one-hit wonder guy from 1975, Boomer Castleman. He came from Dallas and he had a hit with a song called Judy May, and he'd been around for a time actually, mingling with such well-known luminaries from the musical world as he was growing up. People like Mike Nesmith and Michael Murphy and John Denver, he'd been involved in bands with them over the years, and went solo in the 70s. One song that really did it for him. He was also the guy who co-wrote What Am I Doing Hanging Around for the Monkees, so he's probably done well on royalties over his life from that. But in 1975, he made the top 40 and became a one-hit wonder with this. Boomer Castleman's excellent story song of Judy May.

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2: From the Sky News Centre at 3, the UK is getting its fifth Prime Minister in 4 years. Candidate Andy Burnham's returned to Westminster as MP for Makerfield hours after Sir Keir Starmer announced he'd be resigning. If no one else puts their name forward, the former Greater Manchester Mayor could move into number 10 before the end of the World Cup. For just the second time in history, a red heat health alert's been issued by the Met Office. It covers southern and central England and parts of Wales and kicks in from tomorrow morning. Temperatures could reach 40 degrees, smashing June records. Employment lawyer Lucy Needham says bosses must make changes.
3: We should be seeing employers increasing the access to cold water, to air cooling equipment, giving employees extra breaks, access to shaded area and potentially a dress down from usual formal attire.
2: Former DUP leader Sir Geoffrey Donaldson's been found guilty of 18 historical sexual offences against two women when they were children. They included one count of rape. Doctors say it's a landmark moment for people with type 1 diabetes as a new drug is approved for NHS use. Teplizumab can delay the onset of the disease for up to 3 years. Kylian Mbappe scored twice on his 100th appearance for France as they beat Iraq 3-0 at the World Cup. The second half was delayed because of storms. Joe Rawson reports from the US.
4: This was a familiar scene at the Club World Cup 12 months ago, with weather delays and storms in Philadelphia meant there was a two-hour pause before the second half got underway. It didn't affect France too much though, with them winning 3-0 thanks to a double from Kylian Mbappe. There's heavy rain forecast here in Boston for England's clash with Ghana tonight.
2: And a 100-year-old teddy's expected to fetch up to £10,000 at auction later. It's a rare Stife clown bear.
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1: From the Sky News Centre at 5. Sir Keir Starmer's promising a smooth handover of power after setting a timetable for his resignation. Andy Burnham could be headed for Downing Street within weeks if the Labour leadership race goes uncontested. The new MP for Makerfield has the backing of former Health Secretary Wes Streeting. Potential leadership candidates have until July 16th to put their names forward. Greens leader Zach Polanski believes change is needed.
2: I want change too, and I think Keir Starmer's legacy is quite clear. Our bills are too high, our wages are too low. The 50 wealthiest families in this country own more wealth than 34 million people.
1: For just the second time in history, a red heat health alert's been issued by the Met Office. It covers southern and central England and parts of Wales and kicks in from tomorrow morning. Temperatures could reach 40 degrees, smashing June records. Employment lawyer Lucy Needham says bosses must make changes.
3: We should be seeing employers increasing the access to cold water, to air cooling equipment, giving employees extra breaks, access to shaded area and potentially a dress down from usual formal attire.
1: Former DUP leader Sir Geoffrey Donaldson's been found guilty of 18 historical sexual offences against two women when they were children. They included one count of rape. Doctors say it's a landmark moment for people with type 1 diabetes as a new drug is approved for NHS use. Teplizumab can delay the onset of the disease for up to 3 years. More than a third of drivers admit to using their smartwatches at the wheel. The RAC is calling for clearer legislation as it believes they're breaking the law. And Lionel Messi has broken a World Cup record to become the tournament's all-time leading scorer. Before their game against Austria, the Argentina star was level on 16 goals with Germany's Miroslav Klose. He's now moved to 18. That's the latest.
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1: From the Sky News Centre at 6, senior Labour figures will likely be mulling over whether or not to challenge Andy Burnham for leadership following Sir Keir Starmer's plan to resign. There are just over 2 weeks until nominations open, with the newly elected MP so far the only known candidate. Sir Keir's promised a smooth transition, which could happen within weeks. US President Donald Trump's given his take on the outgoing PM.
2: He's a very nice man. I mean, sort of a friend of mine. I mean, I wish him well, but he's got two problems. Energy and immigration and crime, but energy and immigration.
1: Some schools are shut in parts of Wales, the Midlands and southern and eastern England, which could see temperatures hit 40 degrees Celsius this week. Red extreme heat warnings kick in tomorrow for only the second time ever. A drug that can delay the onset of type 1 diabetes has been approved for use on the NHS in England and Wales. Experts say it marks the start of a new age of treatment. Former SNP chief executive Peter Murrell will be sentenced later for embezzling more than £400,000 from the party. A motorhome, luxury goods and a robot lawnmower were among the items purchased with the funds. More than a third of drivers admit to using their smartwatches at the wheel. The RAC is calling for clearer legislation as it believes they're breaking the law. Rod Dennis is the motoring organisation's road safety spokesperson.
3: The law in terms of the use of smartphones while watches, smartwatches while driving, is not clear at the moment. So there is a risk that you could run the risk of 6 penalty points to £200 fine, or even worse if you're caught. So please, please resist the temptation.
1: It's currently against the law to touch a mobile phone, even when in stationary traffic. And finally, in the World Cup, Argentina striker Lionel Messi's become the World Cup's all-time top scorer on 18. While before England play Ghana tonight, manager Thomas Tuchel's criticised the hydration breaks, saying they interrupt the game. That's the latest. I'm Chris Milligan.
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5: Tuesday. Hello, campers. Good to

Morning all. Thanks to everybody with the calls and the texts letting us know about the extension to the overnight road closure on the 249. Yep, I've got it on my screens. It was sitting there at about 10 to 6 this morning saying it was due to reopen over the bridge, over the crossing at 6 a.m. That's been moved. According to my screens, it's now saying it's closed until 10 a.m. this morning, presumably because of the storm that's been going on overnight, and maybe it's safety and you know what it's meant. At the moment, queuing, if you're trying to get off the island through from Breela Way or Queenborough Road, you are back pretty much to Sunnyfields Drive. Sunnyfields Drive all the way down and through out towards Cowstick Corner. You'll then have to go over the old 249 over the King's Ferry Bridge. Now, of course, there are roadworks going on the King's Ferry Bridge because I came over them last night. So it is traffic lights and roadworks there, and that will cause absolute hell as well. Now, if you're coming from the Minster East Church end, I'm afraid at the moment you're back to Scockles all the way down, and then don't forget you have got to go over the King's Ferry Bridge. It's not looking good. It's not funny. It's going to be absolute hell on earth for everyone this morning. I'm sorry. There's nothing I can do about it, but, oh, you've also got the joys of the thunderstorm, which has been going on for quite a lot of the night, just to keep you company this morning as well, which should be fine. It's looking very good out there. Not as much rain as I thought was going to be dropping. But anyway, good morning. It's 12 after 6.

0: It's interesting broadcasting here with thunder and lightning all around me. I can hear it all over the place. It really is very loud, which is great. We like it. It's nice.
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World Cup, a couple each for Kylian Mbappe and Erling Haaland as the French beat the Iraqis 3-0 and Norway saw off Senegal 3-2. Egypt actually won their first ever World Cup finals game by beating New Zealand 3-1. There you go, up to date in the sports. Surely, while the World Cup's on, there is no other sport that takes place, but evidently, well, I say evidently, no, England. Cricket. We won't talk about those, will we? No. We'll move on. Just leave it with the World Cup. Let's take you back. Way back.

talk will be during the course of the day today about the England game that's on tonight. Yes, England versus Ghana over in the World Cup in, well, I think they're over in Boston tonight, if I'm not mistaken. Or are they still in Dallas? That's the question. I'll do a double check. I'm not sure, because there's so many grounds in so many countries. But not everybody's that worried about the World Cup, to be fair. I mean, I'm looking at one of them now.

If you have only just turned your radio on this morning, you won't know about all the problems that are out and about this morning. It's not just the island. The Sheppey Crossing, which was due to reopen after being closed overnight, has had an extension put onto it, literally at about 10 to 6 this morning. So instead of it reopening at 6 a.m, it's now going to reopen at 10 a.m, which is going to cause absolute havoc with everybody, because everybody's just got up and got out of doors as they would normally do very early this morning. It's going to remain closed until 10 a.m, I have to say, which is not good news for anybody that's having to go anywhere in particular. So imagine you're at Cowstead Corner Roundabout. Firstly, you know that if you're going to go off the island with the closure there, you can't get down the 249 over the Sheppey Crossing because it's all closed. So you divert via the Kingsferry Bridge, which has got lights and roadworks on it. Yeah, you've got it. They've all snarled up together. So that means there are queues, and I give you big queues at the moment. Wherever you're going, whatever you're doing, you are not going anywhere quickly. The queue all the way back from Cowstead Corner through and down the Breeler Way also goes back round Queenborough Road, pretty much to halfway traffic lights at the moment. If you're also coming in from Eastchurch, you are queuing all probably nearer to the old Greyhound pub, which is Brambledown, the derelict pub there. That's where the queue's joining from that end as well. You're not going to get out of there or anywhere until 10 o'clock. Purely, we've got one lane going through with some lights and roadworks on the old King's Ferry, just before the King's Ferry Bridge itself. So that's going to cause you absolute havoc. If you do need to go off the island today, I'm afraid you're going to need to allow additional half an hour at least to be able to get on and off until 10 o'clock anyway. Once you do get over there, bad news is there that the A249 southbound is partially blocked due to another accident at junction 5 of the M2 on the roundabout, near enough. And also, once you do get past those and you're heading London bound, well, I'm afraid there's queuing traffic and it's very, very slow indeed around Cobham and Shorne, all because of the fact that there's another accident on the A2 London bound. So that literally is Cobham and Shorne all the way back to Strood at the moment. We'll give you a full update at 7:15. All you're going to do now, sit back, grab your lunch, and you might as well eat it early. Then go and find something at lunchtime.

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very entertaining. Loads of people making suggestions of tracks we should be playing in this weather. There's one of them for Christine this morning, in nice and early. It's amazing how many people were getting up very early this morning just to watch the thunder and lightning. And, of course, some rain as well. Much needed, of course.

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1: Now, if you're thinking of going out and about somewhere this morning, I wouldn't bother trying to attempt it. If you are heading off the island, it's going to be hell on earth this morning. Yes, queues at the present moment because the overnight roadworks that were scheduled to end on the Sheppey Crossing are not going to be ending until 10 o'clock this morning. That means everywhere is chock-a-block. It's solid all the way from Cowstead Corner, all the way back halfway along the Breela Way, back to halfway traffic lights along Queenborough Road. And if you are heading in from Eastchurch, you are back pretty much to Bramble Down at the moment. In fact, almost to the farm shop. That's how far back it is. It's not going to be a quick fix, I'm afraid, because they've got lights and roadworks on the King's Ferry Bridge area, on the old ferry road. So that means that everything is just exceedingly slow. And of course, the Sheppey Crossing closed until 10 a.m. If you're on the northbound 249 trying to come onto the island, good luck. That's equally as bad. You've got a queue all the way back to Kemsley at the moment. That is solid as well. Things are not looking too good if you are on and off the island, I'm afraid. So, going

0: 5 for the M2, which is not good news at all. On the railways and buses, well, let me just tell you that everything is delayed. Literally anything and everything. Not sure exactly what's causing the problem, but I am looking at every single train that is coming in out of everywhere is late or cancelled. Wow. I would update yourself by going onto the Southeastern website and just checking to see if you've got any expected times.
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amazing how many people are getting in touch this morning. Just to try and go for songs that would probably suit this morning's weather. Which is great. I'm more than happy with that. I'll give you all a little name check later.

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1: From the Sky News Centre at 7, Andy Burnham's reportedly preparing to give a speech on the economy next week as Labour figures weigh up whether or not to challenge him for the leadership. The newly elected MP is the only known name so far going for the Prime Minister's job. Ed Miliband and Shabana Mahmood have been tipped as potential chancellors. Sir Keir Starmer announced yesterday he'll step down. This has been the reaction in Cleethorpes.
2: Looking at the UK as a whole, it's like nothing important or nothing major has really changed.
3: He achieved as much as he can. I mean, he can't be blamed for cutting off the oil.
4: He's definitely not given small business a chance at all.
1: Dozens of schools have been forced to close, with temperatures expected to reach 40 degrees in some parts of England and Wales this week. A red weather warning comes into force tomorrow. Former SNP chief executive Peter Murrell will be sentenced later for embezzling £400,000. The estranged husband of former First Minister Nicola Sturgeon used party money to buy items including a motorhome and a robot lawnmower. Social media companies could be made to make it easier for people on their platforms to get their news from reliable sources. The government's considering whether information from the likes of the BBC, Channel 4 and ITV should be prioritised on feeds. To sport, and 2 days short of his 39th birthday, Lionel Messi's broke a World Cup record. He scored twice as Argentina beat Austria 2-0, which made him the competition's all-time top scorer with 18 goals. He's now two clear of former Germany striker Miroslav Klose. South American football expert Tim Vickery says he'd love to watch Messi play forever.
5: We're going to have to adjust to a world without him very, very soon. I don't want to. I want to keep living in a Lionel Messi world.
1: Elsewhere, Algeria came from behind to beat Jordan 2-1. Overnight, Norway edged past Senegal 3-2, while France secured a 3-0 victory over Iraq. And England boss Thomas Tuchel insists there'll be no complacency when they resume their World Cup campaign tonight. They face Ghana in Boston. That's the latest. I'm Chris Milligan.
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7: Make the most of the thunder and the rain, because that will then soon clear eastwards to leave another dry day with plenty of sunshine and very warm temperatures. Light winds will offer little light relief, though a gentle sea breeze may develop close to the coast. Today's top temperature, 36 degrees Celsius. And tonight, mostly dry but humid night as expected with light winds. Some patchy mist may form inland and along the coast as well. Tonight, our low is 18 degrees Celsius. First high tide of the day today, 4 minutes to 8 o'clock this morning at 5.1 metres in height.
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So Sarah Eichhuis has given us a quick update on how long it's taken her to get over to Sittingbourne and back. Literally, she's queuing at Grovehurst on the return. It's taken over an hour to get to Sittingbourne and back in the queue at Grovehurst. So that shows how long it's taking you, at least an hour and a half to get from one part of... Yeah, it is ridiculous, yes. And I know we're all stuck in it and we can't do anything about it. We have just got to put up with it, haven't we? I know, we haven't got a choice. Well, luckily I have, because I'm sitting in the studio here. But you lot, I've got a feel for you this morning.

Some great tunes coming up, being requested, all of you. Karen W, that was Smokestack Lightning, of course. Steph's come up with it. She said, any chance of playing Flowers in the Wain? I've watched mine being flattened by the weather this morning. Terrible. Pete in Halfway, thank you. Simon as well in Minster. Milky.

we've also got to thank James in Herne Bay, Christine. Oh, and Kim in Pattaya, back in Pattaya now after having been in Minster for a few weeks. It's a balmy 32 degrees here and a little bit cloudy. Nothing too much. It's quite nice. Thanks, Kim. Well, tomorrow morning's theme, by the way, because there is a proper theme going on tomorrow. It's all about medical. Anything medical. There you go. Meanwhile, on the request front this morning, we continue for Patio Doors with this from Phil Collins. He actually wants the rain, believe it or not.

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1: I think the rule this morning is if you are thinking of going off the island, don't. Turn around, go back, sit down indoors, enjoy yourself. Put the radio on and make yourself a cup of tea. Minster Road is solid from Glenwood Drive all the way down over the roundabout down to Barton Hill Drive, where it tries to go up Barton Hill Drive to get off the island. Forget that. There's also a queue coming in from Scrapsgate down towards Barton Hill Drive. Forget that as well. You're not going to go anywhere. And then Minster Road continues down towards Halfway Lights, solid from the Academy all the way down to the lights there. Then it continues over Queenborough Road. Queenborough Road is solid all the way down. If you're trying to get off the island, again, it's solid from beyond Halfway Lights. It's actually down Halfway Road, almost back to Filer Road. There we are. That's how heavy it is there. Going down, if you happen to be on the lower road, well, you are back to Brambledown Autos. That's how far back you are at the moment. There's also a queue in the opposite direction as well between Scockles and Brambledown, which is very heavy indeed. Don't even think you're going to get off the island for at least an hour. Queenborough Road, as I mentioned, solid all the way down, all towards Cowstick Corner going off. And Breeler Way is back pretty much to Whiteway Road at the moment, where you join the queue to try and get off the island there. That is solid. Again, the old road, I'm afraid, is chock-a-block all the way down. There are lights and roadworks on there. You can't make it up. We know all about it. So lights and roadworks, that means that your queuing time is just going to be quadrupled, basically, as you're going off there. People trying to attempt to get onto the island via the old King's Ferry Bridge, you're pretty much back to I Wade there at the moment. And if you're on the northbound 249 trying to get onto the island, you are literally behind the Grovehurst and Kemsley turn off, about a quarter of a mile back from there, joining the queue. So that's probably a couple of hours at least, I'd have thought, at the moment. Once you get past all of it, then you're fine at Cowstick Corner, but it's not any better any morning. It really is horrendous, and they're not opening the bridge again until 10 o'clock because at 10 to 6 this morning they changed the fact that it was due to open at 6 and turned it into 10 to 6. Well, let's have a little look and see what's going on the railways at the moment. Every single train that I can see that's due to arrive in Sittingbourne is either exceedingly late or it's cancelled. Now, basically, what we've got are problems with signalling systems. Also, trains between Gravesend and Ebbsfleet International cancelled or delayed. So, again, just check the South Eastern website. If you're due to get on a train and go somewhere, you're going to be either very delayed or you're not going to get there at all. In particular, the 718 St Pancras service has been cancelled because of a fault with the signalling system. But it literally is. Every single train is a minimum of 15 minutes late.
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0: Goodness me. Just looking around at the railways, yeah, absolutely everything chock-a-block this morning. It really is not good at all. Yes, the various things like points that are a problematical thing. There's problems at Gravesend and beyond and all sorts of issues. There's so for those of you on the trains... between
1: Guadalquivir and Old Seville. And at dead of night the whistle blows and people hear she's running still. And then they hush their children back to sleep. Lock the doors, upstairs they creep. For it is said that the souls of the dead fill that train 10,000 deep.

But above his bed, just awaiting for the dead, was the devil with a twinkle in his eye. Well, God's not around, and look what I found. This one's mine! Just then the Lord himself appeared in a blinding flash of light and shouted at the devil, "Get me hence to endless night!" But the devil just grinned and said, "I may have sinned, but there's no need to push me around. I got him first, so you can do your worst. He's going underground. But I think I'll give you one more chance," said the devil with a smile. "So throw away that stupid lance. It's really not your style. Joker is the name, poker is the game. We'll play right here on this bed, and then we'll bet for the biggest stakes yet.

A railway man, he cut the cards, and he dealt them each a hand of five. And for the Lord he was praying hard, or that train he'd have to drive. Well, the devil, he had three aces and a king, and the Lord, he was running for a straight. He had the queen and the knave and nine of ten of spades. All he needed was the eight. And then the Lord, he called for one more card, but he drew the diamond eight. And the devil said to the Son of God, I believe you've got it straight. So deal me one, for the time has come to see who'll be the king of this place. But as he spoke from beneath his cloak,

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And at dead of night the whistle blows and people fear she's running still. And far away in some recess, the Lord and the devil are now playing chess. The devil still cheats and wins more souls. And as for the Lord, well,

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4: This morning, 7:33 takes us back to the year of 1985 and the charts of the 23rd of June. Three songs, one year, and a whole host of memories. At three, it's on its way down from last week's number one.

Leading the tributes was Jerry Marsden. This week at number three, down from number one. Number two is a climber, literally one place. A couple of the events that occurred during June 1985. The UK sports headlines were dominated by UEFA banning all English clubs from European competition following the Heysel Stadium disaster. Barry McGuigan would be winning the World Boxing Association featherweight title, and England claimed the Ashes in cricket, and the national push for overhauling football stadium security went on. At two, as I said, climb of one place for Madge. She's still crazy. But what's that number one?

locally around the Isle of Sheppey in June 1985. A major focal point for the island was the community's vocal campaign to save its local maternity unit, which led to a presentation of a 7,000-strong signature petition to Parliament. Additionally, it was in the same month as the Department of Transport was informed of the structural issues on the King's Ferry Bridge. You see, 41 years later, nothing's changed, has it? Yes, there was a number of events that happened on the island around there. We've got the bridge contamination, we've got the maternity unit, and the hospital upgrade. Around this period, there were proposed alterations submitted to upgrade the former military hospital and surrounding buildings at Sheerness Steel. Remember that? We used to have a steel mill here. At number one,

0: on Longminster Broadway that goes back to Saxton Avenue. Then once you get onto Minster Road, you're trying to get to Barton Hill Drive. Well, you can get there, but you can't get much further other than going part of the way up the road, trying to get off the island. If you are trying to get off, turn around, go back home. You're not going to get anywhere at the moment. It's going to take at least an hour and a half, I'm afraid. There's also queuing traffic coming in from Scrapsgate, going towards Barton Hill Drive, and then in the other direction again, past the Academy, down towards Halfway. Halfway Road is literally back to Danley Road, and also Queenborough Road, solid all the way down to Cowstick Corner. Now, if you're trying to get round the other way and think, I can get off and get round via the Breeler Way, don't attempt it. You're back to the White Way. You start joining the queue at White Way Road, and then you go all the way down past Cowstick Corner, and then try and get on and off the island from there. Well, the Sheppey Crossing still remains closed and will do so until 10 a.m. Yes, they extended it at 10 to 6 this morning, which means you've got to go round a pair of roundabouts, go down the old Sheppey Way, which has got some lights and roadworks on it. That is chock-a-block trying to get off the island all the way through the other side, where it's joined with a queue coming in the opposite direction. That queue is along the old ferry road and back into I Wade, I'm afraid. Absolutely solid through I Wade all the way down. Grovehurst Road is absolutely chock-a-block as well. And you're back on the old Sheppey Way, the other side of I Wade as well, if you're trying to get anywhere. Northbound 249 is back to Bobbing to try and get onto the island. Now, the last time we had that situation, it was like 3, 4, 5, 6, 7 hours before anything happened. It won't be so bad today because it should be reopening at 10 o'clock. Whether it does or not is another matter. It was due to open at 6. If you do think to yourself, I'll get a train. Nah, no, not happening. Every single train that is due anywhere around the southeastern region is either extremely late, i.e. 20 minutes plus, or it's cancelled. That's how bad things are at the moment. Absolutely anything and everything. Just turn round, go back home, sit down and enjoy. Ah, I've just refreshed my screen on Southeastern, which tells me that the 8:09 service to Faversham is actually on time. It's the first train that's actually been on time this morning. Just thought I'd tell you.
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0: Hopefully, Scott, that should answer your question.
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0: It's amazing what's going on social media this morning. Why can't I get off the island? Well, it is a struggle, I must admit. You know, what you need to be doing is listening to your local radio station, i.e. BRFM, because that way we can update you continuously about what's going on. For those of you that haven't got a clue, the scheduled overnight works on the Shebby Crossing have overrun. So at 10 to 6 this morning, the 6 o'clock alarm disappeared and it became a 10 o'clock alarm. It means that 10 o'clock is the current time that the Shebby Crossing is due to reopen, which means you have to go via the Kings Ferry Road. That's also got lights and roadworks on it at the moment. See, you couldn't make it up, could you? Sarah Ikeis tried earlier on to go over to Sittingbourne. She got there and she's back on the island again. It's taken her 2 hours to go to Sittingbourne and back. There you go. That's how difficult it is. Try and avoid if you can.
1: 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What can you do for me?
0: 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Could we do that again today?

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1: From the Sky News Centre at 8, some Labour MPs are mulling over whether to launch a leadership challenge as they look to block Andy Burnham being guaranteed the keys to Downing Street. Nominations to replace Sir Keir Starmer opened just over 2 weeks. The Makerfield MP is the only known candidate so far. It could be a number 10 next month if no one challenges him. Paymaster General Nick Thomas Simmons supports Mr Burnham.
2: There is a question about leading us into the next general election and defeating Reform, and I think Andy Burnham has just shown comprehensively in Makerfield that he can do that. We've seen him do it in an election. So I am backing Andy Burnham and yes, looking for a swift transition.
1: Dozens of schools are closed because of high temperatures that are expected to break June's record. An amber weather warning for extreme heat's in effect, with a red one issued for tomorrow and Thursday. Transport bosses are urging people not to travel unless it's essential. It could reach up to 40 degrees Celsius in some areas. Ed Hawkins is a climate scientist.
3: Our society and the infrastructure on which it depends is not designed for this climate. It is designed for the climate of the past. It is not designed for the climate of now or the climate of the future. We need to adapt to the new conditions that we will face.
1: What's been described as a new age of type 1 diabetes treatment has been approved for use on the NHS in England and Wales. It's given to anyone over the age of 8 before symptoms appear. StubHub's been ordered to refund more than 50,000 customers over hidden fees. £590,000 will be given back, amounting to an average of £10 per transaction. A charity fears around 1,000 LGBT veterans could miss a deadline to come forward for a compensation scheme over a historic gay ban in the military. The deadline's mid-December. And finally, in sport, Argentina striker Lionel Messi's made World Cup history, becoming the top scorer with 18 in a 2-0 win over Austria. Algeria beat Jordan 2-1, Norway edged Senegal 3-2, while France beat Iraq 3-0. That's the latest. I'm Chris Milligan.
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5: In the local news, police are making inquiries following a chase over the island's bridges. The driver of a black dune buggy failed to stop for a patrol and took off around Cowstead Corner and off the island over the Sheppey Crossing. Police lost sight of it, but it was reported by the community being seen driving the wrong way down the Sittabourne-bound entry slip road. The Sheerness Revival Project has celebrated another milestone as councillors and partners attended a special ceremony to mark the completion of the outside structure of the expanding centre at Beachfields. Now the outside is complete and weather tight, the construction company can now continue with internal work. And finally, as part of the month-long Festival of Sheppey, two classical acts have been hired to perform at the Criterion Music Hall in Bluetown. They will perform a selection of classical favourites which the event hosts have been looking forward to. That's the latest on BRFM. I'm Karen Murray.
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7: Taking a look at this morning's weather, early heavy or thundery showers clearing eastwards to leave another dry day with plenty of sunshine. Temperatures quite hot. Light winds offering little relief, I'm afraid. Gentle breeze may develop close to the coast. Today's top temperature, 36 degrees Celsius. Tonight, mostly dry and clear, but humid with light winds. Some patchy mist may form inland and along the coast, but overnight we are only down to 18 degrees. Wednesday gets even worse. Dry with long sunny periods and light winds. Widely very warm or hot, with heatwave conditions expected, including overnight. Tomorrow's high, 39 degrees Celsius is predicted. High tide in Sheerness today. Well, the first one we just missed. It's 4 minutes to 8 o'clock this morning. Next one is 13 minutes past eight this evening at a height of 5.1 metres.
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7: They've just put the time that they expect the road to reopen on the 249 as 1 o'clock. So it's gone from 6am to 10am to 12:30pm and now 1pm. So just in case you are thinking that maybe you want to try and get off the island, forget it. It's not happening. Absolutely no way. Just thought I'd mention this for Conway's. Rapidly.

just trying to work out if you're trying to get around the island at the moment because of what's going on the Lower Road and Queenborough Road and Breeler Way. It's going to make it very difficult if you're trying to get around the island as well. At the moment, Minster Road, pretty solid. Top to bottom, literally, all the way down to halfway lights. Halfway Road is back pretty much to Filer Road as well. If you're trying to come along Minster Broadway towards Minster Road, you are back past Queenborough Drive at the moment, literally all the way down towards Minster Road. And if you're trying to get through Sheerness, well, literally Millennium Way down to the station is chocker as well. As I mentioned, Breeler Way, solid, from the White Way all the way out towards Cowstick Corner. So if you're trying to go over to the farm shop or something, you've got no chance of that at all as well. And then when you're trying to get back again, well, I can tell you the queue, you are joining beyond the farm shop, beyond Brambledown and out towards Atwood's Farm. There we are. That's how bad it is at the moment. I'll give you the full update in about 5 minutes.

0: So my guess is that anybody who's trying to get to school this morning is either going to be exceedingly late, or they might as well just have a day off. I think that's another day off, definitely the case. It's time to take a look at the roads.
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0: Not sure if I'm allowed to use the word buggered, but the roads are, definitely. Absolutely no chance of you getting anywhere this morning. I'm afraid that the closure on the King's Ferry Bridge, well, and the Sheppey crossings are both absolutely horrendous. Evidently, the closure is now till 1 o'clock, we've got there on Cowstick Corner, from Cowstick Corner. In fact, it's just flashed up, it's 1:30 now. It's just changed around a little bit there. So, here we go. If you are attempting to get off the island, forget it. It's not happening. Every single road around is chock-a-block. If you are trying to get on the Breela Way, you are back past Whiteway Road, sitting in that traffic. Turn around, go via Sheerness, go wherever you need to go, but don't try and get off the island there. You've also got, according to a report, and I have not got confirmation of this, but thank you to one of our regular texters who's told us that they've been advised by Highways Agency that the temporary traffic lights on the King's Ferry Bridge are currently stuck on red. You couldn't make this up, could you? Absolutely never, ever seen it this bad, if I'm perfectly honest. Absolutely never. Let's have a look, see where we are as well. If we are trying to get around the island and you're trying to come in, those of you in Laysdown and wherever, you haven't got a clue where you're going, but you're stuck in the queue and you are back midway between Brambledown and White Post Corner at Eastchurch. There we are. That is solid traffic. Minster Road, as I said, solid all the way through down towards Barton Hill Drive, halfway road back to Filer Road and Queenborough Road, literally all the way through from one end to the other, back with Breela Way. Absolutely solid. If you're trying to get over the crossing either way, that's the King's Ferry Bridge crossing. As I say, I've got reports, unconfirmed reports, that the lights are stuck on red. But if you're trying to come onto the island, well, don't try via the old ferry way, because that's solid from Raspberry Hill Lane all the way down. And in fact, traffic in both directions there from the roundabout before the island, all the way down the old ferry road trying to get off is absolutely chock-a-block. If you're trying to come in from the old Sheppey Way, you are queuing back midway between Eyewade and Hout Green. If you are on the 249 trying to come onto the island, you are back to Key Street at the moment. That's solid. Staplehurst Link Road, it's pretty heavy on there, but there is a little space in one corner if you look hard. Very, very difficult indeed. If you are trying to come in and around from Tenham back into Sittingbourne, you are back to Fowler Welsh at the moment on a solid queue all the way over Fox Hill and Bapchild and through into Canterbury Road and Snips Hill. There we are. I think that's pretty well much it for the roads at the moment locally. There is still the accident at Junction 5 of the M2, by the way, on the southbound side. That's been going on all morning, but that's taken a back seat now. If you turn your attention to the railways at the moment, every single train is either delayed and showing as delayed, or it's a minimum of half an hour, with one exception. The 8:37 Faversham service is only 10 minutes late, which is not too bad at all. If you're looking at a Sheerness train, that just is showing delayed, delayed, delayed. There's nothing there. There's nothing we can do about it. We are absolutely trapped.
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22 and a bit here at BRFM. If you're stuck in your car or vehicle at the moment, you have our sympathies. Very much so. I can't offer you anything more than that. Because if I tried to bring you a brew, I'd be stuck in the queue as well. So, for all of you that are stuck in a queue this morning, thought this seemed to be absolutely the right tune to play. Dead South. In hell, we're all in good company.

I'm getting a number of reports that people are saying that the Sheppey Crossing has reopened. People are seeing traffic moving in both directions on the Sheppey Crossing. So that, I'm just double checking at the moment. I'm not giving you a definite confirmation, but I'm definitely seeing that it seems to be open in both directions from a number of people. I'll keep on it and I'll let you know as soon as possible. Meanwhile, good morning, Tracy Lamin. Tracy's somebody who's only been on the island a couple of years, obviously doesn't know too much about local radio stations because she says, no, it's still shut. You better look out for Mike Whiting's updates. He's the only one who will try and get some answers. We do try here, you know.

So we definitely have a number of confirmed reports that traffic is flowing in both directions at the moment. They've obviously had to reopen it. If the traffic lights are both stuck in red on the old Sheppey Way, then that would be the reason why you've got no other choice. You've got to actually reopen the Sheppey crossing. So it seems that at the moment, traffic is actually moving. And I've noticed along the 249 coming along Queenborough Road all the way down towards Cowstead Corner, that queue is a bit less than it was a couple of minutes ago. So it's changing slightly. Keep them coming. Keep letting us know if we've got a definite opening of the road, and we'll keep people up to date on that. You've got

No missing words this morning. Basically, we are trying to keep an update on the Sheppey Crossing situation at the moment so that we can keep everybody up to date with what's going on. So the reports are that because of the fact that we are hearing reports that there's the red lights on the King's Ferry Bridge roadworks, both directions, and they're stuck. And also, we know full well there are no trains anywhere at the moment. Absolutely nowhere. We are just keeping you up to date with what we're doing on the actual roads with regard to the 249 Sheppey Crossing. Now, it's still showing on the screens that it's closed until a certain time. However, I'm getting a number of phone calls and texts from people saying that people are actually crossing over towards the mainland at the moment. So it might be that they are trying to alleviate the actual amount of traffic that's going on by opening it temporarily so that they can then close it again a bit later on. Who knows? It's all speculation from my point of view at the moment, so it's no update definite. But keep an eye on it. Lots of people telling me that there is traffic moving across both sides of the crossing at the moment. I'd like a video of it, please. If anyone can do that, I would be happy.

0: can see traffic is definitely starting to clear on the lower road at the moment, so that's good news indeed. Sheppey Crossing open in both ways. Just to add a little bit of grief, I'm afraid there's been an RTA over the Harris Bridge. That's the little flyover as you're coming along past the White Way down towards Queenborough. And I'm afraid an accident there at the moment. I haven't got any more details than that, but that's going to slow you down even more. Well, to be honest, you weren't moving, so it's not going to slow you down even more, but you've just got to be aware of that one as you approach. That's all there is to it. Minster Road, still fairly heavy from Barton Hill Drive, both directions down towards halfway. Lower Road, literally from Barton Hill Drive roundabout down towards the first roundabout for Cowstick Corner. That's running pretty clear at the moment. However, if you're trying to go off the island, don't go over the old Sheppey Way at the moment. That is still chock-a-block. I have reports which are unconfirmed that the lights are stuck on red in both directions, but I cannot confirm that for you. However, we've still got queuing traffic back from Cowstick Corner all the way back over past White Way Road and on the Breelaway back there to where the old gasometers were back in the day. That's how bad it is there. If you're coming onto the island still, the queue is definitely getting smaller. You're back to Kemsley now, then it clears all the way to Hout Green, and then you've got another solid queue literally from Quay Street down to Hout Green as well. So it seems as though there is stuff moving around quite merrily, and I've had a number of people getting in touch, and I thank every single one of you for keeping us up to date. But yes, it seems that the Sheppey Crossing has been reopened for how long we don't know, because we at least need to try and get some people on and off the island.
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0: Thanks to Mike the cabbie, they've turned the non-functioning lights around on the old Sheppey Way.

Unfortunately, I think someone has pushed a little button. Yes, the lights that weren't functioning on the old Sheppey Way, that's going over the King's Ferry Bridge, they are definitely not functioning, as we did mention, and we have now confirmed that they've been turned around so that they can just stay out of the way and people can start moving along there. Things are moving on the Sheppey Crossing as well now. They have reopened the road in both directions so that people can make a move onto the island and off the island. It is definitely starting to ease, which is excellent news indeed. Looking around at Whiteway Road coming in from the Breeler Way, traffic is now back to where the accident had occurred and it's now starting to move quite well there as well. Be patient a bit longer. It seems to be sorting itself out now. But thank you to everybody who's been calling into the studio this morning, keeping us updated. Your input gives us our output. And for an absolute change, Councillor Mike Whiting is always brilliant at getting these updates out. But this morning, we're in front of even him. I'm chuffed with that.

a few lots of thanks to everybody this morning who's been calling into the show. I know people have been inundating Chuckles with the updates, which is great, and getting them across to me, which is absolutely superb. He didn't take any names because he was getting so many calls all over there. So to every single one of you, thank you. On the text, Shaz, who's on Long Queenborough Road at the moment, he said they're going at the usual speed now, so that's definitely clearing. Thank you very much there. Marion is stuck on a train at Swale Hall. I feel for you, Marion. But as she said, everything is flowing nicely. I can see it while I'm looking at it from my train carriage. That is brilliant indeed. Kim and Lee W, just absolutely everyone. Oh, by the way, we just had a call to say that there's a bus replacement service being put in between Sheerness and Sittingbourne. Brilliant, brilliant. You've got to get the bus there in the first place, haven't you, really? I think right now I'd rather be in this place. I was

0: So just one final quick update for you at the moment. Dan will keep you moving along as much as possible when he takes over at 9 this morning. So on the Breeler Way, other than the accident on top of the flyover, everything's starting to ease off a bit. The queue is less than it was, very definitely, but there is still a queue. So nothing's just perfect yet. It's getting better. Queenborough Road, still solid. You've got lights and roadworks in the middle of Queenborough Road as well, just for good measure. That's queuing all the way until it joins the 249. That is queuing literally down towards Morrison's at the moment. As soon as you get to that Morrison's roundabout, it seems to be clear until you get to Cowstead Corner. From Cowstead Corner, it's now looking a lot better over the Sheppey Crossing. It's all moving, and in fact it's almost clear on the Sheppey Crossing at the moment. They've turned the lights around on the old Sheppey Way because they were both stuck on red. They're out the way now, so people are moving, albeit slowly, because there's a little carriageway incursion. So people are moving in both directions that way, albeit a little bit slowly. But coming in from the mainland now, things are much better, except around I Wade, where it still seems to be fairly heavy, just residual traffic at the moment. All right, keeping that one going. If you're on the old ferry road, again, be patient. The queues are starting to disperse, which is good news indeed. And of course, if you're on the lower road coming from Eastchurch and Laysdown, I'm afraid it's still pretty solid. Back past Brambledown and down towards White Post Corner, I'm afraid. It will clear, but if you can sort of delay your journey, do so. Very definitely. We'll keep you updated during the course of the morning. Dan will do so. Thank you once again to everybody who's absolutely brilliant this morning. Just quickly, Bill's just been on the phone. He said, morning, John. One for tomorrow. Advance warning for multiple lights on the junction of Scockles Road with the junction of Thistle Hill Way from the 29th of June to the 10th of July. Thank you. Thank you. Oh, Shaz has just come back in. She said Queenborough Road is back to crawling along. Don't know why. We'll keep an eye on that one. Shaz, please feel free to carry on with your text this morning. It's really much appreciated, especially from your vocal point. That is wonderful. I think we're just about done from here at breakfast this morning. Dan Toomey's next.
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1: From the Sky News Centre at 9, it's thought some Labour MPs could be considering launching a leadership challenge as they look to block Andy Burnham from getting into Downing Street without a contest. If there are no other candidates to replace Sir Keir Starmer, the Makerfield MP could be a number 10 next month. There have been some calls for a general election. Reform's deputy leader Richard Tice explains why he's against Mr Burnham's automatic premiership.
2: There is a November budget coming towards us like a steam train, where if he wants to enact his sort of plans, he's going to have to heavily raise taxes or leverage up the country's balance sheet significantly more. That's a completely different mandate from what Labour were given.
1: Firefighters in London responded to almost 400 calls overnight, including reports of two house fires caused by lightning and flash flooding. Heavy rains disrupted some Heathrow trains. Bristol Airport's closed. It's unlikely to keep temperatures down, though, with extreme heat warnings covering parts of England and Wales. It could hit 40 degrees Celsius this week, risking health issues among the vulnerable. Shini Mafapan's a care home manager.
3: The most risk is the dehydration. Following the dehydration, there is a high risk of residents to get more infected. So to find out the early signs and symptoms of the resident is very important.
1: Sun care sales jumped 128% towards the end of May and start of June, with 40% more fresh beef burgers passing through tills too. World Panel says grocery price inflation slowed, adding there's something very British about the way a heatwave changes a weekly shop. Former SNP Chief Executive Peter Murrell will be sentenced this morning for embezzling more than £400,000 from the party, a motorhome's among the items purchased. The RAC claims driving laws are unclear for smartwatches. More than a third of motorists admit to using one behind the wheel. And finally, Lionel Messi's broken a World Cup record. He scored twice as Argentina beat Austria 2-0, which made him the competition's all-time top scorer with 18 goals. That's the latest. I'm Chris Milligan.
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5: And a big thanks to... Oh, wrong fader. There we go. A big thanks to John and Barry. They're back tomorrow. It says here, early, heavy and thundery showers will soon clear. What? I've missed it. Slept through it the whole lot. Anyway, a dry day with plenty of sunshine and hot temperatures. Light winds will offer light relief. Little relief, though a gentle breeze may develop close to the coast. Your maximum temperature, 36 degrees. I've just seen tomorrow's. I'll talk about that later. High tide is at a height of 5 metres exactly at 8:13 this evening.
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6: 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What's the year?

0: As I said, John and Barry will be back tomorrow. I have no idea of the theme. They've been really, really busy this morning. I can't see what's going on. Something's happened. But lovely, all your texts that came through through John and Barry's, we thank you. On part of BRFM, we thank you for all your updates with the local travel issues. Didn't affect me one bit.
1: Right, singing, this'll be the day that I die.
0: It's the mid-morning rewind, the hits, the headlines, and all you need to do is tell us what the year is. The following people, I may add, have got the year wrong. Good morning to Kim and Patea. Good morning to Hot Pot. Good morning to Millie Molly. And good morning to Cheryl at the Willows. Why? Because you're all in the trap door. It's not that year. That song was re-released. Anyway, 27 people die as a result of gale force winds across Britain in this year, and a train crash at Cannon Street kills one person and injures over 500.

0: Good morning to Stan and Bet. I slept through that storm, yes. Completely missed it. I love a good storm. Carol and Pete in Minster, you've got the correct cheer, as well as Dan in Queenborough, me big sis in Somerset. Morning, Kelly Love. And Stan and Bet, and Andy in Bayview. Lorraine and Chris, oh, good to see you yesterday, Lorraine. Even though your other half was still at home. You had to... I did laugh, because Lorraine went, it's me, it's Lorraine. Lorraine and Chris from Queenborough, you know. I know who you are, woman! But you've got the wrong year. The final phase of the M40 motorway through Oxfordshire is open. The Gulf War begins as Royal Air Forces joined Allied aircraft in bombing raids in Iraq.
1: John Major, yeah, that's me, resists calls from the Labour Party for interest rates to be cut in a bid to combat recession, you know.
2: The hits, the headlines, the mid-morning rewind with the Seaside Pub. What's the year?
1: But let's take a look at the chart in this year.
0: Get out, John. Let's have a look. Up 15 to number 20, Tribal Bass, Rebel MC. Get the Funk Out, Extreme at number 19. Down 8 to 18, Shocked and Kylie Minogue. What have we got here? Down 6 to number 17, Gypsy Woman, la-da-dee, la-da-da, Crystal Waters. Down 11 to 16, Holiday and Madge. People are still having sex, and they're lucky of them. That's Latar, and that's up 11 places, nine places to number 15. And up, hold on a minute, do the maths, up 14 places to number 14 of all places. They're lucky, those people, hey, still having it.

Let's take a look, see who's got it right as well. Andy Bayview, Tretzaman, Mrs. Whitstable. Well, there's no shocker there. Billy Molly, Gary the Cabby, The Silly Move from Who, Andy Down the Lane, Steve the Bus, and Port Golden Lees. Lorraine and Chris in Queenborough, we're not in that decade. Johnny B, put that T-shirt on. Trisha, also put that T-shirt on. Hard way, Paul. I'm going to think about it today and get it first time. Just you see. Boom, he says. Keep thinking, fella.

0: 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What's the year?
1: There we go, at number 14, it Ain't Over Till It's Over, Lenny Kravitz. This rewind's getting X-rated again. Karen, if you're listening, I think you should stop me from doing this year, because at number 20, last week's number 20, this week's number 13, I Touch Myself. The Divinals, what's going on here? And even number one's even X-rated. What do we got here? Up 14 places to number 12, Motown, Song and Rod Stewart. Down four to number 11, Light My Fire and The Doors. Up one to number 10, Only Fools and Sonia. Down three to number 9, Shiny Happy People and R.E.M. Down four to number 8, Promise Me, Beverly Craven. Up 13 places to number 7, From a Distance and Bette Midler. Up 7 to number 6, Do You Want Me? Yeah, more X-rated stuff. Salt and Pepper. And up 5 places to number 5. Better Kenny Thomas. Thinking about you. Number 1 is completely X-rated. I think I could get shot here.

good morning, Frosty. Good morning, Donna, Cliff and Matt. You have got the year right. Along with Anvil, Tweety Pie, Karen W, Ian G, Kim in Sinimbourne and Trisha. Buenos dias, senor. Easy, says the bungalow. Well, clearly you're not talking to your other half because she's got it bang on. Pear Tree Keith, you're in the wrong decade. And Ian James has said, could you explain to your listeners why is it you didn't get caught in a queue like everyone else this morning? It's such a shame. Because I'm an experienced driver that knows back doubles and avoids the queues like you don't. You stop off at all these places to go and get some grub. You know, like the things you ate last week with parasites all over it. It's the hits, the headlines. You just tell us what the year is. You've got four more, well, this time, and three more chances this week to win a Sunday carvery for two at the Seaside Pub. Good morning, Christine. You've also got the correct year.

0: The hits, the headlines, the mid-morning rewind with the Seaside Pub. What's the year?
1: I've just had a text from Chuckles. He's letting us know that tomorrow's theme is all about medical. Tomorrow's theme is all about medical, if you didn't hear that earlier. But yeah, thank you very much there, Chuckles. Thinking About Your Love there at number 5. Down one place to number 4, the Shoop Shoop song, It's In His Kissing Chair. Down 1 to number 3, Baby Baby and Amy Grant. Neil the cabbie would have loved this one, but unfortunately I haven't got time to play it. It's a new entry by Jason Donovan and Any Dream Will Do at number 2, which means last week's number 1 is still this week's number 1 for 6 weeks in the chart. Filth! Telling you, me and that station manager, we've got to have words. Can't keep putting this filthy year on me.

Good morning to, I have it on good authority. Oh, there you go. So you've asked the wife and then Bungalow, haven't you? Just don't look at you. Don't say anything. Bungalow's got it correct. Just lay back. Enjoy the ride. Phil on the South Coast rolls up the lane, Lorraine and Chris in Queenborough. And good morning, my coffee drinking, jelly baby scoffing, wig wearing, pink frilly underwear wearing DJ, not Deadpool. He's got it right. Are you wearing the same stuff then? Pear Tree Keith's got it right as well. I just love the jelly baby. Do you love a jelly baby? Barclays Bank is reported to be on the verge of axing more than 13,000 employees. And English-born ballet legend Dame Margot Fonteyn dies of cancer, aged 71. But what is that year? Well, it reminds me of Foxy's jukebox.

0: Well done to the Norton Garage. You've got the crutch here. And, oh dear. Our Wednesday mid-morning presenter has said boom, which is a copyright, by the way, you copycat. And he's gone with a wrong year. Terrible, terrible thing. You put that T-shirt on, mate, and actually keep it on. Don't take it off. No one wants to see that chest. Norman Lamont predicts a 2% economic contraction for this year. Education Secretary Kenneth Clark announces plans to remove further education and sixth form colleges from local authority control in this year. And the government launches its Citizens Charter campaign. What is that year? 87442 or 07510984001.
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0: Traffic quite minimal at the moment. Nothing going on. Everything seems to be running well. It's still the backlog of this morning's Sheppey Crossing closure. The lower road is queuing as far back as the farm shop, all the way down towards Barton Hill Drive, and then after that it is free flowing. So both crossings, well, the main one, the Sheppey Crossing, has reopened completely. So that's all looking good. On the other hand, the Kingsbury Crossing, reports of the lights being stuck on there. Very slow moving indeed going around the Kingsbury. But the main thing is that the Sheppey Crossing has reopened after this morning's closure and lateness due to this thunderstorm. Oh, we can't work in this. Anyway, in Sydney Morn, slow moving around by the railway station and, of course, the retail park as well. Further afield, heading down towards Maidstone via the 249. That's all looking good, actually. No problems getting down towards Junction 7. The motorway networks are reporting no issues whatsoever. Coastbound and Londonbound, I dare say the flooded tarmac has become drier. Lots of issues on the trains this morning, though. The 9:35 to Sheerness-on-Sea has been cancelled because there is a fault with the signalling system. The 9:42 to London Victoria is also a 34-minute delay. Leaving at 10:16. And just trying to refresh the page here because it's not letting me. For some reason, it won't let me. Fair enough. There we go. But it says, obviously, buses replace trains between Sittingbourne and Sheerness. Latest information can be found on South Eastern website. More travel for you in an hour.
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Good morning to Donna, Cliff and Matt. They let us know, I forgot to mention on the travel, they might be cutting hedges on Jenkins Hill again. Those damn cigarettes. Tractors are waiting. Morning to our very own Simon. Sunglasses on. Hope you put the jollop on as well. Well done to the Norton Garage, Mike and Amanda, Rob of the Caravan Boys, Campervan Kev, Mags in Rushington, and Larry in Costa del Cornwall, sweating but drinking beer. New boy Ben and Liam G have also got the correct year.

0: Top 10 grossing films in this particular year. Where's it gone? I have no idea. Here we go. Number 10, Hot Shots. At number 9, Cape Fear. At number 8, The Addams Family. At number 7, The Naked Gun 2.5, The Smell of Fear. Number 6, JFK. Number 5, oh, Clarice. The Silence of the Lambs. Number 4, Hook. Number 3, Beauty and the Beast. That's me and Laura. At number 2, Robin Hood, Prince of Thieves. And the number 1 top 10 grossing film, taking a total $520 million, Terminator 2, Judgment Day. Those are your top 10 grossing films. If you think you know what the year is, usual numbers apply.
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0: Good morning to Pete from Minster, Jimmy the Postie, Paddy No Draws, Carol with an E. Angry's looking forward to poached pheasant in cranberry sauce. Check the menu, eh? But you've got the year right.
1: The hits, the headlines, the mid-morning rewind with the Seaside Pub. What's the year?
0: TV shows that happened in this year. The British Empire, Five Children in It, Boys from the Bush, Radio Roo, Doctor at the Top, Fast Friends, The Girl from Tomorrow, It's Only a Game, so put up a real big fight, It's Big Break, and 2.4 Children. On BBC Two, we had Lazarus and Dingwall, The Fresh Prince of Bel-Air, The Real McCoy, The Boy from Andromeda, Children of the North, Murder Most Horrid, Moving Pictures, and Clarissa. ITV started showing Rod and Emu, Fiddler's Free, Trouble in Mind, Movies, Games and Videos, Finders Keepers, The Tuesday Special, well, it's today, isn't it? Soldier Soldier, Very Big Very Soon, Great Expectations, Tiny Toon Adventures. On Channel 4 we had The Orchard House, Sharky and George, Teenage Health Freak, Family Pride, Packet of Three, told you it's getting filthier again. Secret History, The Storyteller, The Holy Faith, The Holy Family Album, The Best of Friends, and Kid and Play. Those are the TV shows that made their debut in this particular year. You could be standing to win a Sunday carvery with roasted poached pheasant and cranberry sauce as well, all the trimmings. That's at the Seaside Pub. Good morning to Lana and all the team there.
2: I wanna give you devotion.

Correcting your typo there, fella. Morning, Crouchy. He's got the correct here. I get this feeling I'm going to be picking you up very soon. Somehow or other, there's going to be a person waiting along Queenborough Road because, Where are you, Toomey? Not just yet, but very soon. In football, Arsenal are crowned champions of the Football League. Man U win the European Cup Winners' Cup. Swearing again. It's a naughty rewind, this is. Tottenham win the FA Cup for a record 8th time with a 2-1 win over Notts Forest. The Football Association announces plans for a new Super League of 18 clubs to replace the Football League First Division. The Super League then becomes the Premier League. Still going to this very day, to which Millwall still haven't achieved that high status. Perry's got the correct here. No sarcastic comments now about Millwall not reaching the Premier League, eh?

Final clues. A sumo tournament is hosted at Royal Albert Hall on the 9th of October this year. I was there. Pants and all. Computer retailer PC World opens its first branch in Croydon. Terry Waite and Anglican Church envoy held hostage in Lebanon. Sorry, someone just walked into the studio, just put me right off. Freddie Mercury is cremated and a funeral service in West London on the 27th of November. And on Christmas Eve, which is the 23rd of December, following the death of Freddie Mercury, Queen's Bohemian Rhapsody returns to the top of the British singles chart in this year. Well done to Mount P, well done to Janice in Sittingbourne, and Steve in Queenborough. You're late. You have exactly 4 minutes to get your final answer in. 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
1: The hits, the headlines, the mid-morning rewind with the Seaside Pub. What's the year?
2: Well, let's take a look and see who got that year right. Starting off with Kim in Patea, Dan in Queenborough, Kelly in Somerset, Carol and Pete in Minster, Stan and Bet in Warden Bay. Andy in Bayview, Tractor Man, Mrs. Whitstable, well, of course, had to be. Millie Molly, Gary the Cabbie, The Silly Move from Who, Andy Down the Lane, Steve the Bus, Paul at Golden Lees. Anvil got it right, Tweedy Pie, Karen W, Ian G, Kim in Sittingbourne, Trisha, Donna Cliff and Matt, Frosty, Christine, Lorraine and Chris in Queenborough, Rolls Up the Lane, Phil on the South Coast, Not Dead Paul. The Bungalow copied his missus' answer because she told him, and he got it right. Pear Tree Keith, The Norton Garage, Mike and Amanda, Rob of the Caravan Boys, Campervan Kev, Mags in Rushington, Larry in sunny, sweaty Cornwall. It's starting to peak out here, right? New Boy Ben, Liam G, Pete from Minster, Jimmy the Postie, Angry, Paddy No Draws, Carol with an E, Rainbow View, Crouchy, Perry, Mount P, Janice in Sittingbourne, Steve in Queenborough. Wendy just gave us a call, she got it right. Graham and Great Eastall, and last but not least, Diggity Dave and Bert. We're not counting Ian James because he can't enter. He's a presenter and he doesn't like roast dinners. The year we were looking for. 1991. Another chance with Ian and Foster tomorrow. Unfortunately.
3: What's their year?
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1: From the Sky News Centre at 10, and we start with breaking news. Ex-SNP Chief Executive Peter Murrell has been sentenced to 5 years and 3 months in prison for embezzling more than £400,000 from the party. He'd found to have misused funds to pay for things like a motorhome and robot lawnmower. The 61-year-old arrived at Edinburgh High Court in handcuffs. Lord Young sentenced him.
2: You found yourself unable to stop this offending, and it was only the detection of the crime which brought it to an end. Your actions involved a significant breach of trust to the organisation which you led and to the individual members and donors of that organisation.
1: His lawyer, John Scullion, presented his defence mitigation to the court.
3: The accused is now an individual overwhelmed by feelings of embarrassment and shame.
1: Elsewhere, schools across England and Wales are closing as it could become the UK's hottest ever June day. A red warning comes into force tomorrow, with temperatures expected to hit 40 degrees Celsius this week. Meanwhile, there have been reports of house fires caused by lightning strikes, with Bristol Airport closed and trains to Heathrow disrupted by heavy rain. Meteorologist Kirsty McCabe has more.
4: 26,000 lightning strikes in just the past 24 hours. Really bright, really heavy, some hail mix in as well. And because the ground's so dry, there's such sudden downpours that it caused quite a lot of puddles in the roads as well.
1: Senior Labour MPs are likely weighing up whether or not to challenge Andy Burnham for the leadership. A contest would prevent his automatic promotion to Downing Street. A first-of-its-kind therapy has been approved for use on the NHS in England and Wales that can delay the onset of type 1 diabetes for up to 3 years. Experts call it a landmark moment. Tens of thousands of customers could be getting an average refund of £10 for hidden charges on StubHub. It's also been fined almost £1 million. And finally, a 100-year-old Teddy is expected to fetch up to £10,000 at auction later. It's been in the same family since 1926. That's the latest. I'm Chris Milligan.
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6: Another dry day with plenty of sunshine and hot temperatures. Light winds will offer little relief, though a gentle breeze, sea breeze, may develop close to the coast. Your maximum temperature today, at the moment, it's 24, right? So brace yourself here, guys. 36 is your maximum temperature. Tonight, a dry and mostly clear and humid night is expected with light winds. Some patchy mist may form inland and along the coast. Your minimum temperature, a sweaty 18 degrees. High tide is at 8:13 this afternoon, or this evening, late in the evening, 8:13 at 5.1 metres.
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devil went down to Georgia. He was looking for a soul to steal. He was in a bind because he was way behind and he was willing to make a deal. When he came across this young man sawing on a fiddle and playing it hot, and the devil jumped up on a hickory stump and said, "Boy, let me tell you what. I guess you didn't know it, but I'm a fiddle player too. And if you'd care to take a dare, I'll make a bet with you. 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

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'Cause I told you once, you son of a..."

0: Me Tuesday. What's happening, peeps?
1: My dad's on my radio.
2: I am, mate. Good morning, one and all. It's Toomey Tuesday. How are we doing? Jim Davidson sung the song, It Was A Bit Blue. What? A text I just read off the studio. Good morning to... Go on. Right, explain. Right, so we've got work experience guys all week, haven't we?
3: Yes.
2: Your name?
3: I'm Taylor.
2: Taylor Jordan.
3: Jaden.
2: Jaden. There we go. It's my first time I've met you anyway. You two are here all week. You're going to be helping me read the weather. You're going to do the whole news bulletin.
3: Oh, great.
2: Oh. No, you won't, mate. It's fine. I wouldn't put that pressure on you. Right, here we are, another Tuesday. Good morning, each and every one of you. As you probably well know, England are playing their second game in the World Cup tonight. We've got Ghana at 9 o'clock this evening. Please don't badger me to pick you up in a taxi after 11 o'clock if you're absolutely battered. You ain't getting in. That's the story. Do you two going to watch the football later? No. Not interested?
3: No, not really.
2: No, that's fair enough. Well, that's enough talking to you two then. No, I'm only joking. So if you're going out to watch the football, drink sensibly because it is a school night. Coming up on the show this morning, we have a TV theme of the day. That's coming up around about, in about 5 minutes' time. 11 o'clock is a Toomey timeout. Three songs all connected. Get your pen and paper handy for Danagram at 11:15. And then round about midday, yes, it's two for you, where you pick the artists, we pick the songs. They don't have to be the same artists. As you know, in fact, most of you last week, when Richard Bartlett covered me, most of you were picking one artist and another. Well done to Paddy O'Dores, who's picked two artists of two different artists. That's how it rolls. They don't have to be twin spins. But we're here until one. Jaden and Taylor, that's it. Good start. They're going to be helping me out there. They're going to be writing down everyone's correct answers without giving the answer away. Otherwise, you get a stiff telling off and you've got to make me a coffee. But we're here till one. Oh, let's enjoy the ride, eh?

0: from 1980, and Let's Hang On, a cover of the Frankie Valli version. I've had some lovely texts here. One, good morning, boys. I feel very sorry for you that you have to put up with for the next 3 hours. This is lovely. Don't worry if you're in tomorrow. Are you in tomorrow?
1: Yeah.
0: Oh, good luck to you on that one. It's going to be a great day. Award-winning Wednesday, they call it, tomorrow. This is the... he's a part-timer. He, now and again, oh, we're here every week, blah, blah, blah, and all that, yeah. And he won't turn up 1 week. Why? Because he just can't. He's cut his fingernail too short or something like that. So he's one of them ones. So that's Ian. He's here with you tomorrow. He feels sorry for you. And Angry's text, this all sounds very much like the blind leading the blind. Good luck, lads, says Angry. I think you two are okay. You've wrote down one thing. That's fair enough, isn't it? You only got to get pen and paper and then read out the weather and all that. But, yeah, keep your two for yous coming in. So far, Paddy and who's the other two?
2: Lorraine and Chris.
0: They've requested for two for you after midday. And, of course, now it's time for your TV theme of the day. There, if I give you a bit of paper, I'm going to tell you the answer in a minute. But the TV theme doesn't start off with any music. No, it just starts off with someone talking. And that, to me, starts off the TV theme. It's not really a theme, but at the end of the day, it's a programme. If you think you know what this TV show is, all you got to do is text or call the studio. Usual numbers apply.
3: This is a bad girl warning. A bad girl warning. The next programme is about a bad girl. She thinks bad thoughts and she says bad things. When she wants to put herself about, she puts herself about. If you only like stories about good little girls, this program is not for you. And you'd better switch off now. Switch off when you hear the tone.
0: There you go. If you think you know what that TV show is, all you've got to do is text or call the studio. Jade, oh, we're going to put you on the phone, Jaden. So if you think you know what that TV show is, you'll be talking to Jaden or text the studio as usual numbers apply.

0: Getting some rude texts here. One good text that's come through is from Mick the Dustman. He's asked for what biscuits do I want? I do apologise, Mick. I know I'm back 4 minutes late after your text. Obnobs! Get me Obnobs in. Keep your guesses coming through for the TV theme of the day and mind the gap, says Ian James.
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0: Listen here, you listeners. The work experience guys, they're not here to get the kettle on and go round the shop. Jimmy the Postie, they're here to learn how this all works. And at the moment, they've learnt from Pete, and now they're learning from me. It goes worse tomorrow. Poor. The silly move from Who has said, if you're in tomorrow, you'll be with real presenters, not amateurs. I hope you're keeping pedantic under control, says the witch. You really don't want to meet her, see? No way. There's only one person who's got the TV theme of the day right, in fact, the TV show of the day, to be quite honest with you, because there's no theme. Here we go again with the TV show of the day. If you think you know what this is, then text or call the studio. Usual numbers apply.
1: This is a bad girl warning. A bad girl warning. The next programme is about a bad girl. She thinks bad thoughts and she says bad things. When she wants to put herself about, she puts herself about. If you only like stories about good little girls, this programme is not for you. And you better switch off now. Switch off when you hear the tone. Well, don't say we didn't warn you.
0: There we go. That's the TV show of the day. If you think you know, usual numbers are...

0: Mount P, you need to guess again, mate, but you've got the character's name, but that's not the name of the show I'm playing. So far, well done. Who's got it right so far, Taylor, on the TV show of the day? You read it out, fella. It's not my job.
1: Jaden's reading
0: it. Oh, Jaden. Why not? Right, come on. Go for it, Jaden.
2: Gary the Cabby.
0: Yes.
2: Either Kim in Sittingbourne and Malk P.
0: Well, Matt, as I say, Malk P's got the character name, but that's not the name of the show. So, Malk P, you need to tell us what the actual show is. But technically, the first name of that character is part of the TV show. Taylor, why are you not reading it out? Talk, fella. No one can see you. It's radio. You can sit there.
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2: Traffic has returned back to normal after this morning's fiasco. That's why the lads were in quite late due to complications on the Sheppey crossing. But all the roads around the island seem to be returning back to normal. I think we've still got some roadworks along Queenborough Road up by Sunnyfields Drive. Other than that, the rest of the island's looking very well on this fine sunny 26 degree day. Into Sittingbourne now. What have we got for you? Busy round by the railway station and slow moving just the other side of the lights by the retail park. Cranky Lane and Neuralink Way also suffering this morning as well. Down towards Faversham, a bit of slow through Snips Hill. And then after that, it's plain sailing down the A2 that way. Through the Medway towns, we got some slow moving through Raynham between Station Road and Maidstone Road. And if you've got a hospital appointment at Medway, give yourself a little bit of extra time because there still could be some traffic around, especially around the Medway towns that way there. Motorway networks, Coastbound and London Band are all looking good and no problems getting down towards Maidstone via the 249. There's delays on the trains at the moment. The 1044 to Margate is leaving at 1047. The 1040 to London Victoria is massively delayed at 1108. Don't put me off, it ain't working. 28-minute delay on that one, leaving at 1108. And the 1108 Ramsgate service is leaving at 10 past 11. And the Dover Priory 1114 service is leaving. It's not even leaving, it's cancelled. So you've got to try an alternative route. More traffic for you without being put off in an hour's time.
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0: application me your twirls. Come at me boss on the floor, I will rock your world. I will whine and go down, whine and come up, and watch the people run the way. Try keep it up, then go watch on.
1: Listen to this. Bin men are here, that could only mean biscuit time.
0: Right, all the girls them are screaming at all of them.
1: I've been really spoilt by Mick the Dustman today. He's brought up hobnobs and shortbread biscuits. We love them. Angry says, if those lads arrive late, they should be given a detention or a flogging. And they both went, what's a flogging? It's the cane. It's the only way forward for them. Absolutely right, mate. Detention or flogging. Punctuality is always my strong part when I was at school. Sometimes, all the time I was never late. But some of the times I was never in. Doesn't count as being punctual. Not punctual, it's just the attendance was absolutely cack. Keep your two for yous coming in. If you want an artist, pick two artists of the same or pick two completely different artists. They're happening after midday. Yeah, just having a quick look at the texts here. So far at the moment, what have we got for two for you? Patio Doors has picked his, Lorraine and Chris in Queenborough. Trisha has picked hers, and the Silly Moo from Who has picked hers. If you want to add to that list, text or call the studio, usual numbers apply. Let's carry on with this TV theme of the day, wherever it's gone, with some added clues.
2: This is a bad girl warning. A bad girl warning. The next programme is about a bad girl. She thinks bad thoughts and she says bad things. When she wants to put herself about, she puts herself about. If you only like stories about good little girls, this programme is not for you.
1: So, some clues in this TV show. It's a children's fictional character, which has also made it into a TV programme.
2: Warn you.
1: The character was called... I won't tell you what the character was called, otherwise it blows it out of the park. The character was played by Charlotte Coleman. She also played a character in the film Four Weddings and a Funeral. A hair-raising teenage rebel. She made her TV debut in a one-off program broadcast in 1981. The program that I'm going on about at the moment made its debut in 1982 to 1983. And all the other clue I'm just going to say, this is so easy, it will blow it out of the park, promise you. The other clue I'm going to say, it's a condiment. Something that you might spread on your toast or your crumpets, you know? Here we go, here's a good clue. Teaching a condiment. Or teaching something that spreads on your toast, your crumpets. Teaching something that spreads on your toast or crumpets. No, which, we're not having that. I've just been told it's a preserve. I do apologise. I'm sorry about that. Spreading the preserve. Teaching the preserve. There we go. Teaching the preserve. I need to go back to school.

0: clue is Teaching the Preserve. That gives out the name of the TV show. Lazy Mike, take the first name of that text that you've just texted me. It is that character, that's the character's name, but it's not the name of the TV show I'm after. And it's not... Oh, there are some... I have to question this. Please don't enter a quiz night with me, please. It's not a stick of butter. So the TV show, the clue is Teaching Preserve. You usually would spread this, not butter, not jam, but you'd spread this preserve on your toast or your crumpets. And Paddington Bear used to love these in a sandwich. Oh. Google says this show. Yes, of course it does, Witch.
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0: Millie, no, sorry, Twiddy Pie, it's not jam in Jerusalem.

Bit of Bartman, Turner and Overdrive. You ain't seen nothing yet. Right, let's get this confusing TV theme out the way. Well done to Gary the cabbie. He mentioned that Charlotte Coleman passed away at a very young age due to an asthma attack. I thought it was a bee sting. Anyway, Kim in Sittingbourne, Mount P, and with the clue, obviously, the character, the whatever. What did I say? Teaching a preserve. That's the word. Teaching a preserve. Kim in Pattaya, Lazy Mike, and the silly move from Who, along with Jimmy the Postie. It wasn't called Got It Honey, unless Cheryl was saying, I've got it, honey. And it wasn't called Teaching Honey. And it wasn't Paddington. No, it was this.

The character's name was called Marmalade Atkins, and the TV show we were looking for this morning was Educating Marmalade. So in conjunction with the TV show of the day, here's LaBelle and Lady Marmalade!

Lady Marmalade and LaBelle. That was the connection with the TV show of the day, Educating Marmalade. There'll be another one next Tuesday. Get your pen and paper handy. Danagram is incoming.

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3: From the Sky News Centre at 11, the former chief executive of the SNP has been jailed for misusing more than £400,000 of party cash on things like luxury motorhome and robot mower. Peter Murrell has been sentenced to 5 years and 3 months in prison. He's the ex-husband of former First Minister Nicola Sturgeon. She claims to have no knowledge of his crimes. Sean Clerkin's the SNP member who raised the original complaint.
4: There did seem a reluctance. People seem to be afraid of taking on Nicola Sturgeon. And Peter Murrell and I decided to jump over the line and make that complaint because I'm not afraid of these people. I never have been afraid of these people.
3: Trains are disrupted and there's reports of house fires caused by lightning strikes as meteorologists warn of extreme weather across England and Wales. Temperatures could hit 40 degrees Celsius this week, leading to schools closing earlier in the day or not opening at all. Andy Burnham could be blocked from being guaranteed as the next Prime Minister if senior Labour MPs launch a leadership challenge. He's the only known candidate to replace Sir Keir Starmer so far. The new MP for Makerfield has the backing of former Health Secretary Wes Streeting. Nominations open in around a fortnight. Greens leader Zach Polanski believes change is needed.
5: I want change too, and I think Keir Starmer's legacy is quite clear. Our bills are too high, our wages are too low. The 50 wealthiest families in this country own more wealth than 34 million people.
3: A second boy has been charged with murder after a teenager was stabbed in Battersea in southwest London on Saturday. A 15-year-old is due in court. Sun Care sales increased 128%, while there was a 40% rise in fresh beef burgers being sold during the period of the previous heatwave at the end of May. World Panel says grocery price inflation slowed. And Hull KR have announced the former New Zealand international Nathan Kalis will be becoming their new head coach from the start of next season's Super League campaign. The 48-year-old will be replacing Willie Peters at the Champions. That's the latest from Sky News. I'm Chris Milligan.
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7: It's a dry day with plenty of sunshine. Hot temperatures, light winds will offer little relief, but though a gentle breeze... gentle sea breeze may develop close to the coast. Your maximum temperature, 36 degrees. Tonight, dry, mostly clear but humid. Your minimum temperature, down to 18 degrees. High tide is at 5.1 metres at 8.13 this evening.
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7: Cheryl at the Willows has said, I've heard of educating Rita, but I've never heard of educating Marmalade. It was from the Marmalade Atkins series. But yes, you can go on, you know, these social media sites and you can actually see it all happening there. So go and have a look, Cheryl. But before you do that, keep listening because it's three songs all connected. All you've got to do is guess what that connection is. It's a Toomey timeout, you know, and Lord knows we deserve one.

Wonderful. Oh, I had to be done this one. Lots of you getting it right. Billy Joel there. Before that, we had Bob Dylan. And before that, we had Bread. Who got it right? Well, Trisha said it was an absolute blinding time out there. So Trisha got it right. Mount Pease also got it correct. Kim in Pattaya. Hot Pot. Cheryl at the Willows. Yes. The connection into this Toomey timeout, it was musical instruments. Guitar Man, Bread. Mr. Tambourine Man, Bob Dylan. And the Piano Man, Billy Joel. It was kind of like a vinyl collection, wasn't it? Yeah, but it was an absolute blinder. Big thanks to everyone who's done that one. There'll be another Toomey Tuesday timeout, of course, next Tuesday. Ladies and gentlemen. Oh, hold on. Yes. I have to do this one. So after 12 on a Wednesday, Ian does something called, I haven't heard it in ages. I bet there's a challenge coming on. I'm going to try and get Noah to do it a little bit more. But this is Noah's attempt so far. Well, he cuts out there for some reason. Brilliant, fella. You've done very well there, mate. I don't know why that cut out. Maybe an internet connection, but it's time for this.

Oh, the dramatic music. This morning on Danagram, we are looking for a free word song. A free word song on Danagram. Oh, dear, cough. There are two letters in the first, four letters in the second, and three letters in the third. A free word Danagram, two letters in the first, four letters in the second, and three letters in the third. Taylor, you cannot compete in this. You know the answer. And no stupid answers as well.

The Danagram this morning is Beryl, B-E-R-Y-L, Musk, M-U-S-K. Beryl, B-E-R-Y-L, Musk, M-U-S-K. Two letters in the first, four in the second, and three in the third, a three-word song. Sorry, just seen a horrible text. Anyway, Beryl Musk is your Danagram. B-E-R-Y-L. Musk. M-U-S-K. It's a three-word song. There are two letters in the first, four letters in the second, and three letters in the third. It's not I'm Your Man. If you think you know what this Danagram is, 01795 874422 me, or text the studio 07510 984001.

Two letters in the first, four in the second, three in the third. Beryl, B-E-R-Y-L, Musk, M-U-S-K. Good luck to each and every one of you. I think it's a pretty easy one today.

Lots of you getting it right. The Danagram this morning, a three-word song. Two letters in the first, four in the second, and three in the third. Beryl, B-E-R-Y-L, Musk, M-U-S-K. I don't know how you can get on your own from Beryl Musk, Geisy. That's this morning's Danagram. Well done to Kim in Patea, Mount P, Trisha, Claire in Minster, and Hot Pot. They've got it right so far. Beryl Musk, B-E-R-Y-L, M-U-S-K. Jumble them all around and you get a free word song. I wonder if Ian James is going to get it this week.

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1: We've still got delays on the trains and I'll explain that bit a little bit more in a minute. But the roads at the moment are looking exceptionally well on this fine sunny morning. 25 degree heat at the moment. If you're stuck in traffic, let us know. But at the moment, all looking good around the island, apart from a set of roadworks and Queenborough Road up by Sunnyfields Drive. And then obviously slow moving around Millennium Way up towards the railway station. The rest of the island's coping very well. Both bridges are open and running fine. Into Sittingbourne, if we've got traffic, it's here and it's outside the railway station and then going around St Michael's Road towards Snips Hill. Towards Faversham is all looking clear as a bell. Towards the Medway Towns, not so clear. Slow moving through Raynham. Usual hotspots is through the High Street between Station Road and Maidstone Road. No issues other than that getting towards Maidstone Hospital. If you're going towards Maidstone, though, you've got some slow moving just at the bottom of Decklin Hill towards Junction 7. And then Maidstone Town Centre at the moment, usual hotspots around by Fremlin Walk. M2, M20, all looking good. If you're going on the 229 between the M2 and the M20, there is an accident on the A299, or the A229, I should say. That's between Junction 3 of the M2 and Junction 6 of the M20. No other issues getting down towards Gatwick. If you've got an aeroplane to catch, that's all looking very good as well. On the trains, we've got multiple delays, which I will tell you about if you are going on the choo-choos. We've got the 11:40 service to London Victoria leaving 22 minutes late at 2 minutes past 12. The 11:44 to Ramsgate is leaving at 12:03. That's a 19-minute delay. The 11:48 to London... I paused that! The 11:48 to London St Pancras is leaving 4 minutes late at 11:52. And the 12:08 to Ramsgate is leaving at 12:13 after a 5 minute delay. I was got to say, if you are travelling by train, check Southeastern for more information.
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0: Harry Styles and Golden. We'll recap on Danagram very shortly. In fact, we'll give out a clue as well. Oh dear, he's got it, hasn't he? Let's see, he does his competition very late. He does his about 11:30, so he doesn't give people a chance.
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0: 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That's ME12 1AB, between 4 and 6. 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
0: Right, not that you need any clues, because most of you have got it, and unfortunately a certain individual who's here tomorrow morning has got it as well. But the Danagram this morning, 2 letters in the first, 4 in the second, 3 in the third. Beryl Musk is your Danagram, B-E-R-Y-L. Musk, M-U-S-K-E. M-U-S-K, sorry. Don't know why I said E. Yeah. Anyway, the clue is, look outside, look up in the air, you don't see any clouds. There you go. Look up in the air, and you don't see any clouds. That's this morning's clue to the Toomey timeout. I've lost my plot here. Completely lost the plot. That's just understandable, though. Good morning to Gary the cabbie. What a beautiful driver you are.

Elton John there, and I'm still standing. The Danagram this morning, two letters in the first, four in the second, three in the third. Beryl, B-E-R-Y-L. Musk, M-U-S-K. Look up. Look up at that beautiful, beautiful weather. There's not a cloud out there. That's the clue. There's not a cloud up. There might be. I can't see from here, but, you know, it's describing the song anyway. Ladies and gentlemen, if you are one of these dog owners that is deciding to go out and give your pet a little walk, then don't. 25 degrees out there at the moment, and if you're walking your dog, then you're just plain stupid. Good morning to Geysy. He's asked for this. Bit late, but better late than never, mate. And we'll give out the answer straight after this one.

especially for Geisy. He wanted a bit of Edison Lighthouse and Love Grows Where My Rosemary Goes. Love Grows Where My Rosemary Goes. Let's reveal the answer to this morning's diagram. We were looking for a three-word song. Two letters in the first. What else have we got here? Two letters in the first. Four letters in the second and three in the third. Beryl, B-E-R-Y-L, Musk, M-U-S-K. Those who got it right without the clue, Kim in Patea, Malk P, Tresha, Tweety Pie, Claire in Minster, the Lancashire Hot Pot, Christine, Cheryl at the Willows, and unfortunately, we have to do this. Oh my goodness me. Oh, just bear with me again. He's got it right again. Ian James. Those who got it right with the clue, Geisy, Lazy Mike, Anvil, Shawnee B, Dan in Queenborough, all guessing the answer right. Oh, right. Tomorrow morning, a brand new competition launches, says Ian James. Tell me what it is and I'll nick it off you. The answer we were looking for this morning, the Danagram, Mr. Blue Sky, ELO. I dare say this new competition probably mimics me.

0: The answer to this morning's Danagram, Mr. Blue Sky. There'll be another one on Friday. Oh, he's launching a new competition tomorrow. He's got to turn up first.
1: 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The latest news next.
0: He said, so the concept of this new competition is very exciting. All you do have to do is identify the musical artist. I will give you letters, letters contained within music. To arrange, rearrange these letters and guess what the... Now, baby. He's nipped me competition! You thief, you copycat!

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1: From the Sky News Centre at midday, the former chief executive of the SNP, who embezzled more than £400,000 from the party, has been jailed for more than 5 years. The court heard the estranged husband of ex-First Minister Nicola Sturgeon spent the money on lavish items. Our Scotland correspondent Conor Gillis has been looking at some of the purchases.
2: £2,600 on salt and pepper grinders, a Mont Blanc fountain pen in yellow gold for £2,137. Murrell also seem to be a big fan of cookware from the brand La Creuset, including a Mickey Mouse ramekin set.
1: There are delays on the trains and flooded roads after downpours and lightning storms in parts of the country overnight, ahead of a potentially record-breaking hot day. Amber extreme heat warnings are in effect. Some Labour MPs are mulling over whether to launch a leadership challenge as they look to block Andy Burnham being guaranteed the keys to Downing Street. Nominations to replace Keir Starmer open in just over 2 weeks. The Makerfield MP is the only known candidate so far and could be a number 10 next month if no one challenges him. Paymaster General Nick Thomas Simmons supports Mr Burnham.
3: There is a question about leading us into the next general election and defeating Reform, and I think Andy Burnham has just shown comprehensively in Makerfield that he can do that. We've seen him do it in an election. So I am backing Andy Burnham and looking for a swift transition.
1: The second boy has been charged with murder over the death of a 17-year-old in southwest London. Jamal Coombs died in Battersea in the early hours of Saturday. Ticket resale site StubHub's been fined almost £1 million and ordered to refund tens of thousands of customers. It's for failing to be upfront about mandatory charges. And finally, metal or hard plastic water bottles are being allowed into Wembley for tonight's Harry Styles concert. Fans are asked not to arrive too early to avoid standing outside in the sun, where temperatures could be hitting 36 degrees Celsius. That's the latest. I'm Chris Milligan.
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5: Dry and sunny, plenty of sunshine, hot temperatures, maximum is 36. It's gone down, it says 23 on my screen here. I can't see it really, be honest like that. But anyway, up to 36 today. Tonight, dry, mostly clear, humid, expected. Light winds, some patchy mist, patchy mist along the coast. Minimum temperature, 18 degrees. Tomorrow, dry with long sunny periods and light winds. Wildly very warm. Hot with heat wave conditions expected, including overnight. Maximum temperature 39 degrees. High tide 5.1 meters at 8:13 this evening.
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5: It's time for the final hour of the show. Two for you up until 1 o'clock. Pete's here with Jaden and Taylor as well. They're helping him with the afternoon show. They're just doing a bit of homework right now. But two for you, kicking it off with Patio Doors. He's chosen the Specials and Finn Lizzie.

0: especially for Paddy No Draws. He wanted Thin Lizzy. I chose Sarah. Might be might reminisce on someone that he used to go out with. And the Specials, Do Nothing. Mount P, I might only have chance for one, two for you, unfortunately, due to time and errors. Up next, we have Lorraine and Chris's choice. They've chose the Foo Fighters.
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For Lorraine and Chris in Queenborough, they've asked for the Foo Fighters. I chose Times Like These and Learn to Fly. The silly move from Who's left her dog out in the sun. One of my dogs is so stupid, I have just got him from the front garden where he was laying on the patio in full sunlight. Well, that's not down to the dog. It's down to your stupid self for letting the dog lay out in the sun. Poor pooch. Trisha's up next. She's chosen a bit of Steve Winwood and Stevie Wonder. I can see that, Trisha, you are the clever one. You won't leave your dog out in the sun.

0: Two for you for Trisha, Stevie Winwood, or Steve Winwood, and Stevie Wonder. I ain't gonna stand for it. And higher love. She says, thank you for my Stevie's fab music today. I'm very clever. She wouldn't have a dog. Three kids is enough. Dealing with the poo for one lifetime. Yeah, I don't blame you, love. I wouldn't put you in the category of having a dog, unlike the silly move from Who. The Bungalows text. I'll save this for Mr. Finch as well. I think you and your mate have had it good today. The Wi-Fi keeps dropping out where he is in Europe. Wherever he is. I think he's getting his teeth done. So we've got away with murder, really, to be quite honest with you. Well, we get away with murder every time you listen to us, mate. Your missus is more clever. We've got two for you from the silly move from Who now?
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0: One this side of the travel and the ads, and the other side. It's Bruce, and that's the witch's choice. Yeah! The poor pooch. Don't forget, Pete's here from 1 this afternoon. Mary on drive from 4.

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1: Final look around the roads for me this afternoon. In town, still got traffic around Millennium Way, queuing up towards the lights at the railway station. Other than that, everywhere else seems to be fine. Not too much traffic along the Queenborough Road, despite the roadworks going outside Sunnyfields Drive. The rest of the island's coping very well, and the bridges are running very well after this morning's fiasco. Into Sittingbourne, round by the retail park and outside the railway station is the busiest parts of Sittingbourne at the moment. No issues getting down to Faversham by the A2. Up towards the Medway Towns by the A2, still got the same scenario as all morning through Raynham, slow moving between Station Road and Maidstone Road. If you've got a hospital appointment at Medway, you've got planes sailing all the way, but I would advise that you go on the M2 because that's looking more clearer than the A2. Heading down the coast via the motorways, they're all running fine, no issues there. Going back to the smoke in London, they're all looking good. Both motorway networks is absolutely fine there. No issues getting down to Maidstone, absolutely running fine all the way down towards Junction 7 of the M20. And into Maidstone itself, you've got its usual hotspots around the town centre there. Now let's quickly look on the trains, because they're still playing up after this morning's adverse weather. At the moment, the 12:44 to Ramsgate is cancelled because of the severe weather earlier today. The 13:08 to Ramsgate is running 7 minutes late, leaving at 1:15. The 13:14, that's 1:14 to Dover Priory, leaving 18 minutes late at 1:32. And the 1:15 to London Victoria, leaving 16 minutes late, leaving at 1:31. Pete will have more for you at 1:30.
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the other half of the silly move from Who's Twinspin. Two for you. Bruce Springsteen, Dancing in the Dark. Before the ads and the travel, we had a Hungry Heart. She has threatened to make an appearance here Friday, but I won't be here Friday. Well, I'll be here, but I won't be here in this studio, Witch, okay? I'm going to be broadcasting from somewhere air-conditioned, in a little bunker. Yes, you won't find me one bit. But I will be here on Friday. And talking of Friday, the Rollins are back. The musical Wheel of Fortune, because it's the end of the month. I've chosen three absolute stinking wrong'uns, but the musical Wheel of Fortune is returning this Friday, as well as your last chance at the mid-morning rewind. The other half just texted me because I did something stupid this morning. I opened the curtains in me birthday suit, and she said this. She said, "If anyone saw what I had." If anyone saw what I saw, the police would be knocking on my door. Don't ever do that again. I can't help it. It was up at 6 o'clock in the morning. And I was in my birthday suit and I just opened up the curtains. Ta-da! There we are, I'm in all my glory. I nearly broke the window. But other than that, yes, I'll do my best not to do that ever again. Yeah, until tomorrow morning. Who we got next? Phil on the South Coast, he's chosen The Quo. He has. Whether it's going to play or not, it's beyond me. Oh, here we go.

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0: A man was spotted opening the neck curtains in his underwear. Well, no underwear. He was in his birthday suit. This was at Sheerness around about 6 o'clock this morning. Neighbours have reported fainting. Neighbours have reported calling the police. And unfortunately, the person in question, he's live on the air at the moment. He will be reporting to Sheerness Police Station as soon as possible. That's your local news. More in about 13 minutes.
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0: Oh, well, I'm in trouble. The final two for yous, especially for Jimmy the Postie. He's chose Alana Miles and Tony Basil.

0: The final two for yous for Jimmy the Postie, all the way in Tavistock. He chose Alana Miles and Tony Basil. I can only squeeze in one of Mount P's choices. He's got the Water Boys coming up shortly. Big thanks to Taylor and Jaden for your help this morning.
1: You're welcome.
2: Well, you should tell them you're
0: going to
2: talk to them. That's what.
0: Yeah, I know. But anyway, thank you very much, boys, for your help. Lovely. You're here with Pete this afternoon. More help that side of the desk instead of being out there. But you'll be back with me on Friday, you two. Is that correct?
1: Mm-hmm.
0: Yeah, lovely, lovely. Pete's up next for the afternoon show. Don't forget, Mary's on Drive from 4. And I do believe it is a Mary and Simon night tonight for the community show. Les

0: After Dark from 10, and I'll be back here Friday. Don't forget, it's the last Friday of the month, so what happens there is we have the musical Wheel of Fortune. I'll see you Friday from 9 to TFN.
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1: From the Sky News Centre at 1, the former chief executive of the SNP has been sentenced to more than 5 years in jail after admitting embezzling more than £400,000 in party funds. Peter Murrell, who's the estranged husband of the former First Minister Nicola Sturgeon, spent the money on lavish items. The judge says his actions amount to a significant breach of trust. The chief of the UN has warned London is cooking as today could see the hottest June day on record. An amber alert's come into force ahead of a red one tomorrow, with temperatures expected to hit 40 degrees in parts of England and Wales. Antonio Guterres has been speaking at the London Climate Action Week.
2: Here in London, the city of Dickens, it is clear that our world is facing a tale of two crises. Climate crisis, pushing us deeper toward higher temperature, and an energy crisis exposing the folly of a world hooked on hydrocarbons.
1: A murder investigation has been launched after the body of a missing 14-year-old girl was found in Gwent. The teenager, named only as Lily, was discovered in the Dufferin Park area of Blina yesterday morning. Sir Keir Starmer has held his first cabinet meeting following his resignation announcement yesterday. Senior Labour MPs are weighing up whether or not to challenge Andy Burnham in a leadership contest. Meanwhile, the Chancellor's insisted a plan to boost defence spending will be finalised within the next 2 weeks. Rachel Reeves has told MPs she had talks yesterday and that it will deliver increased readiness.
3: I am confident that the new defence investment plan will be published before the NATO Ankara summit. It will involve more money, spent more effectively, and will meet the scale of challenges facing our country.
1: Former Defence Secretary John Healey resigned earlier this month, complaining the settlement he was offered falls well short of the funding needed. And finally, the High Court ruled the approval of plans to expand Gatwick Airport was lawful. The opening of a second runway was given the go-ahead last year. That's the latest. I'm Chris Milligan.
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4: In the local news, police are making inquiries following a chase over the island's bridges. The driver of a black dune buggy failed to stop for a patrol and took off around Cowstead Corner and off the island over the Sheppey Crossing. Police lost sight of it, but it was reported by the community being seen driving the wrong way down the Sittabourne-bound entry slip road. The Sheerness Revival Project has celebrated another milestone as councillors and partners attended a special ceremony to mark the completion of the outside structure of the expanding centre at Beachfields. Now the outside is complete and weathertight, the construction company can now continue with internal work. And finally, as part of the month-long Festival of Sheppey, two classical acts have been hired to perform at the Criterion Music Hall in Bluetown. They will perform a selection of classical favourites, which the event hosts have been looking forward to. That's the latest on BRFM. I'm Karen Murray.
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6: weather. Plenty of sunshine and hot temperatures. Light winds will offer a little relief and we all could do with that. Enough of a gentle sea breeze may develop close to the coast. Maximum temperature today, 36 degrees. It's 24 degrees. It's getting nowhere near 36 today. I think that's tomorrow. Tonight, dry, mostly clear, but humid night is expected with light winds. Some patchy mist may form. Minimum temperature 18 degrees. High tide is at 8:13 this evening at Sheerness Docks at a height of 5.1 metres.
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Good afternoon. 8 minutes past one. Big thanks to Dan for this morning. He'll be back with you Friday morning to, you know, whisper sweet nothings in your ear and that sort of thing, you know? Whatever it is he does for 4 hours in the morning. What have we got for you? The usual rubbish this afternoon, if I'm perfectly honest. We have twin spins at 1:30, 2:30-ish, and 3:30. You choose the artist, we'll choose the songs. So it's the twin spins at 1:30, 2:30-ish, and 3:30. Going for Gold is back, and Taden and Jayla are here. Jayden and Taylor, I get it right. Jayden and Taylor are with us. They've set you a couple of competitions between 2 and 4. We'll do those. We've got a 3 from 1 connections and a 3 from 1 guest of the year. Oh, you're going to love these. Plus you on the phones, 07 510 984 001 is the text number, 01 795 874 422. Twin spins at 1:30, 2:30 and 3:30. That's the priority. Get your suggestions in and we'll pick some.

Queen and David Bowie and Under Pressure. Before that, Aerosmith, Walk This Way. We've been that was, I think they were trying to Jaden put those on the system yesterday, which is some good music. Well, sound like him. Right, don't forget, Twin Spins, we've got one so far, still need some for 2.30 and 3.30. We'll be talking to Luke Crouch from Sheppey Cricket Club later on today as well. But before all that, oh, you know, it's time for the tackiest quiz in radio. Right then, gold, silver and bronze. Can you get the gold today? The bronze question, nice and easy. What part of the body is affected by conjunctivitis? What part of the body is affected by conjunctivitis? Now, if you're going to say conjunctivitis, you need to do it in a Geordie accent. Conjunctivitis! What part of the body is affected by conjunctivitis? See, 07-510-984-001. Or you can call us 01705-874422. Your bronze question, which part of the body is affected by conjunctivitis? See, as a jewelry. It's almost as good as cuticle gold. Conjunctivitis, what part of the body does that affect? That's your bronze question. Give us a call, drop us a text. Here's Genesis and Mama.

Genesis and Mama. Well done. Quite a few correct answers coming in. Good work. Let's give you that question again. What part of the body is affected by conjunctivitis? What part of the body is affected by conjunctivitis? You've got to do it in a Geordie accent. You can't not. Give us a call. Drop us a text if you think you know.

The Undertones, Get Over You. Nobody else bought that, just me, I think. It was just me. Keep your answers coming in. Still looking for one twin spin, but in the meantime... So, the bronze question, what part of the body is affected by conjunctivitis? And a second, which noble gas shares its name with Superman's home planet? Which noble gas shares its name with Superman's home planet? By the way, it's Science and Nature this afternoon. 07-510-984-001. Which noble gas shares its name with Superman's home planet? 01-705-87-4422. You can text 07-510-984-001.

0: Mary Wilson, I couldn't live without your glove. Love, sorry. Yeah, glove, love, doesn't matter. Still the same. It's BRFM on a warm Tuesday afternoon. Don't forget, tomorrow is a red health warning. It is going to get very hot. If you're going outside, I would make sure you got some hydration. Water, preferably. Beer is not hydration. Some water and maybe slap on the old chillip so you don't get any sunburn. That's the key. Right, that silver question again. Which noble gas shares its name with Superman's home planet? Give us a call, drop us a text. Andy down the lane said, yes, can you play? Yeah, England are playing tonight. Or is it Andy and Baby? One of the Andys. England are playing tonight. Can you play this? Well, I don't see why not. Three Lions, Badil and Skinner and the Lightning Seeds. This one's from 1996, when we didn't win then either.
1: We're not creative enough.
0: Twin Spins coming up after this.

0: I think it's a 9 o'clock kickoff tonight. England versus Ghana. If they win tonight, they're through to the next round, basically. Right, travel news heading your way, and then we've got a twin spin for Ian G.
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0: No real problems on the road at this hour that I can see. Everything's moving freely despite any roadworks. But there are problems with the trains. South East now reporting delays. The 114 Dover Priory is going to be leaving in about 2 minutes. The 115 London Victoria at about 1:44. The 118 London St Pancras leaving in about 2 minutes. The London Victoria has been cancelled. The 140, the 144 Ramsgate's cancelled. And the 148 London St Pancras is 2 minutes late. The ticket office is also currently closed at City and Bourne Station. You're up to date with the travel. We'll do more in an hour.
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Ian G, David Bowie, Starman, and Ashes to Ashes. Still got some room for you if you want a twin spin. The silver question, let's give it to you one last time. Which noble gas shares its same name with Superman's home planet? After this, we'll give you the final and the gold clue.

John Cale and Jules Holland, and that song. Yeah, it was called. I forgot what it was called. Hang on, let me find. Oh, I Want to Be Around. That's the one. What were we doing now? Oh, I know what's going to happen. Are you ready? Eyes down for the gold. Going for gold. Right now, then, Jaden Taylor is waiting for you to is waiting to take your answers on text, and Jaden is answering the phones. Here we go. Let's give you all three questions again. What part of the body is affected by conjunctivitis? Which noble gas shares its name with Superman's home planet? That's bronze. And your gold question, what name was given to the powerful herbicide that the US Army used to clear vegetation in the Vietnam War? What name was given to the powerful herbicide that the US used to clear vegetation in the Vietnam War? 01795874422. You can text 07510984001. What name was given to the powerful herbicide that the US used to clear vegetation in the Vietnam War? Give us a call, drop us a text.

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1: The air attack warning sounds like this is the sound.

Two Tribes, Frankie Goes to Hollywood. Right, here are the questions that we asked. Oh, we've got a few failures here. What part of the body is affected by conjunctivitis? It's the eyes. Which nut gas shares its name with Superman's home planet, Krypton? The cat Krypton? No. What name was given to the powerful herbicide that the US used to clear vegetation in the Vietnam War? It was Agent Orange. Not to be confused with Donald Trump, clearly. Right, getting a bronze. So Christine got a bronze. Andy down the lane. Andy down the other way. Okay. Lorraine and Chris from Queenborough. Mick and Lester. Getting a silver. Amanda and Mike. Scoop. Andy from Bayview. And getting the gold. Tweety Pie, the witch. Mount P. Dan from Queenborough. Paymaster. Kim in Patia. Steve the bus. And Anvil. Well done. Thanks to Taylor and Jaden helping out. We've got a quiz after 2 o'clock, and I think the first one is Jaden sorted. It's a 3-from-1, courtesy of Jaden. So we look forward to that. That's after the news at 2. Taking us there, Mr. Stan Ridgway. Of course, we're talking about Agent Orange and the Vietnam War. This is camouflage.

0: with his hair.
1: Now, we got some controversy here. Andy says, why only silver? I answered all three. Okay. Andy in Bayview. The reigning Chris from Queenborough only got a bronze because Chris have come over and kept Chris's friend came over and kept talking. Couldn't hear Alexa. Whoa. And Mary Poppins got a silver. That's cleared that up. We'll have a guest just after two.

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2: From the Sky News Centre at 2, ex-SNP Chief Executive Peter Murrell's been sentenced to 5 years and 3 months in prison for embezzling more than £400,000 from the party. He's been found to have misused funds to pay for things like a motorhome and a robot lawnmower. The 61-year-old arrived at Edinburgh High Court in handcuffs. Lord Young sentenced him.
3: The blinds are closed to not let the sunlight in, and we didn't go outside.
4: You found yourself unable to stop this offending, and it was only the detection of the crime which brought it to an end. Your actions involved a significant breach of trust to the organisation which you led and to the individual members and donors of that organisation.
2: The head of the UN says the world cannot keep burning fossil fuels in the face of devastating climate breakdown. Secretary General Antonio Guterres says London isn't calling, it's cooking, as heat waves cause disruption across Britain. Some schools have closed. Teacher Claire and her son Bruce are cooling off in Cotswolds Country Park. They explain how they survived sweltering classrooms yesterday.
3: The blinds are closed to not let the sunlight in, and we didn't go outside for break time yesterday. Stay inside to keep cool, but it is hard, it's hot.
5: Keep your bottles at the table, and you need to drink lots of water.
2: Sir Keir Starmer's authorised his likely successor, Andy Burnham, to start receiving government briefings. Downing Street says the Prime Minister wants prospective candidates to have access talks so there's an orderly transition. A missing 14-year-old girl has been found dead in Gwent, with police treating it as murder. She's been named only as Lily and was found in the Dufferin Park area of Blina last night. Suncare sales jumped 128% towards the ends of May and start of June, with 40% more fresh beef burgers passing through tills too. World Panel says grocery price inflation slowed. Ticket site StubHub's been ordered to refund 50,000 UK customers. It's also been fined by the competition regulator. That's the latest. I'm Faye Rowlands.
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7: Light winds will offer a little relief, though a gentle sea breeze may develop close to the coast, a maximum temperature of 36 degrees C.
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0: And alone, Angry says, you forgot to read me out on your list of gold medalists. It's a bit shabby. Angry, you didn't even put one single correct answer in, so there's only one person who's been shabby, and that's you, claiming you deserve a gold. Bella's bungalow, at least he has a go at it. Welcome along. Don't forget, Mary's here at four, but Sue Hopper's with me now. Good afternoon, Sue. How are you?
1: Good afternoon. It's a pleasure to be here again.
0: How are you doing? You're all right in this heat?
1: Yeah, fine.
0: Yeah. Well, I mean, it's getting much hotter tomorrow, though, so that's when the real heat kicks
1: in. I'm just hoping that it will cool down slightly and be just excellent for the 4th and 5th of July.
0: Right, what's happening on the 4th and 5th of July? I take it it's down at Hardy.
1: It's St. Thomas the Apostle Hardy, yeah, it is, yeah.
0: Is it your flower festival?
1: It is our flower festival.
0: What date is that?
1: That's the 4th, the Saturday the 4th, and Sunday the 5th of July.
0: And what can people expect down there?
1: We're going to have the Big Fish Band doing bits. We're going to have the ukulele people in the church playing as usual. And then we've got our craft stalls, and we've got flowers in the church. And my man that is over in the car park with all his wooden toys and things for the garden is going to be selling plants as well.
0: Oh, so plants.
1: Yeah, because we lost our man about 2 years ago because he became too old and ill to make. Yeah. He used to make some beautiful flowers, and we really miss not having flowers there to sell.
0: So there will be flowers on display and flowers to sell.
1: Yes, there will be.
0: Any jam on sale?
1: There will be honey.
0: Now we're talking.
1: Yep.
0: Because I'm not going to be able to make Christmas Eve this year. So,
1: what a show.
0: So I'll have to get in early, won't I? I'll have to get me jam. And it's free to get in, is it?
1: It is free to get in. And we've got parking in the field opposite.
0: And what about refreshments? Any refreshments?
1: We will have a refreshment stall which sells usually cream teas and sandwiches made to when everybody wants. Yeah. And then teas, coffees, cold drinks. And we will have the Scouts, the 5th Scouts, making burgers and sausages.
0: Nice. Yeah. So it's quite busy. It's going to be a busy one.
1: Hopefully.
0: And if you've never been down there, it's worth going down just to see the church.
1: It is.
0: Even without a flower festival, isn't it?
1: Yeah, so peace and quiet.
0: It's a stunning, very quiet. It won't be that quiet that day, but
1: no.
0: Normally if you go down there, it is very quiet down there, isn't it? It's lovely. Lovely part of the island. And that's on the 4th and 5th of July.
1: Yeah, and it starts at 11 o'clock in the morning. And finishes at 4. There is on Sunday, we usually have a service the first Sunday of the month at St Thomas's, but it's going to be out in the grounds, and we will have that at 3 o'clock.
0: Okay, so that's excellent. So that's the Hearty Flat. So what's the title of it?
1: It's the it's the Flower Festival for St Thomas the Apostle Hearty. I always even says everyone calls it Hearty Church, but because I'm church warden.
0: Yeah. And it's on the 4th and 5th of July.
1: Yes, and the reason it's that is because the 3rd of July is St. Thomas the Apostle's Day.
0: Ah, see, there we go. It's a saint's day. That's what we need to do. Sue, thank you very much.
1: And thank you.
0: Good luck with that.

big thanks to Sue. That's the Flower Festival on the 4th and 5th of July down at Hearty. Thomas the Apostle down at Hearty Ferry, down near Hearty Ferry. Lovely place down there. Well worth a visit. Right, we've got a 3-from-1 competition for you. Three songs, they all have one thing in common. What is that these three songs have in common?

Any ideas? Those three songs have something in common. And I've got to tell you, one of the band names is a huge clue.

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coming out and You Are My World. Let's play that 3 from 1 again. Here we go.

Now, Angry, you've kind of got the answer. You're in the right, but you need to narrow it down a bit from where you are, Angry. And at the moment, you've won nothing. And to be honest, you're not probably going to win anything, are you, really? There's no, we don't give a prize away. Not for this, no. But you need to narrow your search area. There will be a clue coming. We've got a guest coming at just after 3:30, so we're going to go early with our twin spin. And in this hour, it is four. Where are we? Andy down the lane, and he's taking out some Paul Young. I don't see why not.

0: Is he singing Every Time You Go Away, You Take a Piece of Meat with You? I think he is, you know. Hello, hola, senor. Finch back in the mix. Wi-Fi is back at our place. Did I hear you picking on my mate Angry, says the bungalow boy. Oh, see? Every time I wasn't picking on him. I just asked for a little bit more detail, that was all. We'll be talking to Luke Crouch from Sheppey Cricket Club in a few moments. But first, we've got to do this.
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0: Good afternoon, welcome back. BRFM 231. Joining me on the phone is chairman of Sheppey Cricket Club, Luke Crouch. Luke, good afternoon, mate. How are you doing?
7: Yeah, not too bad, Pete. How are you, mate?
0: I'm all right, mate. I'm surviving. Now, big weekend coming up in August, isn't there?
7: Absolutely. We're less than 10 weeks now.
0: 28th of August to the 30th of August, the Sherland Meadow weekend. Friday night, we've got live music from,
7: Shaken Albert.
0: And Saturday night is a race night, which I will be hosting. And then during the daytime, the first Sheppey's First 11 will be at home, playing a home game. And then Sunday, the 6th is fun day. This is when the bar takes a bit of a hammering, isn't it, during the 60s fun day? Let's be honest about this.
7: It seems to be very popular, I must say.
0: And then in the evening, Avancy and the Riflemen are going to take the stage and finish off the event for us. But, especially on the Sunday, lots of arts and crafts and stalls around the site.
7: Yeah, absolutely. We're very much a family-friendly cricket club and facility. So it is a family-friendly event all weekend. Obviously, we have camping available from Friday to Monday as well, which seems to be popular with young families.
0: Yeah.
7: We're looking for any local businesses that want to promote their stuff. We're only charging £10 a day on the Sunday for a stall, and that's from around 8:30 in the morning set up till 6 o'clock or even later if you want to stay for the music.
0: Yeah, and at the moment we've got crafts, we've got kids' jewellery, sweet treats, Sheppey United will be there, the Community Sports Academy, Range Rovers, face painting, but you're still looking for more?
7: Absolutely, yeah. We'd love to hear from any local charities, local businesses, specifically looking for any sort of stall that can offer child entertainment. So that could be anything from fairground rides, climbing walls, anything really that you can offer. If you want to come along, then please reach out.
0: Yeah, definitely. And on the whole event's being sponsored by AMC Interiors, but the race night has got Carriot 66 are sponsoring, and we're still looking for one or two sponsors for that, aren't we? For race sponsors,
7: we have four or five races left that we need a sponsor for, which is £60, and that gets you coverage before, during, and after, and gets your logo within the race card. We've had good sponsorship so far from the Yorkshire Premier Timber and a few others, so it'd be great to have a couple more on board.
0: Yeah, and it's not expensive, is it? And it's worth coming along for the night, because it's a great night, especially the last race. We should explain is an auction. So all the previous eight races, I think, have all been auctioned. Well, it would have been sold off, and they'll have names chosen by possibly quite a few of the cricket club, which keeps me amused on a Saturday night. Well, it keeps me a few tongue twisters and some rather dubious names. And then the last race, we auction the race off, don't we? And it goes to the highest bidder, each individual horse. And they can name the horse. And if your horse wins the race, you get half. So if we raise £300 on the auction, you'll get £150. It's not bad, is it?
7: No, it's very popular last year, I must say. I mean, it's all about the timing halfway through the night when a few drinks have been consumed, I must say.
0: yeah.
7: But yeah, it's very popular. And the most important thing of it, everyone realises, the money goes back into the facility, and ultimately we're there to try and improve the community facility for all.
0: Yeah. Are we allowed to mention the raffle yet? Do you think we can mention it? I think we could do.
7: Yeah, why not?
0: Yeah, so we're going to be running. There's going to be a raffle, isn't there? And the top prize, we are the prize. The top prize is a 50-inch coloured TV, I think, if I remember rightly. That's in aid of the cricket club, and there'll be other prizes as well. We'll let you know what they are later on. But I think how much is the tickets? There's five for a strip of five.
7: Yeah, five for £5. I think we agreed on.
0: Yeah.
7: So we are looking for any local businesses that can support the cricket club or facility with offering any raffle prizes.
0: Yeah.
7: Could be a voucher, could be a gift set, anything you can, and would be very much appreciative.
0: Excellent. So that's the 28th, 29th and 30th of August at Sherland Meadow, the Sherland Meadow weekend. Is camping still available? I think there's a few camping spots.
7: Yeah, there's loads of camping spaces available. We've obviously got a big field already booking up very nicely. It looks like it's going to beat last year's numbers. I mean, it is worth noting this is our fifth year as well.
0: Yeah. Are some people have got these inflatable tents, are they going to bring the right valve is the big question as far as I'm concerned.
7: Well, either the right valve or some tent pegs, either
0: steady
7: way.
0: Steady now. Excellent work. Luke, and of course, cricket every Saturday. The second team are at home this Saturday. Aren't they? Game starts at 1 p.m. and there's a snack bar, and the bar is open in the afternoon. What a great way to have a drink. What do you reckon?
7: Absolutely, and always looking for new members.
0: Yeah, how can they? If of all levels.
7: Yeah, all levels. Like I say, we're very much a family friendly club. All abilities welcome. If it's something you want to give a go at, we net on a Wednesday night, or just hop onto our Facebook page and all the contact details are on there.
0: And there's also on a Friday night, juniors at 4:45, and they have a couple of hours training on a Friday night and have games on Thursday from now and again. So if you've got someone who's aged between 7 and 12 and you think they might fancy having a go at cricket, come down and have a look Friday night, 4:45, and ask for Paul. He'll be there. You can't miss him. He's in charge for the night. And it's worth doing, isn't it?
7: Yeah, absolutely. We're always trying to grow our junior section.
0: Yeah, definitely. Luke, cheers, mate. Thanks very much.
7: No, I appreciate your time, Pete. Thank you.
0: I've got a nice tune for you. Blink 182. There you go. That's not bad, is it? See you later, mate.
7: See you later, mate.
0: Set up.

Thanks to Luke for joining us. Luke Crouch from Sheppey Cricket Club. Follow them on Facebook and you'll get more details about the Sherland Weekend and how you can join in or just come along. Right, let's play these three songs. Angry says, if you want to liven up that cricket weekend, I could always come along and do some spelling tests. They're always popular. Let me know. I mean, if you want to. I mean, you know. I'm not sure you'll get many takers. So, three songs. I'm going to give you a clue. So, we're now at it. So, three songs. They're all from... here's the clue. The three bands are all from the same place. And the clue to the place is you can see it from here. They're all in... all the bands are from the same place and you can see it from here. Here we go. Without you, Jack.

So, three artists or three songs, they're all from the same place. You can see it from here. They're all from the same place. You can see it from here. Last player.

Those three songs were put together by Jaden. Good work, Jaden. Those three songs, they're all... Listen, if you can get the artist of the first, the middle song, if you get that right, you get the name of the artist of the middle song, it's a huge clue to the place that we're looking for. Paymaster, you need to narrow it down from there to a place just across the Thames.

the Dandy Warhols Bohemian Like You. So we've had a bit of controversy with this afternoon's quiz. Turns out one of them isn't from where we thought we were looking for. So here we go. Keith West was born in Dagenham. Got the information we had. That's fine. The rest of it, I think you've all got the idea though. Keith West. The Kurzel Flyers, which could have been a clue, but the fact that one of them wasn't from Southend kind of ruins that, but never mind. And then finally, Procol Harum and A Whiter Shade of Pale. So well done, those of you who got it right. Bungalow, amazingly. Christine, The Witch, Paymaster, Angry, Lorraine and Chris, The Paymaster, Steve the Bus and Mount P. Well done, all of you guys.

0: I'm very sorry if we got the quiz a bit cocked up, but we'll sort it out for next time. We'll do three from one after the news. Chosen songs chosen by Taylor. He's edited this together. Three songs, all from 1 year. And I've checked them. All right.
1: Hey there, all.
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1: From the Sky News Centre at 3, the former chief executive of the SNP has been jailed for 5 years for embezzling hundreds of thousands of pounds of party money. Peter Murrells admitted spending £400,000 on luxury items, including a motorhome, but he also used the cash to buy smaller everyday things. Police Scotland released part of an interview where he wouldn't answer questions about some of those purchases.
2: Of that amount, over £19,000 is exclusively of pens alone. It's quite frankly an outrageous amount of money to be spending on pens. What does the SNP need over £19,000 of luxury pens for?
1: Emergency services in Carmarthenshire say they're dealing with a major incident following reports of a bus crash. Police confirmed a collision took place in the coastal town of Kitwelly. Scientists at the Met Office are warning temperatures in the UK could reach 45 degrees by 2056. It comes as an amber heat alert takes effect across parts of England and Wales, with highs of up to 40 degrees forecast later this week. A murder investigation's underway after a 14-year-old girl was found dead in South Wales. Lily, who'd previously been reported missing, was found in the Dufferin Park area of Blina on Monday night. Andy Burnham's to start receiving security briefings ahead of his potential move into Downing Street. Keir Starmer's ordered candidates running to succeed him should start having access talks. The new Makerfield MP, so far the only prospective Labour leader. Here's our political correspondent, Lucy McDade.
3: Usually before a general election, opposition parties have these talks with the civil service, effectively, I suppose, getting to know people, getting to know different departments, setting out what might be your legislative agenda, working out how deliverable that is.
1: It's reported a ransom note claims the mother of American TV host Savannah Guthrie has died. Nancy Guthrie disappeared from her home in Arizona more than 4 months ago. That's the latest. I'm Faye Rowlands.
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5: Mostly dry tonight, but clear, humid night is expected with light winds. Some patchy mist may form inland and along the coast with a minimum temperature of 18 degrees. Your high tide is at 8:13 this evening at a height of 5.1 metres.
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Smokey and O'Carroll from 1978. Chris Norman, the lead singer from Smokey, still out there producing and touring and producing music. I saw he had an album out early this year. He's very big in Germany and Belgium and Holland. Welcome along, final hour of me. You'll be pleased to hear Mary's here at 4. 3 from 1, 3 songs, 1 year, put together by Taylor. What year are these from?

Blackbat and the Eagle. All Mount P, you need to guess again. We'll play those three songs in a short while after this from Noel Gallagher.

love that. Always reminds me of the Olympics in 2012 in London. Everybody's on the run. Noel Gallagher's High Flying Birds. Let's play these three songs put together by Taylor. Yesterday he did it. It's the first time he's ever done any audio editing, so he's done well. What year are they from? You have to

0: Trisha says, happy Tuesday, Pete and the work experience guys. They've gone now. They've finished. Been listening, but I'm ever so important at work. The 3 from 1, I think, is... Oh, that's not right. Close. Well done, guys, for keeping the Finch in check. Well, they haven't really managed it, let's be honest. Angry says, 1984. Can you deliver my prize, please? It's a tad warm out there. Wrong decade, pal. I mean, what can I say? Other than good try.
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1: A little bit busy, junction of Halfway Road and Queenborough Road and on the High Street in Sheerness. Other than that, the A249 is looking good. The A2 slow through Raynham and into Sittingbourne, and on the Canterbury Road in both directions and into Foxhill on Tong. The M2, M20 looking good. Ticket office at the Sittingbourne station is closed. The 3:15 London Victoria is running 16 minutes late. The 3:18 London St Pancras just left. The 3:35 Sheerness on Sea is a minute late. And the 3:40 London Victoria from Sittingbourne is running 11 minutes late. You'll have more travel with Mary after the news at 4.
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Gary Newman, Twin Spin, We Are Glass and Cars. Some clues to our song. John Major was Prime Minister. Labour leader John Smith passed away and Tony Blair took over as Labour leader. What else have we got? The Channel Tunnel. It's officially opened by the Queen and the French President, President Mitterrand. Man United beat Chelsea 4-0 in the FA Cup final. But what is that year? Three songs.

Any idea what that year is? Give us a call, drop us a text. We'll let you know after a couple of tunes, one from the Doobie Brothers and one from the Average White Band.

Average White Band and Let's Go Round Again. What a fool believes before that. Don't forget, Mary's here at four. Thanks to Taylor, our work experience here today. Three songs from 1 year. They were Linger, The Cranberries is number one. Song number two. Don't worry about this. That's, what's their name? You know them. Don't Turn Around. That Swedish lot. That's them. Yeah, yeah, yeah. And then Absolutely Fabulous. And I think that was done for money. No, this was done for charity. well done, Anvil, Lorraine and Chris. Pick and purple, wooden face. Malk, Pia, Trisha didn't need a clue. Lee W. and the Painmaster all said it was 1994. And from that year, we got Stillskin, I'm Safe, Tehran out. Mary's up next. Have a good one. I'll see you Thursday at 4.

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1: From the Sky News Centre at 4, the man who was once one of the most prominent people in Scottish politics has been jailed for over 5 years after admitting embezzling hundreds of thousands of pounds of SNP funds. Peter Murrell spent £400,000 on luxury goods when he was chief executive of the party. He's the ex-husband of former First Minister Nicola Sturgeon. She claims to have had no knowledge of his crimes. Sean Clerkins, the SNP member who raised the original complaint.
2: There did seem a reluctance. People seemed to be afraid of taking on Nicola Sturgeon, and Peter Murrell and I decided to jump over the line and make that complaint because I'm not afraid of these people. I never have been afraid of these people.
1: Emergency services are at the scene of a major incident in a coastal town in South Wales. Police say a bus has crashed in Kidwelly and drivers are being asked to avoid the A484. Retailers are reporting soaring sales of fans, ice cream makers and sun cream as households try to cope with the extreme heat. Many schools have announced they'll close or finish early over the coming days. A red weather warning for extreme heat for parts of England and Wales takes effect tomorrow. Here's meteorologist Gemma Plum.
3: We're expected to break the June record, which is 35.6 degrees, by a number of degrees, and that's a huge amount. And we could record close to 39, maybe 40 degrees. And the highest temperature on record for the UK is 40.3 degrees, which we recorded back in July 2022.
1: Police have launched a murder investigation after the body of a 14-year-old girl was found in Gwent. The teenager, who's only been named as Lily, was found in the Dufferin Park area of Blina yesterday morning. The High Court's ruled approving plans to expand Gatwick Airport is lawful. Campaigners launched a legal challenge after the go-ahead was given to a second runway last year. Billionaire philanthropist Michael Bloomberg is promising to donate £200 million to marine conservation efforts. He says he wants to close the gap between government's commitments and action. That's the latest. I'm Faye Rowlands.
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5: Oh, good afternoon. Well, it's beautiful out there, isn't it? Still lovely, still sunny and still very warm at 29 degrees, according to the monitor here at Windy Ridge. Tonight, dry, clear, possibly a humid night ahead of us. Light winds, yeah, minimum temperature 19 degrees. Tomorrow, dry with long, sunny periods and light northerly winds. Widely very warm or hot. With heat wave conditions expected, including overnight. Maximum temperature tomorrow locally, 28 degrees. It may be hot elsewhere, but that's what it's showing here. Conditions remaining the same until around the Friday mark. Next high tide is at 13 minutes past 8 this evening. That's at a height of 5.1 metres at Sheerness.
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just might. Yeah, Bruno Mars there, starting off our lovely afternoon here. 4 o'clock, 8 minutes past four, drive time on BRFM 95.6 with me, Mary. I'm here until seven on the Drive Time show. I'm not going to say who's here after seven. They're very nice people. A big thanks to the lovely Pete, who was here all afternoon. It's very warm in here. It's very warm out there, I know. How are you? How are you this afternoon? Are you all okay? Are you keeping cool? I don't think we'll talk about this morning. Yeah, that was a little bit of a bit messed up, wasn't it, everywhere this morning? But oh my goodness, what a thunderstorm. I always miss them. Always miss them. And then I'm gutted because I sleep through everything. But last night, I actually thought someone had a camera in front of my eyes and was taking a photo of me at 10 to 4. That flash of lightning was so bright. Followed by, I thought it was Grumpy Dave with the cymbals in my ear roll. Yeah, it was really loud, wasn't it? But what a storm. Lovely. I hope everybody was okay and nobody was too scared. I know some people don't like the storms, do they? But it's just God moving the furniture around.

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1: Okay, here we go. I'm going to start with the trains. The 16:14 service to Dover Priory running 4 minutes late at 16:18. The 16:15 to London Victoria running 25 minutes late at 16:40. The 16:35 to Sheerness from Sittingbourne running 2 minutes late. And the others are on time. On the roads, nothing like it was this morning. Not looking too bad at the moment. Around the town centre, looking pretty clear. Halfway, not too bad. Queenborough Corner, not too bad. Lower Road, Cowstead Corner is clear, but it's a bit busy on the Lower Road. Both directions, actually, from the Barton Hill Drive roundabout and to the Barton Hill Drive roundabout from Cowstead. Looking a little bit busy both sides there, but it's moving, so it's quite a lot of traffic, but it's moving. Bridges seem to be okay. Can't see what's going on there, but they both seem to be all right. A249 is looking good down to Key Street, down to Stockbury is clear, and down to Detlin Hill. Just waiting for the map to catch up. A little bit of traffic at the bottom of Detlin Hill, nothing really. Nothing too much there. M20 from 6 to 7 is busy, but it's moving. Centre of Maidstone Town, very busy. Surrounding roads coming in and out, looking very, very congested at the moment. Where are we now? On the M2, between 3 and 4. Junction 3 is rather busy there. The A229, Bluebell Hill, as you're coming onto the roundabouts to get onto the M2. And then M2, 3 to 4, very, very busy, slow in places around the Walderslade area. And then once you get down to Bredhurst, not too bad then, approaching Junction 4 is clear. Junction 4 to 5 clear, 5 to 6 clear, and so on. On the A2, down from Raynham busy as always, down to Key Street looking good. Key Street roundabout, not too bad, little bit of a queue there getting on. And to the roundabout, through the other side, into Sittingbourne, very busy around by the station, both directions. St Michael's Road, as you go down to Crown Key Lane, is busy and slow moving. There are some roadworks there as you're heading up Snips Hill. It's not too bad at the moment. The Eurolink Way is quite clear at the moment too. We will have another look in half an hour and keep you up to date.
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Blondie, 1980. Very good evening to, or good afternoon to Rex. He's on his way home now. We just had a lovely chat about the storm. And yeah, he said the same thing as me. It was like somebody was taking your photograph. The lightning was so bright. It was beautiful. Loved it. I was going to ask a question. Chicken stock. Right, the Chicken Stock Music Festival 2026 is taking place at the end of July, as you know. We do support them here, and we have some tickets to win. I'm looking for me bit of paper. Hold on. So, where's the question? Oh, gosh. Hold on a minute. Oh, I'll have to do it in a minute, I think. Wait a minute. Bear with me. Oh, I got it. Okay, so today's question is, in what year was the festival first held? Now, all the information and all the answers to all of the questions you hear here can be found on the Chicken Stock Festival website. That website is www.chickenstockmusicfestival.co.uk. And where is the page for finding it? I think it's in About Us. 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I'm going to roll that over onto the evening show, and about 9:30, we are going to pick a winner, and you will win 2-day tickets, a day of your choice to the festival. 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

Suggs there with Cecilia. Welcome back. It's what's the time? It's 39. It's 40 minutes past 4:40. And we had Mark Morrison before that. Both of those from 1996. A very good evening to Lee at Seacliff. I've got your entry, your answer in. Thank you very much. And also Linda. I got the text and I got the phone call and they were the wrong way round, so I had to listen to the text on the phone. That was funny. Anyway, thank you very much. On my list and the question for today for the Chickenstock Music Festival, to win 2-day tickets to a day of your choice, in which year was the first Chickenstock Music Festival held? And you can find all the answers to all of the questions on the website, the www.chickenstockmusicfestival.co.uk. Okay, now, I have a question that I would like everybody to answer. It's not a trick question, it's not a joke, it is. You know, like we're talking about this regeneration thing across the island. So imagine like, well, not imagine, because we've got seaside towns. What would be the thing to make the seaside town perfect and make it, if you didn't live here, that you'd want to come here because of something? What would you put in a seaside town or a seaside village, resort, whatever you want to call it, to make you want to come here if you didn't live here? Does that make sense? Anyway, you know what to do. Send me a text. I'm really interested in the answers. 07510984001 is the number to text. If you've never got involved before, there's always the first time, just, you know, send us a little text. Put your name on it so that I can say hello to you. If you'd like to hear a song also, same thing. Put your name on it. Give us the name of the song. If I've got it, I'll play it. But yes, I'm really interested to find out, if you didn't live here on this beautiful island near the sea, what would make you want to come here to a seaside town? There we go. I'm going to play China Black, Searching.

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2: Thank you very much to our caller who called in to say that there's some debris on the northbound carriageways of the Sheppey crossing there, coming on from Sittingbourne onto the island. Police are aware of it. They are dispatching somebody to get there. So just be aware, if you are coming onto the island northbound from the 8249 on the Sheppey crossing, there is some debris on the carriageways there. I'm going to start my bulletin with the trains. 16:15 service to Dover Priory and Ramsgate is running 31 minutes late at 16:46. Oh, so it should be going now. What's going on here? the 16:46 to London Victoria is running 3 minutes late, and the 16:48 to Faversham is running 2 minutes late. The 17:16 to London Victoria running 8 minutes late, and the 17:19 to Faversham running 2 minutes late. Oh, I don't know. The gremlins are in here today, I think. On the island, on the roads, not too bad at the moment that I can see. Brielle Way going in towards Sheerness, looking nice and clear. Halfway, looking lovely and clear. Also Minster Road all around there is looking good. The lower road, that's looking okay at the moment. Busy from Cowstead down towards Barton Hill, but it's not queuing. It's moving along there nicely. My map is telling me that there is an accident between Neats Court and Cowstead roundabouts. So round about the Howdens area and Oldie area, there's a little bit of a something going on there between Neats Court and the Cowstead roundabouts. Just be aware of that one. Maybe you'll get some traffic shortly. Everywhere else, A249 seems to be pretty good. Quay Street roundabout looking clear. Stockbury Junction looking clear. A249 all the way down. A little bit of a queue at the bottom of Detlin Hill. Nothing really too much. For this time of the day, it's pretty normal. The M20 busy between 6 and 7. It is moving along, but it is very busy. In Maidstone, that's very, very busy, very congested around there. Where are we now? M2. Okie dokie is between 3 and 4, but then it's busy around the junction of 4. It is moving halfway as you come off on junction 4. Towards Gillingham there on the M2. Hofway is a little bit busy and a little bit congested, but the rest of it is not too bad. Coming down to Junction 5, clear, down through to Junction 6. A little bit busy in places, but it's all right, it's moving. On the A2, the last little bit, where are we? Down from Raynham, all good. Nothing really to report. The Quay Street roundabout is nice and clear. Into Sittingbourne, just around by the train station, the normal bit, St Michael's Road there, both directions, quite busy. Crown Key Lane, slow as you come out onto St Michael's Road. Roadworks at the bottom of Snips Hill as you're heading on up towards Canterbury Road, but it's not causing too much of a problem at the moment. Bapchild is clear, and out towards Tenham all looking pretty clear. We will have more updates as the evening goes on, and don't forget, if you are going on the Sheppey crossing, northbound has some debris on the road.
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Oh, well, there's been some great suggestions coming in. I'm loving this. So, yeah, if you didn't live here and you were coming to your favourite seaside resort, seaside place, what would make it perfect for you? So, you know, we've got this regeneration thing going on. And if you was in charge of all the money that was going to be spent here, what would you do with, you know, what would you do to make the place more enhanced, to make it better? That's the question that I'm asking. I'm asking it all this evening because it's quite important to me. And yeah, I have some ideas too. I'm loving the steam train. Yes. And Punch and Judy, I'm loving that one. Mrs. Big Steve, yes, I agree with you there. Clean and water. Litter. Oh, Gavla, I know. Litter. We do get the Wombles out there litter picking. I mean, they are amazing. I used to do it myself before I had my foot operation and I couldn't go out and get any infections. But yeah, I used to do it myself and a lady called Louisa who lives in Queenborough, Rushenden. We used to go out and we used to litter pick all over the place and get people to join in with us. We had great fun. It was a great, nice turnout and we had like getting the kids involved and everything. It was really, really good. And I do know that there are parishes all over the island, all of the parish councils and local town teams that do go out picking litter, and they are amazing and they pick up loads. So, and you know, there's nothing to stop us, is there? There's nothing to stop people picking it up instead of dropping it, I know, but there's nothing to stop us all just getting out there. Maybe we should get in touch with the parish councils and next time there's a litter pick, join it. But yes, I do agree with you, Gavla, absolutely there, litter. Right, the question for the chicken, it's a busy show this one, isn't it? The question for the Chicken Stock Music Festival, that's going all night, so there's no rush for that, don't worry. In which year was the first Chicken Stock Music Festival held? And you can send me your name, the answer, and your phone number on that one. And then, yes, any ideas for how to spend this £20 million regeneration? I believe the next one now is the eastern end of the island, isn't it? So, yeah, that's the one we'll concentrate on for now. Right, Brittany is here.

0: before you go, there's something I want you to have.
1: Oh, it's beautiful. But wait a minute, isn't this...
0: Yeah, yes it is.
1: But I thought the old lady dropped it into the ocean in the air.
0: Well, baby, I went down and got it for you.
1: Aw, you shouldn't have.

0: Sam.
1: Good afternoon, Steve the Bus. Sorry about that. I was just trying to sort out some music here. Looking for tunes, I am. I'm looking for tunes for the next hour. So if there's something you'd like to hear, 07510 984 001. And Steve the Bus, yes, answer correct there to the question, in which year was the first Chicken Stock Music Festival held? All right, we're going to head down towards the news and I will see you on the other side of the 5 o'clock. Can't believe this first hour's gone really quickly.
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3: From the Sky News Centre at 5, Sir Keir Starmer's met his likely successor, Andy Burnham, after promising a smooth transition of power following his resignation yesterday. Our chief political correspondent, John Craig, says it's bound to have been frosty.
4: There are supporters and allies of the Prime Minister who believe that Mr. Burnham is guilty of a betrayal. And there are those on Mr. Burnham's side who are furious with the current Prime Minister for rushing the timetable to make life difficult for the Prime Minister in waiting.
3: Mr. Burnham could become Prime Minister by mid-July if he's uncontested. He'll start receiving government briefings after Sir Keir Starmer approved access talks for prospective candidates. Hundreds of schools have closed or sent children home early because of soaring temperatures across the UK. A red warning for extreme heat comes into effect for much of southern England and parts of Wales tomorrow. Police say they're treating the death of a 14-year-old in Gwent as murder. The girl, who's been named only as Lily, was reported missing in Blina on Saturday. Scotland's First Ministers described the saga around Peter Murrell as agony. John Swinney's remarks come after the former SNP chief executive was jailed for over 5 years for embezzling party funds. US TV presenter Savannah Guthrie's made an emotional on-air plea after a ransom note claimed her missing mother was dead. It's believed 84-year-old Nancy was taken from her home in January. Her kidnappers reportedly wrote that they didn't mean to kill her. Savannah's addressed viewers watching NBC's Today Show this morning.
5: I wanted to just take the opportunity to ask people to really to beg people to come forward. Somebody knows something. This is the life that my sister lives, that I live, that my brother lives, that our extended families live, that our children live. And we are in agony.
3: England's top rugby players will earn £100,000 if they retain the Women's World Cup in 2029. The Red Roses have negotiated a 25% pay rise. That's the latest. I'm Faye Rowlands.
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6: In the local news, police are making inquiries following a chase over the island's bridges. The driver of a black dune buggy failed to stop for a patrol and took off around Cowstead Corner and off the island over the Sheppey Crossing. Police lost sight of it, but it was reported by the community being seen driving the wrong way down the Sittabourne-bound entry slip road. The Sheerness Revival Project has celebrated another milestone as councillors and partners attended a special ceremony to mark the completion of the outside structure of the expanding centre at Beachfields. Now the outside is complete and weather tight, the construction company can now continue with internal work. And finally, as part of the month-long Festival of Sheppey, two classical acts have been hired to perform at the Criterion Music Hall in Bluetown. They will perform a selection of classical favourites which the event hosts have been looking forward to. That's the latest on BRFM. I'm Karen Murray.
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1: absolutely beautiful out there still. Very warm, though. Currently sitting at 29 degrees, apparently. Tonight, dry and clear, humid night. That is what we can expect tonight. The winds are very light. They're coming from the north, but they're not doing much to cool us down. Minimum temperature tonight, 19 degrees. Tomorrow, Wednesday, dry, long sunny periods, light northerly winds, widely very warm and hot heatwave conditions, including overnight. Maximum temperature tomorrow, 28 locally, and the conditions are remaining much the same until Friday. Do keep an eye on your vulnerable friends and neighbours, and if you do need help, then reach out to somebody and ask for some help. Next high tide is at 13 minutes past 8 this evening. That's at Sheerness at a height of 5.1 metres.
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There we go. That one was in the system already. So I said, oh, let's have a little play. That one was all right, wasn't it? Mrs. Big Steve, I got a song for you coming up. Cat Stevens, you asked for. Cat Stevens, you will get. What else have I got to do here? Oh, yes, I asked the question. Steve, Lee, yes, Steve the Bus, I've got you on my list. Lee at Seacliff, I've got you on my list. I haven't got your full phone number, though, if you wouldn't mind popping that on there for me. Any time between now and 10 is fine. In which year was the first Chicken Stock Music Festival held? That's the question of the competition for the tickets. And then my question to everybody, there's nothing to win here. It's just a little bit of just picking your brains and what you would put into your perfect seaside resort. Yeah. Because, you know, we're talking about revamping and all that business in the next 10 years and blah, blah, blah. So, yeah, let's hear what everybody who lives here would have if they could. What else have I got? Oh, I don't know. Loads of things, but it's too hot. I'm too hot. Right, I'm going to play some music and then see where we're going. Cat Stevens for you, Mrs. Big Steve.

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3: Okay, two trains to tell you about. The 17:16 to London Victoria, leaving 9 minutes late at 17:25. And the 17:19 service to Faversham, also 9 minutes late at 17:28. The other trains are running to time. On the roads, hopefully the debris has been removed from the carriageway coming onto the island there, northbound on the Sheppey Crossing. If not, do be aware, maybe a slight closure for a few minutes while that is just taken care of. Elsewhere, let's have a little looky now. Going into Sheerness, Briar Way, all looking pretty clear, to be honest. Not too bad at all. Around by the station is nice and clear. Halfway Road, Minster Road, Halfway Road and Queenborough Road, that's not looking too bad. A little bit of a queue at the top of Halfway Road there for the traffic lights, nothing too much. Coming between Neats Court and Cowstead Corner, looking nice and clear at the moment. A little bit slow coming off the Cowstead roundabout onto the lower road. And then it's not too bad, to be fair, at the moment. It's all looking pretty good along the lower road down towards Minster East Church and Laysdown. On the crossings, apart from what we know, everything else is looking okay. 249, the A249 looking good down to Bobbin Key Street. Sheppey Way looking very busy in places and very slow moving. That could be a knock on from the bridge there earlier on. And Key Street roundabout nice and clear. Down to Stockbridge is nice and clear on the A249 and down to Declan Hill. Again, nice and clear. Bit of a queue at the bottom of Declan Hill. Shouldn't be too long in the queue there if you are sitting down there in the car. Maidstone, very busy. All roads around and into and out of Maidstone. Very, very busy at the moment. M20, it's okay up till junction 6. It gets a little bit busier from junction 6 and then junction 6 to 7. Very busy at the moment. It's not queuing. The slip roads are queuing, but the motorway itself is just really, really busy, it looks like. Elsewhere on it, or the other junctions seem to be pretty good. On the M2, what's going on there? Let's have a look. Junction 3, Bluebell Hill. Busy as always, but nothing too bad. It's all moving along nicely. 3 to 4 is good. Junction 4 is good. And between 4 and 5, it is busy. Farthing Corner area, but then coming down to 5. No problems there. It's all moving around. And on the A2, again, nothing really. Rain and Moore Street busy. Coming down to Newington, to Key Street, all good. In towards Sittingbourne, the normal bit of St Michael's Road as you're heading down towards Crown Key Lane, that's very slow. Meeting with Crown Key Lane is slow. And then as you're heading up to go up Snips Hill, a couple of sticky patches along there. We will keep looking, and anything we don't know and you do, then do. If it is safe and legal to do so, let us know.
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0: Coolio. Who else? Coolio, 1996. Love it. Right, I've got some lyrics to read out to you. God, this is really busy. It's doing my head in. the lyrics are you ready? It's a bit weird, all right? But when you know the song, you'll know. Something grabs a hold of me tightly, flow like a harpoon daily and nightly. Will it ever stop? Yo, I don't know. Turn off the lights and I'll glow. That's the lyrics. Something grabs a hold of me tightly, flow like a harpoon daily and nightly. Will it ever stop? Yo, I don't know. Turn off the lights and I'll glow. There we go. If you know the name of the song and you know what to do, send a text to 07510 984 001. And if you want to give me a ring on the phone, it is 01795 874 422. And I know what I was going to say to you earlier on, what I forgot. Tyres. Yes, tyres. We're all guilty of not checking them enough. But in this sort of weather, when there's a heat wave, we are supposed to check them daily and not when they're hot. So when they're cool, check them. And if you're driving for a long time in this heat, you are supposed to stop after a couple of hours and give them a few minutes to cool down naturally. There we go. Just thought I'd give you that information. But yeah, check your tyres. Make sure the pressure's okay. Don't under-pressure them and don't over-pressure them. Yeah. Just, you know, you heard it here. It is the Drive Time Show. Anyway, guess what's happening tonight? Or or are you not onto it like me, the World Cup? You know, a certain team is playing this evening. 9 o'clock is the kickoff, I do believe. Has anyone been following them? How do you think they're doing? Have you been following any different teams? There's been some pretty good games, I must admit. I was one of those people who was shouting and roaring last night. Yes, I was very into the game last night. I was playing Argentina and Austria. I wasn't rooting for Argentina. Anyway, I'm not going to not play this song. It's coming up.
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6: I'm sorry, Charlie Murphy, I was having too much fun.

Amy Winehouse there, Mark Ronson. So, something grabs a hold of me tightly, flow like a harpoon daily and nightly. Will it ever stop? Yo, I don't know. Turn off the lights and I'll glow. That's the lyrics. Anyone know the name of the song it comes from? If you do, you know what to do. Send a text to 07 510 984 001 and let me know. And then we'll see at the end of this hour, we'll play the song and find out what it is. You can also give me a call here on 01 795 874 22. And I also asked the question earlier on, if you had a favourite seaside place, or if you didn't live here on this beautiful place and this beautiful island, if you didn't live here and, you know, you were going to the seaside, what would be at your perfect seaside resort? So what sort of things would you have there to make you go there, make you want to stay there, make you want to spend the day, spend the week, whatever, at your favourite resort? You know, what sort of things would keep you there? We've had Punch and Judy. What else? There's my little list here. We've had Punch and Judy. We've had Little Steam Train. We've had cleaner water, lights and gardens. Yep. So, yeah, you know, if you've got a suggestion and you'd and like to let me know, please do. 07 510 984 001. That's the number to text.

I think there's some gremlins in here, you know. The phone messages seem to be a bit mixed up. Guys, I just saw your one. It's not been in too long. That's okay. I thought it was a long time. I haven't got that track, but I've got another Drifters one coming right up for you right now. Ferris Wheel, yeah, that sounds pretty good. Merry-go-rounds, yep. Liking that. Thank you very much. Keep them coming. If you had a favourite seaside resort and you didn't live on this beautiful place and you were going to go there, what would be there? What would your, if you were going to build a seaside resort? Yeah, imagine if we had our own bit of seaside and we were going to build it ourselves. What are we going to put there? That's my question to everybody. That's what I want to know. Drifters for Geisy.

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1: Okay, the trains. I'm going to start with the trains. 17:45 service to Dover Priory running 4 minutes late at 17:49. The 17:45 to London Victoria also running 4 minutes late. The 17:50 to Faversham running 2 minutes late. 18:12 service to Dover Priory running 3 minutes late. The 18:16 to London Victoria running 12 minutes late at 18:28. And the 18:16 to Ramsgate is running 6 minutes late at 18:22. That's the choo-choos. Ticket office is closed at Sittingbourne and it is saying check your journey in full before you travel because of the hot weather, taking note of any warnings and advice. Who listens to warnings and advice? Anyway, that's what it's telling you to do on the network rail. On the roads, let's have a little look here. To be fair, the island is looking pretty travel and traffic worry free. To be fair, it's looking pretty good everywhere. I can't see any red lines. Halfway Junction looking good, Sheerness looking good, Queenborough Corner looking good, Cowstead Corner looking good, the lower road all nice and clear. The bridges seem to be okay. The A249 coming from the island down to Quay Street is clear. And that's southbound all the way down to Stockbury as well. It's lovely and clear. No issues there. And down to Detlin Hill. Again, no issues whatsoever. Tiny queue at the bottom of Detlin Hill. That is southbound. Northbound, no issues either. That's all looking good. On the M20, it's all nice and clear, running smoothly around Junction 7. However, the A229... And between the two roundabouts are very, very slow, and yeah, it's just crawling along there, and that's making the slip roads rather slow also, both sides of the Junction 6 on the M20. Just be aware of that one. So the A229 getting off either way onto the M20, the slip roads are looking very, very slow at the moment. There doesn't seem to be any reason for it. Probably just sheer weight of traffic. Maidstone, very busy in the town centre. There's been an accident on Fair Meadow. So just do be aware of that one. And where's the M2? It's hiding from me. Junction 3, rather busy, but moving. No problems at all. M2 looking good. Junction 4, nice and clear. And down to Junction 5, all nice and clear. Running freely all the way through down to Faversham there. On the A2, as you come down from Raynham, looking good, no issues whatsoever. I think everybody's either got home early or they're waiting until later. It's all looking pretty good. Quay Street roundabout nice and clear. Into Sittingbourne, Eurolink Way clear. St Michael's Road just a little bit slow as it's meeting with Crown Quay Lane. And then heading on up to Snips Hill, a little bit of roadworks in situ there at the bottom of the hill. Up to Canterbury Road, out towards Bapchild, all good. No issues. We will have another look, of course, in half an hour.
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Shaking Stevens there, 1984, that one from for Joanna. Thank you, Joanna, for your text. It was all over this. Yeah, it's got a bit bonkers. I don't know, maybe the heat's got to the text system as well, because I've only just seen that lovely Sasha in Burning Hot Faversham has got the answer right for the lyrics, which are: something grabs hold of me tightly, flow like a harpoon day and nightly. Will it ever stop? Yo, I don't know. Turn off the lights and I'll glow. That's from Ice Ice Baby by Vanilla Ice. And guess what? Gonna play it right now.

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1: From the Sky News Centre at 6. Police in Gwent say they've arrested a 14-year-old boy on suspicion of murder after the body of a missing girl was found yesterday evening. The 14-year-old, named only as Lily, was discovered in the Dufferin Park area of Blina. She'd previously been reported missing. The head of the UN says the world cannot keep burning fossil fuels in the face of devastating climate breakdown. Secretary General Antonio Guterres says London is cooking as heatwaves cause disruption across Britain. Some schools have closed. Teacher Claire and her son Bruce are cooling off in Cotswolds Country Park. They explain how they survived sweltering classrooms yesterday.
2: The blinds are closed to not let the sunlight in, and we didn't go outside for break time yesterday. Stay inside to keep cool, but it is hard, it's hot.
3: Keep your bottles at the table, and you need to drink lots of water.
1: It's understood Sir Keir Starmer had a meeting with Andy Burnham, the man who could shortly replace him in number 10. The Prime Minister has promised there'll be a smooth transition of power after announcing his resignation yesterday. Scotland's First Minister says the conviction and jailing of Peter Murrell for siphoning off SNP funds has been agony. The former party chief executive has been sentenced to over 5 years for embezzling £400,000. England go for a second win in the World Cup when they play Ghana tonight. Joe Rawson is in Boston.
4: The Tartan Army have left Boston and the England fans have arrived. Thomas Tuchel's side are looking to make it two wins from two and secure their place in the last 32.
5: We know what makes us strong, and we know the capability and the potential of the players, and we believe and trust in this group.
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7: Okay, it is currently showing at 32 on my monitor. but still beautiful out there, still lovely and sunny. I'm trying to get an up-to-date weather reading. My weather app says that it is lovely and sunny up until around 9 o'clock tonight, and it's going to be a lovely clear evening, but very, very warm. It's telling me it's 26, but feels like 28, with no rain and very, very light winds coming from the northeast. But those northeasterly winds are not really helping us much tomorrow. Dry with long sunny periods and light northerly winds. Maximum temperature tomorrow, 28 degrees locally. Conditions remaining the same until Friday. Next high tide is at 13 minutes past 8 this evening. That's at Sheerness at a height of 5.1 metres.
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I quite like that. Yarborough and Peoples, 1981. And I'm coming up now. We're coming up to 2024. We've got a bit of Miles Smith coming up next. He's a nice one. Another nice one. So it's after 6 o'clock. It's 8 minutes past six. Welcome back. If you've just joined us, you're very welcome. Thank you for having BRFM 95.6 with you. It's me, Mary, here. Next hour for Drive Time. And then we'll see what happens after that. So 6 o'clock usually is question time here. And I have got three questions are music based. And here they are. Let's see if anyone knows any of the answers. So the band JLS, what do the initials JLS stand for? This really surprised me. Okay, number one, what do the initials JLS stand for? Number two, which Hot Chocolate song was a top 10 hit in the UK charts in the 70s, in the 80s, and in the 90s? One song was a hit in the 70s, 80s, and 90s for Hot Chocolate. And number three, in which decade were the UK singles charts actually introduced? Which decade? So that's my three questions. If you know, send us a text to 07 510 984 001. Put your name on it so I can say hello. And if you want to give me a call, it's 01 795 874 422. I need to go and make a coffee quickly, and then I will be staring at the phone. So give me a few minutes while we listen to Miles Smith.

There you go. That was Miles Smith. I'm back. I've made me coffee. So I'm going to ask me questions one more time and then play Alex Warren. Melissa likes him. Ready? Number one, what do the initials JLS stand for? Number two, which hot chocolate song was a top 10 hit in the UK charts in the 70s, in the 80s and in the 90s? And number three, in which decade were the UK singles charts actually introduced? So the decade, I don't need the year, just the decade. That's my three questions. 07 510 984 001 is the number to text. 01 795 87 442 is the number to call.

will fade eventually. So if our time is running out, day after day, we'll make the mundane a masterpiece. Oh my, my, oh my, my love, I take one look at you, you're taking me.

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1: Okay, let's start with the trains again. The 18:16 service to London Victoria running 12 minutes late at 18:28. The 18:16 to Ramsgate running 5 minutes late at 18:21. 18:43 service to Ramsgate 3 minutes late. 18:45 service to London Victoria is running 5 minutes late. And the 18:49 service to Dover Priory running 6 minutes late. On the roads, island-wise, we all seem to be okay. Can't see any issues whatsoever. The lower road looking good. Cowstead Corner, halfway, Sheerness, all looking pretty clear now. The bridge is looking okay. A249, that's looking pretty clear all the way through Quay Street, down to Stockbury and down to Detlin. Little bit, tiny bit of a queue at the bottom of Detlin Hill. North and southbound, pretty good there on the A249. The M20, busy around the junction of Junction 7. Looks like there's an accident on one of the slip roads at Junction 6, coming from the A229, coming from there onto the M20. That looks as if there's been a bit of an accident there, but yeah, nothing causing too much hassle at the moment. Maidstone still very busy in the centre of town and the roads leading to in and out. A229 up by Taddington and the Lord Lees roundabout, very slow moving in places there. The M2, no problems there, that's looking good. Junction 3, Junction 4, Junction 5, all nice and clear there, lovely. And down to the A2, where are we now? No problems there at all. Yep, Quay Street looking good, into Sittingbourne, busy around the station as usual. Down to St Michael's Road where it meets with Cranky Lane as usual. Everywhere else seems to be doing very, very well. So we'll have another one in half an hour and hopefully it'll all be good news then too.
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I haven't had that one for ages there. 2008 MadCon begin. Liking that. So don't forget, I asked a question. It's going to run through all the whole evening. It's to do with the Chickenstock Music Festival. Okay, what lovely weather we've got for a festival. Mind you, you'd need like cases of water, wouldn't you? In which year was the first Chickenstock Music Festival held? Which year was the first Chickenstock Music Festival? Any of the answers, all of the answers, can be found on the website www.chickenstockmusicfestival.co.uk. I do believe that the answer to this question can be found in the section called About Us. Which year was the first Chickenstock Music Festival held? If you know the answer and you'd like to win two tickets to any of the days, a two-day ticket, so any day of your choice for the 4 days that it's on, at the end of July, all you need to do is send in a text with your name and your phone number and, of course, the answer to 07 510 984 001 and I can get you on my list. And then at about 9:30 tonight, we are going to do the Wheel of Fortune. We're going to do the little spinny wheel thing and we are going to pick a winner out. And then if we've got your phone number, Roland, I think, is coordinating this and he will get on to you and let you know how to get your tickets. There we go. You can also call 01795 874422. And if you've got a tune that you'd like to hear, then also give us a shout and we'll play it.

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That one there, that's Graham down at the Norton Garage. Spanners flying. He's probably locked up and gone home by now. Don't blame him. It is very warm out there still. My monitor here is saying 32. The phone app is saying 26 or 24. Sorry. So, yeah. I don't know, but it is very, very warm. So do remember to keep warm. Keep hydrated. Try and keep yourself cool. Ice poles in the freezer. Yep, they sometimes do help. Don't get in the freezer yourself, though. That's not good. Right, so I have my three questions that I always ask after 6 o'clock. And number one, what do the initials JLS stand for? That's the band JLS. What do the initials JLS stand for? Number two, which hot chocolate song was a top 10 hit in the UK charts in the 70s, 80s and the 1990s? And number three, in which decade were the UK singles charts introduced? That's my three questions. If you know the answers, you know what to do. Send them in on 07510 984 001. Don't forget to put your name on them. Or you can give me a call on 01795 874422. And don't forget this weather to check your tyres. The hot weather can have a bit of an effect on the rubber. And don't check them when they're hot. Check them when they're cool.

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2: Okay, this is where I tell you what's going on. I'm on the wrong fader. There we go. I'm telling you what's going on. The 18th of July. I've got two wonderful things to tell you about for July. 18th of July is Swell Pride Day down at Beachfields in Sheerness. Starting off with a little parade. All nice bright colours. You can come and join us from 10:30. We're leaving top of the high street there by Val's cars and heading down in towards Beach Street, in towards Beachfields there. Where then there will be lots of lovely stalls and a couple of fair rides, bits and pieces going on. We've got a stage booked. We've got loads of local lovely acts there. And you can find out more on the website, which is www.swellpride.co.uk. Or you can have a look on their Facebook page, which is just Swell Pride. You can email them if you want to get involved and help. We would really love you to be there with us. We can never have enough helpers on the day. That's info@swalepride.co.uk for an email. Tell us, you know, what you'd like to do. Come and help us. We would really, really bite your hand off. So, yeah, that's on the 18th of July. 10:30, the parade and leading into Beachfield. And then stalls are there from 11 until 4. And then the following week is Laysdown Carnival Week. Oh, yes. 25th of July, Laysdown Carnival, the best day of the year in Laysdown. It's going to be beautiful. It's going to be sunny. And we have got super duper people coming in the parade with us this year. If you would like to get involved, if you are an organisation, a charity, a club, or even a business, and you want to get involved with us, or just family, that's fine. Fancy dress, whatever, a theme, any theme you want to be is fine with us. Just get in touch with us. Laysdown Carnival 2026 is the Facebook page, or find me, Mary Culver, on Facebook, or even just ping a message up to BRFM. I'm sure they'll pass it on for us. But we also would love to have loads and loads and loads and loads and loads of helpers, because we can never have too many helpers. Marshals are greatly needed.
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1: Okay, I'm going to start with the trains again. The 1843 service to Ramsgate running 8 minutes late at 1851. The 1845 service to London Victoria running 7 minutes late. 1849 service to Dover Priory running 7 minutes late. And the 1857 service to Margate running 3 minutes late. 1915 service to London Victoria running 15 minutes late. And the 1916 to Ramsgate running 7 minutes late. So I'd say check before you travel. Hot weather, it does say check that your full journey in full before you travel. And trains running between Chislehurst, Bromley North and Hivergreen may be delayed, cancelled or revised. And information can be found in status and disruptions. Okay, on the road, not much disruption to be fair. Absolutely lovely. It looks like the island is completely clear and running as smooth as anything. So yeah, no problems there. The bridges look like they're okay as well. A249 heading from the island southbound down to Quay Street, looking good. Down through Stockbury, looking good. And down to Detlin Hill, looking even better. No problems there at all. However, northbound coming from the M20 junction 7 up towards Detlin Hill, there does seem to have been a little bit of an accident there on the A249. Hopefully nothing to worry about too much, and hopefully it won't cause too much problems, and hope everyone's all right there. So it's just as you leave junction 7 coming up northbound up towards Detlin Hill, it does look like there's been a little bit of an accident there. Then everywhere else on the A249 seems to be nice and clear and flowing freely. M20 itself, that's okay. Still an accident there on the slip road of the A229 heading onto the M20 at junction 6. Maidstone, nice and clear now. M2, that's looking okay. Can't see any problems there. Busy around junction 3, not as bad as it was earlier on. Junction 4, nice and clear. 5 through to 6, all pretty good. And on the A2, again, nice and clear. Nothing to report. Sittingbourne has really sorted itself out now. It's nice and clear by the station. Just a little bit slow on St Michael's Road as it meets with Crown Quay Lane. Up and out towards Snips Hill and out towards Bapchild is good. There will be more traffic and travel updates in the morning after 6 o'clock with Mr John Sissons and his beautiful assistant. If there is anything major tonight, we will, of course, keep an eye on things. But up till then, that's the last for this evening.
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0: Well, I couldn't resist that one. We can hear that fan whizzing around. Can you hear it?
1: What, that fan?
0: Yeah.
2: Yeah, I can hear it. Oh, hello. Good evening.
0: Good evening,
2: Yes,
0: Simon.
2: I'm good evening. I'm worried about the fan because it has a very unnerving oscillation.
0: Yeah, do you want to turn it off in case it hits you on the head?
2: Yeah, exactly. I think that it could, across the studio. If it goes very quiet, very quickly, it was all down to the
0: bump.
2: Fan.

0: Yes, Jack the Lad Swing, JLS. Number two, which hot chocolate song was a top 10 hit in the UK chart in the 1970s, 1980s and the
1: 1990s? Oh, I don't know.
0: I've
1: no idea.
0: What?
1: No, I don't know. I don't know anything about music.
0: What?
1: I don't know.
0: The film?
1: Which one? Tom Jones?
0: No. Can't remember. What's the film when they're standing in the queue?
1: Yeah. Yeah, that one.
0: What's it called?
1: The strippers.
0: Them ones.
1: Yeah.
0: Can't remember the name.
1: Cling
0: of the film.
1: Film. Sitting in a shed, trying to lose weight.
0: Yeah.
1: Whilst eating a Mars bar.
0: Yeah. Oh, you saw me. And number three. Oh,
1: what was the answer anyway?
0: Sorry, the song was "You Sexy Thing."
1: Oh, bless you! I knew we'd tease it
0: and
1: out.
0: There
1: of
0: we go. And then, in which decade were the UK singles charts introduced? Now, you should know this because your book starts in that decade.
1: What, 1952?
0: 1950s, yes.
1: 52?
0: Yes.
1: No, I'm telling you, 52.
0: Yeah, but we didn't need the
1: year. Oh, sorry, 50s. In the 50s.
0: Decade.
1: Decade.
0: That one, yeah. So, yeah, the 1950s was the answer.
1: 1950s, please.
0: And
1: final answer.
0: Simon got them correct. Maria and Danny got them correct as well. Well done.
1: Excellent work, Maria and Danny.
0: Yeah, so we've got a show coming up.
1: Have we?
0: Yeah.
1: We've not got the show we thought we'd
0: No,
1: had.
0: I didn't do any prep because I thought we had a guest coming.
1: Yeah, okay, admin. Me bad.
0: So, never mind. Anyway, we're going to have a bit of an anything goes because it's very warm.
1: Oh, isn't it?
0: It's very warm. It's I love it.
1: So do I.
0: You know, my monitor here is saying 32, but I think it's just stuck on those numbers.
1: I heard you saying when I was driving up here, you said 32 on there, something else in here, 24?
0: Yeah.
1: Oh no, on the prediction forecast thing.
0: Yeah, on the forecast thingy on the phone.
1: My car said 26.
0: Okay, so yes.
1: Yeah, it is warm.
0: It is warm.
1: It's warm.
0: 25
1: and gorgeous.
0: It's saying on Hummid. The Appity thing.
1: Hummid. It's the Hummidy.
0: Yes.
1: It's the Hummidy thing that does
0: very
1: it.
0: Very much. Right. I am going to play Hot Chocolate.
1: You sexy thing.
0: And then Simon and I are going to be back after the news.
1: Oh, yes.
0: Very excited, are you?
1: Super excited.

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1: From the Sky News Centre at 7, a 14-year-old boy has been arrested on suspicion of murdering a girl who went missing in South Wales at the weekend. The victim, who's been named only as Lily by police, was found dead in Blina last night, 2 days after she was last seen. Hundreds of schools are planning to close or shut early over the next few days, with warnings for extreme heat and record temperatures. A red alert has been issued for parts of England and Wales, which takes effect tomorrow. Simon Kidwell from the National Association of Head Teachers says it's a matter for each school to decide. He admits budgets are tight for infrastructure updates.
2: If I've got any more money to spend in schools, I may look at adding air conditioning to a couple more classrooms. It is so much better in those classrooms that have air conditioning. So in terms of the flexibility I have to spend money on the school building, I'm going to consider that.
1: Andy Burnham's met Sir Keir Starmer as he prepares for Downing Street. It's also emerged the likely next Prime Minister is to receive government briefings as part of efforts to aid the transition of power. Nicola Sturgeon's estranged husband's been jailed for embezzling £400,000 of SNP funds. The party's former chief executive was told by the judge he'd committed a calculated crime of dishonesty. While fans at home are experiencing a heatwave, England go into tonight's second game at the World Cup against Ghana in very different conditions. Thomas Tuchel's men will be playing in drizzly Boston in temperatures in the high teens. These supporters in the city are making the most of it.
3: It'll be like home today. We'll be playing like in winter weather, I guess.
4: We've got our ponchos.
5: Yeah, ponchos are ready.
3: That was the first thing in the suitcase, yeah.
6: Yeah, it's literally mad. Everyone's just like so excited and everyone, there's just like a vibe in the city.
1: Ticket site StubHub's been ordered to refund 50,000 UK customers. It's also been fined by the competition regulator, which says it charged illegal hidden fees throughout much of 2025. £590,000 will be given back. That's the latest. I'm Faye Rowlands.
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0: We're fighting with a moth.
1: Did you see the size of it?
0: I don't like them. Anyway, I've just found out.
1: Yes.
0: Good evening, Maria. Maria's been listening. She's in Ireland.
1: Good evening, Maria, in Ireland.
0: She lives there. Yeah.
1: That's probably why she's listening in Ireland then.
0: I know. I didn't know she was listening. Oh, how lovely.
1: Fabulous. Have I met her?
0: No. Yeah, she's in Ireland.
1: Yeah, but I didn't know. That's she might have been over.
0: No, she hasn't been over.
1: Anyway, I want to say thank you to the lady that was here before you.
0: Oh, yeah?
1: Excellent drive time show.
0: Bit of an idiot.
1: No, not at all. Absolutely fabulous. Absolutely fabulous.
0: Thank you very much.
1: I don't know how she does it. She does that bit and then stays here for longer. Even anyway.
0: It was quite a busy show, that one, really.
1: Good. Apologies. I didn't hear much of it because I was busy.
0: There was lots going on because I had the normal... You know, the normal things that we do, traffic and travel things.
1: Yes.
0: And then I had the question for the Chicken Stock Festival.
1: Yes.
0: And then I had my own questions and lyrics and things.
1: There are more questions than answers.
0: Oh, yeah, that's, an old one. Anyway, yeah, so do you know what the Chicken Stock Festival question is? Not the answer.
1: What, for this evening?
0: Yes.
1: Is it the same question?
0: It is.
1: Then, yes.
0: A little bit of paper.
1: Do you want to rattle that a bit louder?
0: It's okay.
1: Yes, Chicken Stock, there is a question this evening, and you have the opportunity, the chance, to get into the draw to win a pair of day tickets. So, two tickets, each valid for one day. That's correct, isn't it?
0: Mm-hmm.
1: Yeah. Sorry. By answering a question all about the Chicken Stock Festival, Moya, the lovely Moya, has given us the opportunity again, second year running, so good, we're going back to second year. So you have a chance to win a pair of tickets for the day of your choice, because the festival is over 4 days. So if you can't do Friday, you can go Saturday. If you can't do Saturday, you go Sunday. So completely flexible, and you need to answer a question. Shall we get straight into it? It'll make Rolly happy.
0: Yeah, let's do it.
1: The question you need to answer is, what year did the Honey said Swale Stock? Where did that come from?
0: I have no idea.
1: which year did the Chicken Stock Festival first happen?
0: Yes.
1: Simple as that.
0: In which year was the first Chicken Stock Music Festival?
1: If you know the answer, then what you need to do is ping the answer in, ping your name in, and then ping in your entire mobile number.
0: Yes.
1: Because you probably know this, you've heard this before. We don't get to see your entire number when you text us. You only get the last four digits. So if you happen to win this evening, and there will be a winner this evening, won't there?
0: There will.
1: I think I heard you say round about 9:30-ish.
0: Indeed.
1: There you go. I've confused myself there. So there will be a winner tonight for a pair of day tickets to the Chicken Stock Festival. So tell us what year it started, give us your name, give us your full mobile phone number. And if you need some help, you can find the answer. Where can they find the answer?
0: Well, if you have a look on the website, www.chickenstockmusicfestival.co.uk.
1: Way ape. I said that when you read it earlier. I was at home getting and showered and what have you, because it's hot and sticky today. I heard you say that, and there I am in my own house going, way ape.
0: Thank you. And yes, if you have a look on their website, you will see in the section about us, I'm pretty sure the answer is in there as to which year was the very first Chicken Stock Music Festival. And also Lee from Seacliff, if you can text in your full number, that would be amazing. Thank you very much.
1: And then we'll add you to the list.
0: And we will add. You are on the list, but I just don't have a number to. If you win, I can't get in touch with you. Anyway, shall we play some tunes? What do you think?
1: It's radio. I think it's best.
0: I've got a really good tune.
1: Have you?
0: Might like it.
1: Yeah, I know.
0: There we go. Woo!

0: It is now.
1: Sorry, I'm just having a little play with the microphone.
0: A little fiddle around with the microphone. It is now, he said.
1: What is?
0: I think it's all over.
1: No, no, it hasn't even started. 9 o'clock this evening. I'm sure you don't need me to tell you that, but 9 p.m. this evening.
0: Yes.
1: Our boys.
0: They are.
1: Our boys are going to be playing Ghana.
0: Did you see?
1: Did I see?
0: Or did you hear, rather? I played a little song earlier on. Had a little mention of Ghana in it.
1: Yeah. Yeah. They're so simple.
0: I know.
1: It's special. But so yes, that's 9 o'clock. So if you are planning on watching the football, if you are planning, then turn the sound down, keep the picture. Can you hear them birds tweeting
0: outside?
1: Yeah, I
0: can.
1: These microphones pick up everything.
0: They do.
1: The birds are not in the studio, unlike the mobs that you don't like.
0: I don't like them, no.
1: No, they make you go, ooh,
0: yeah.
1: And all flappy.
0: Yeah.
1: Anyway, yeah, so what was I saying? Turn the sound down on the telly, keep the sound up on the radio, and we'll provide the soundtrack. Well, can you imagine if we, like, what the music would look like against what's actually happening on the television? Because we haven't got a television here, so we can't see it. Nudge, nudge.
0: Wink, wink. Could be singing like, I just might get a goal.
1: Who, you?
0: No.
1: Oh.
0: The music. Sorry, I just
1: yes.
0: might.
1: Yeah, okay.
0: Get a goal.
1: Yeah, and I hope you do. What
0: There's
1: do you reckon?
0: Another one.
1: Oh. Yeah. What do you reckon? What do you reckon the score's going to be this evening? People out there in BRFM land, let me know. Text us in. Here's a text number. We didn't actually say the text number just now.
0: I know.
1: I don't think we did. 07510. Goodness me. 07510984001 is the actual text number you need to text your predictions for tonight's result. I'm going 4-1.
0: What? I'm going 2-1.
1: 4-1.
0: I'm going to write this down.
1: Go on in.
0: 4-1, Simon.
1: To England.
0: 2-1, yes, of course.
1: Ghana, 4-1. The shame.
0: Oh, dear.
1: You can give us a call in the studio as well about that, about absolutely anything.
0: Yeah.
1: 01795874422. If there's something you would like to hear this evening, then use the numbers, get in touch. We'll play them.
0: We will.
1: As long as we've got them. I'll tell you about an interesting conversation off air I had about that the other evening.
0: Also, earlier on in the Drive Time show, I asked a question. I'm going to keep that going. Ooh, because I asked if you were building your own seaside town, what attractions would you be having in there? What would you be putting in there to entice people to come and entice them to stay, have fun, and not want to go home, and if they got to go home, to tell their friends about it and return again? What sort of thing would you have there? I've got some interesting things. I've got Punch and Judy. I've got a Ferris wheel.
1: Yeah. I don't like them. They give me the heebie-jeebies.
0: The heebie-jeebies. Yeah, there's lots of suggestions. So do keep them coming in. I think it's really interesting. And I think, because we've been talking about this upgrade thing.
1: Okay.
0: You know, this £20 million upgrade thing happening.
1: I didn't hear this earlier.
0: Well, the Sheerness one has been sorted out, isn't it, with all the new upgraded facilities and amenities down there, and they're doing a lovely job down there, lovely work going on, and now there's talk of the eastern side of the island going on. So I was just thinking, like, you know, if you were part of that, what would you say that you would like to have in there? So yeah,
1: now you asked me that just now off air.
0: I did.
1: And I didn't realize that you was actually talking about the island.
0: Yeah,
1: this island, the island that we're on now.
0: Yeah.
1: Because my first reaction was going to be, I would build, don't laugh, I would build an underwater scuba place. Snorkeling.
0: Mm.
1: Not scuba, no, snorkeling.
0: Yes.
1: Sink a wreck. A wreck? What's a wreck? Don't sink the wreck. Sink a wreck.
0: A wreck.
1: Wreck. Get wildlife.
0: Got one out there already, sunk.
1: You're not allowed to swim around it, though. With very strange and exotic water creatures.
0: Yeah, that sounds very good.
1: And snorkeling. Love a good snorkel.
0: Yeah. Oh, I wouldn't go near it.
1: But I'm not so sure that's quite what we're looking for at the east end of the island. Maybe not. So if I was to do something, I'd actually car parks. A car park that does not cost an arm and a leg to use.
0: What's that meeting today?
1: Not sure.
0: Oh.
1: There's
0: stuff going on about that. Let's hope, fingers crossed, that the powers that be would listen to the people that should be listened to.
1: Yeah, we're not getting political.
0: But we're not getting political.
1: So in this place up the other end, we're going to build a car park, so there is somewhere to park that doesn't cost you an arm.
0: There is a car park already.
1: Yeah, it doesn't cost you an arm and a leg.
0: Okay.
1: And facilities. Clean,
0: facilities.
1: Nice facilities.
0: Yes.
1: To be able to use. After that, we can have Ferris wheels, we can have Dodgems, the ones that spin round and round that you and your buddy love.
0: The waltzers.
1: Yeah, they're
0: yes.
1: the ones. Yeah, you can have some of those. Even candy floss. Candy floss?
0: Candy floss. Candy girl.
1: Anyway, if you have any ideas, get in. We'll pass them on.
0: Yes. Right. Here we go. Ready?
1: Go on in.
0: Jermaine Stewart.
1: Oh, I like this.
0: Me too.

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0: Teddy swims.
1: And a very good thing too, but don't do it in open water. I know no. It's hot.
0: I'm yes, not being, no. Being serious. That's serious. That is very serious, actually.
1: Very serious, yeah. Just don't go diving into water.
0: You don't know what's in there.
1: No.
0: You don't know what the current's like. You don't know your body, how it reacts with the excess coldness on your excess hotness. It is, isn't that shock? Yeah.
1: Absolutely central. So don't be doing it. And there's been far too much in the news.
0: There really has, yes.
1: So too much sadness.
0: Yes, stay safe and stay well. Dip your feet in. Dip your toes in.
1: I like a paddle.
0: Little tiddlywits. What do you call them?
1: I'm going to dip my what bits?
0: Tiddlywits. I don't even know what I'm saying. No, anyway, what I was going to say was Teddy swims.
1: Yes, he does.
0: He had the Isle of Wight rocking at the weekend. It was the Isle of Wight Festival.
1: Oh, was it really?
0: Mm.
1: Okay.
0: And everybody, they had loads of really big headlining acts, like they were all headliners there, and it was a really, really good festival. God knows how the planning of that gets done and the budget for that. I don't know where that comes from or how they managed to pull that off. When I think of Laysdown Carnival and Swale Pride,
1: and you know the ins and outs of absolutely everything of that.
0: And it's really, you know, I mean, I take my hat off to these people. I would love to be involved with something like, if I lived on the Isle of Wight, I'd be involved with that 100%.
1: Here you go. Here's my challenge for you. Bring the Isle of Wight Festival to the Isle of Sheppey.
0: Right, funny you should say that. Oh, on the 18th of July,
1: yes,
0: is Swale Pride Day.
1: I know.
0: Down at Beachfields. Well, it's a similar type of festival thing. It's, you know, a place for lots of people to come. There's food stalls. There's craft stalls and lots of these. Some of these people are so clever. These people with their crafty stalls, they are absolutely amazing. Some of these people. There's information stalls and there is a stage.
1: There is a stage. I know this. And there are entertainers.
0: And
1: as
0: there
1: well.
0: Are entertainers. DJ Crucial. He's going to kick off for us. He's really good. His mashup things are amazing. I love him. So I'm a bit behind with the times of all those techie things, but he's really good. Right, love that. And we've got Pussycat Bangkok, she's there with us. She's hilarious.
1: Okay.
0: She was in Big Brother years ago and she's a bit of a comedian. She's so funny, lovely lady. We have, oh, I can't remember everybody. Matt Taylor, PJ, oh God. Paul Taylor.
1: Thank you.
0: Paul Taylor. There's loads. I'm going to get you a list. And they are all really good. And they've all wanted to come and support Swale Pride and the island, you know, at the end of the day. So, yes, if you're not doing it, it's completely free.
1: I like completely free.
0: It is completely free. And, you know, we just want people to come down and have a lovely afternoon.
1: Fun.
0: Yeah.
1: I've been down.
0: There's a little parade.
1: We've been down. We've been
0: you
1: down.
0: Have?
1: Two years running now?
0: Yeah.
1: 2 years running.
0: Yeah.
1: And I believe we're coming down this year as well.
0: I'm really glad. There's a little parade, 10:30.
1: I know.
0: And, yeah.
1: Brightly dressed.
0: Brightly dressed. You're very brightly dressed this evening.
1: Are you loving my shirt?
0: I'm loving the shirt. Yeah, Hawaii shirt going
1: can
0: on here.
1: Can you tell where I got it from?
0: I think it came from a bit of Caribbean.
1: There might be a clue.
0: I think it was in the Caribbean.
1: Yes, it was.
0: And it's looking a bit Barbadian.
1: Bayesian.
0: Oh, Bayesian.
1: Apparently so, yes.
0: Bayesian. Excuse me.
1: Bayesian.
0: Right. Okay.
1: And, yeah, it did come from Barbados.
0: It looks beautiful.
1: It goes with the summer.
0: It does.
1: Because it is summertime.
0: It is. It's amazing. Summertime. Our summer is actually here. Anyway, what would you like to see at your perfect seaside? Any ideas? Ping them in. 07510 984 001 or give us a call.
1: Can we have an old fashioned Lido?
0: Lido, yeah, that would be good.
1: Yeah.
0: Yeah.
1: And somewhere to go crabbing.
0: Yeah.
1: I love going crabbing.
0: You can do that down in Laysdown.
1: Yeah, I know, but.
0: Not an official place.
1: Spruce it up a bit. No, you don't need official. Bit of bacon. Crabs love bacon.
0: Do they?
1: Absolutely.
0: I like
1: absolutely.
0: Bacon.
1: That's the bait to use.
0: Because bacon is good for you.
1: How a crab knows bacon tastes good, I've no idea.
0: Yeah, how does he know that?
1: There's somewhere it's just got him. This is how my brain works.
0: Is
1: now.
0: That what makes them smoked? You know when you.
1: What?
0: Smoked crabs. They taste like bacon. They eat bacon.
1: Play some music quick.
0: All right. Find us on Facebook and follow us on Twitter. Don't forget.

0: Not just girls?
1: No.
0: No. Boys like to have fun as well.
1: They do. Michelle loves that song.
0: But it's a good song.
1: Yeah.
0: Can we play this evening the Chicken Tikka Masala song?
1: Oh, yes.
0: Please.
1: Yes.
0: Because you've got me doing it. You talk about, for those who don't know what I'm on about, Barry Manilow is involved, is he not?
1: No.
0: Hang on, which one is it?
1: Pina Colada.
0: Oh, sorry. Yeah, no, take that back. I was thinking of something completely different.
1: Yeah, no.
0: No, the Pina...
1: Rupert Holmes.
0: That's the one, Pina Colada song. Mm. And you sing Chicken Tikka Masala to
1: I'm
0: it, don't
1: I'm terrible
0: you?
1: For
0: and
1: it.
0: And you told everyone this on a Sunday.
1: I did.
0: A few weeks back.
1: I did.
0: And ever since you've said that, whenever I hear it, it's like my own personal earworm that you planted.
1: But don't. It's when people phone up and you're taking their order and they say, can we have a Chicken Tikka Masala? Come here. And I'm like, a Chicken Tikka Masala. And then I've got Michelle doing it. And then I go down to the chef and I say, here you go, it's an order there. Chicken tikka masala.
0: Do chefs sing it?
1: No.
0: How about Muscles?
1: But Muscles has started to sing it.
0: We're going to have to come up.
1: It is hilarious.
0: To eat, and I want to see Muscles singing that.
1: It is hilarious. Absolutely funny. It really is. And I don't know. We just keep doing it.
0: So this curry that I'm talking about.
1: Yeah.
0: Where can you get the best curry on the island?
1: I have heard people say about this place in Laysan called Curry at 66.
0: Betty's Booners.
1: AKA Betty's Booners, yes. Betty does a lovely booner. She also does a really good chicken tikka masala. In fact, all of her dishes are very good.
0: They're so good, you want to taste them again?
1: The king, and again.
0: And again.
1: And again. The king prawn dishes fly out the door. I can't stand them, but anyway.
0: No.
1: They
0: no,
1: are very, very popular.
0: I think I know somebody who would like those.
1: Mm.
0: Hey, Gabby.
1: Yes.
0: Yeah, anyway.
1: Ooh. But yeah, they are very... And we had a psychic night last week.
0: Did you? How'd that go?
1: Absolutely phenomenal.
0: I'm so glad. I'm so glad you didn't say we had to cancel it due to unforeseen circumstances.
1: No, we had Samantha Sheldon with us, and she was amazing. I've never met her. I've heard people say that she's very good, but I've never met her. She'd never met us. She had no idea who was coming in, that evening. It wasn't pre-booked. It was pre-booked as in, I'll just want a table for four, three, two, however many.
0: Yeah, yeah.
1: But no names and things. So there was no way she could have known anything. And I was really busy in the kitchen helping, doing whatever, and washing glasses, doing this, that and the other. So I wasn't out the front a lot. But anytime I did,

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1: From the Sky News Centre at 8. Police in Wales have arrested a 14-year-old boy on suspicion of murder after the body of a missing girl was found yesterday. The 14-year-old girl, named only as Lily, was found in the Dufferin Park area of Blina last night. The chief of the UN has warned London is cooking, as today could see the hottest June day on record. And amber alerts come into force ahead of a red one tomorrow, with temperatures expected to hit 40 degrees in parts of England and Wales. Antonio Guterres told the London Climate Action that week that things must change.
2: Here in London, the city of Dickens, it is clear that our world is facing a tale of two crises. Climate crisis, pushing us deeper toward higher temperature, and an energy crisis exposing the folly of a world hooked on hydrocarbons.
1: Sir Keir Starmer has met his likely successor, Andy Burnham, after promising a smooth transition of power following his resignation yesterday. The former Greater Manchester mayor could be in number 10 by mid-July if he's uncontested for the Labour leadership. US TV presenter Savannah Guthrie has made an emotional on-air plea after a ransom note claimed her missing mother was dead. It's believed 86-year-old Nancy was taken from her home in January. England kick off their second Group L game at the World Cup in an hour when they take on Ghana. Joe Rawson is in Boston.
3: England know a win would secure their place in the last 32, and the fans here are confident.
4: After the first game, I think it's coming home. I really do.
3: Thomas Tuchel says he's hoping they can carry the momentum from the win against Croatia.
5: It's a very different game than the Croatia game, and we have to be ready.
3: Captain Harry Kane starts as he looks to add to his two goals in the tournament so far.
1: Billionaire philanthropist Michael Bloomberg has pledged nearly £200 million towards protecting the world's oceans. He says he wants to close the gap between government's commitments and action. That's the latest.
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0: What are you laughing at?
1: Oh, I've got to find my headphones.
0: Was you paying attention then?
1: No.
0: Arrow, feeling hot, hot, hot. Not the extended version.
1: No, no, no. I played the short version.
0: The short version.
1: Short like me.
0: It is hot, hot, hot.
1: It is hot, still, hot. It's lovely.
0: I'm not complaining because I like.
1: And the numbers are not stuck on my screen. Look, because it's gone down to 21 now. That was 32 before, wasn't it? Do you remember?
0: I didn't see the 32, to be fair. I could sit here and lie and say, yes. No. Yes, it was 32.
1: It was 32.
0: But, yeah, warm still. It's lovely.
1: It is gorgeous.
0: Warmer tomorrow. I said this on Sunday, and I've heard you say about it as well. Make sure you take plenty of hydration breaks.
1: I know.
0: And then I get all angry inside because it makes me think of the football.
1: Well, yeah, that's where I heard it.
0: No, I saw it.
1: Since when have we had this?
0: Oh, I've no idea.
1: At the World Cup.
0: Yeah, don't get me going again.
1: No.
0: And whether it's hot or not, because one match has it, they all have it.
1: Yeah.
0: They are paid professionals.
1: I know.
0: Growl.
1: I know.
0: Anyway, don't get me started.
1: Next thing, it'd be like, oh, he pushed me, he said something hurty to me.
0: I'm flabbergasted.
1: You are grown
0: that.
1: Men.
0: Yes.
1: You chose to do this.
0: Exactly.
1: Why are you moaning about
0: it? We are on the same page.
1: Oh, it does my head in. Yeah, I must say.
0: But for the rest of us mere mortals, yes, it is hot. And do drink plenty of water over the next few days whilst it's hot, because you need to.
1: Make sure your pets have water. Do not put ice in their water. It's not good for the pets.
0: Not?
1: No.
0: Why? What happens?
1: Their bodies have to work hard. Their hearts and things have to work harder to... So even we mortals, we shouldn't drink freezing cold drinks.
0: No, cup of tea.
1: We should
0: when,
1: have
0: when you're hot and sweaty.
1: Yeah, because you see when you have something really cold, your body then needs to work harder
0: to go,
1: expending more energy.
0: Going, that's cold.
1: To bring that up to body temperature.
0: Yeah, that's genuinely true.
1: It is. Definitely. So yeah, but with pets, they obviously they're a bit. Different to us, their body makeup is slightly different to us, and they can't regulate themselves. You see, they can't regulate their heat like we can. They haven't got that thermostat in them the same as we have.
0: No, we shaved the dog the other night.
1: Yeah, I'm not surprised. Did he run away?
0: No. Right. Oh, you got me going talking about dogs now. Right. Little frog dog.
1: Yeah.
0: His fur grows really quickly, and he's not liking the heat.
1: No.
0: So we got a set of clippers. He looks fabulous.
1: I bet he does. I bet he feels it as well.
0: He did appreciate it.
1: Yeah, I bet he did.
0: Whilst we're talking about dogs, do not take them out for walks during the middle of the day.
1: No.
0: Or the afternoon.
1: This time in the evening
0: now. I know people say this every year, but you still see people. I've seen people out there.
1: Do you know what?
0: They're poor little paws.
1: I'm not going to even name names, but somebody the other day was walking two Newfoundlands in the middle of the day.
0: Really?
1: Yeah, in the heat. Wow. Two Newfoundlands. I mean, they're cold dogs. They like snow. They don't like heat.
0: Oh, you got distracted by that top text.
1: I did. It said it was explained that because of American television adverts, they put in the hydration breaks for adverts.
0: That I do not, or does not surprise me
1: know.
0: At all. What are they doing? It's not even their game, the Americans.
1: No. Anyway.
0: They got a lot to answer for.
1: We got
0: Anyway, yeah, so don't take your dogs out for a walk.
1: No, don't take your dogs out for a walk in the daytime.
0: In the daytime when it's hot and sunny.
1: Very early in the morning.
0: Yes.
1: And in the evening.
0: And the other really, I know you said about this on Sunday.
1: Come on, let's do it.
0: I'm going now. The other really, really good news that happened at the weekend.
1: Oh, how amazing was that?
0: I was really made up for this. Cabbage.
1: Yeah, I had a lump in my throat talking about it. I really did.
0: Cabbage, the dog that went missing. Now, I'm sure a lot of you saw this all over the Book of Face and other places as well.
1: Yeah.
0: The little rascal disappeared.
1: Yeah, went on an adventure.
0: Yes,
1: AWOL.
0: He did. it's not funny. And disappeared.
1: It's not funny
0: and
1: at all.
0: And caused much grief and heartache to his owner. But on Saturday evening...
1: She was captured.
0: She looked terrified.
1: I
0: it's
1: know.
0: Not funny.
1: She was, yeah, but she's, they said she's not a...
0: Yeah, don't go near her.
1: Yeah, she's a bit skittish, isn't she? Bless her.
0: Dog.
1: Yeah. So anyway, she's home.
0: She was home last
1: weekend. On the sofa. Getting loads of cuddles.
0: Tied to a length of rope.
1: Had a
0: no
1: scrub.
0: That's tied to the leg of the table.
1: Yes, get in that bath, you dirty mare. Get in there.
0: Where have I heard that before? anyway, we have tickets to give away this evening to the Chicken Stock Festival. Oh no, before we go any further, good evening, Janice. That's my sister. Janice takes the.
1: Yes, of course.
0: Not ignoring you. Very good evening.
1: We were
0: to you.
1: Ignoring you.
0: No, wasn't.
1: But not on purpose.
0: Hope you're well. Hope John's well as well. And I hope the garden is coming along lovely. They have a fabulous garden.
1: Oh, wow.
0: Big long one.
1: Nice.
0: Big long one.
1: Yeah.
0: Plants everywhere. gorgeous. I digress. Lovely. Anyway, so good evening to them. Right, back to it. Chicken Stock Festival. We have 2 one-day passes, tickets, to give away this evening.
1: Yes, we do.
0: Somebody this evening will win these, guaranteed. You might not, you won't get them this evening, but you will win them.
1: Yes,
0: and then
1: we'll
0: get, then we'll get them to you as quickly as possible. And what you have to do is you have to answer a question, and the question is... Okay, sorry, I didn't...
1: Did you want me to say it? It
0: sorry,
1: is.
0: My apologies.
1: In which year was the first Chicken Stock Music Festival?
0: I'm going to give you a clue. It's before 2020. It's before 2020, and if you actually, if you're struggling to find the answer or know the answer, then get on the Chicken Stock Festival website, and it's there.
1: Yes, it is. All the information to, and all the answers to all of the questions are on there, isn't it?
0: Yeah, throughout.
1: Isn't it?
0: The questions throughout the week. There were questions last night on Stephen Rowley's show. You had a question this afternoon that is rolling over into
1: it
0: this
1: is.
0: Evening. Then you'll have another one. No
1: Sunday
0: chance
1: morning.
0: Sunday. Rowley's got a chance Sunday. I've got a chance Sunday afternoon, so there are still tickets to be won. And then there's the big one.
1: Dun, dun, dun, dun.
0: That's Thunderbirds.
1: Is it?
0: Yeah, it was.
1: I've no idea.
0: Yes, trust
1: okay.
0: me. There is the big ticket, where if you don't win this evening, all is not lost, all is not lost. Your name goes forward to next Monday evening on the Stephen Rowley Show, and then all the people that haven't won, and I think the ones that have won, no. I'm not sure.
1: I don't know.
0: No. All the ones that don't win day tickets, their names...
1: Goes into the hat
0: for the big draw.
1: That's amazing. It's really,
0: and,
1: really good.
0: And the big draw, you get to go all weekend. You get camping.
1: That's a really, really good prize. It's worth a hell of a lot of money.
0: It's worth a lot of money. And I heard last night, Stephen Rowley show, and Annie B won it last night.
1: Ooh.
0: Annie B by
1: Congratulations. That's really good.
0: So she won. So yeah, there's 4 days of camping and partying and live music, and there are so many bands. Lots of bands, each different every day.
1: Yeah.
0: And it turns into Saturday's Pirates Day. I've not heard anyone else mention that, but if you go on the Saturday, it's pirate themed day.
1: Ooh.
0: Why are pirates pirates?
1: I don't know. Why are they pirates?
0: Because they are.
1: Because they are. They are. They are. Okay, well, guess what?
0: That's enough of that nonsense.
1: Anyway, I'm going to play a tune.
0: Yeah, you need to text in. You need to text, if you can answer the question, you
1: yes.
0: need to text in your name, the answer to the question,
1: and your full phone number. Yeah. yeah.
0: So later
1: what's the
0: on,
1: number to text?
0: Our number, 07510-984-001.
1: Yeah.
0: You can give us a call.
1: You can.
0: I'm going to change the rules. You can give us a call. Tell us the answer. Give us your name and then tell us your phone number if you give us a ring on 01795 874422.
1: There we go.
0: So you can use either tonight. Don't do this on anyone
1: else's
0: show.
1: Can you not normally?
0: No.
1: I always say you can.
0: Oh, do you?
1: Yeah.
0: I always listen to you. You're my favourite. So, yeah, get the answers in your name and your phone,
1: oh,
0: mobile phone number, and you may win a pair of tickets to the Woodstock Festival, Music Festival.
1: I always think of aperitif. When I hear that.
0: What?
1: Aperitif. A pair of tickets.
0: A pair of tickets.
1: Aperitif.
0: Don't mind if I do. Chin chin.
1: Aperitif, yes, chin chin.
0: Play some music.
1: Okay, Tina Turner.
0: The best.
1: What a lady. Yeah.

0: Stop laughing.
1: I can't.
0: You put your headphones on. And when I found mine, I'll put mine back on. It's okay, no one knows.
1: Oh, dearie me.
0: That's better. I found my own now.
1: Yes. It's a bit cold now, isn't it? It's a bit chilly.
0: I mean, hush. Hush your gums. Okay. It's not chilly.
1: It says 26 there. It was 21 before, wasn't it?
0: Yeah, it was. It's going back up.
1: My hands are cold.
0: They are. What have you been doing?
1: Making the tea.
0: Bless you. Thank you.
1: I know. It's
0: Thank
1: cold.
0: You. Giorgio Moroder, Electric Dreams. That's from a long time ago.
1: It was.
0: I seem to remember some sort of fluffy creature thing in the film. Have you ever seen it?
1: What is the film?
0: Electric Dreams, together in.
1: Is that the film?
0: Yeah.
1: Oh, I don't know. I've never
0: seen it. No, I can't really remember. It was a long time ago.
1: Is it not from. What's the other film?
0: I don't know. What are you
1: the
0: thinking?
1: The film
0: of?
1: Was the one in the window.
0: What, Bagpuss?
1: No. Mannequin. Was that not from that?
0: No.
1: Okay.
0: No, but I know what song you're thinking about. I can't remember
1: films.
0: What it's called.
1: Yeah.
0: I watch a few films.
1: I saw a mannequin.
0: Yeah, I saw that.
1: Yeah.
0: A fella fell in love with a mannequin.
1: Yeah.
0: Comes to life.
1: Yeah, I like that.
0: Lives happily ever after.
1: Yeah, I like
0: what
1: that.
0: What a load of nonsense. That's proper nonsense and no mistake.
1: It's all lovely.
0: Anyway, kick-off time is in about 32 minutes.
1: Yes, it's exciting. Vindaloo.
0: Yeah, stop it. 4-1, okay. That was my prediction.
1: It was. Mine is 2-1.
0: Yours is 2-1. That is both 4-1 to England and 2-1 to England.
1: We would like to know.
0: If you've got an opinion, what
1: yeah.
0: do you think? What's it going to be?
1: Yeah.
0: Are we going to have 2 out of 2 and go, ha-ha, through to the last 32,
1: oh,
0: I think it is.
1: Oh, that would be amazing.
0: That'd be good.
1: Yeah, it would. Be very amazing.
0: Do not start singing It's Coming On.
1: Oh,
0: stop
1: I can't
0: it.
1: Wait.
0: Anyway, more music. If there's something you'd like to hear this evening, let us know. We will do our very darndest. I nearly said something else.
1: Darndest?
0: Our darndest to find it and play it for you, because that's what we're here for.
1: Indeed it
0: truly
1: is.
0: Truly community, truly local community radio even.
1: Have you been listening to those jingles?
0: Which ones?
1: These ones that say truly local community radio.
0: Yeah.
1: Okay.
0: And I'll just get them mixed up. I've been out in the sun all day.
1: You have. And don't forget, if you have an opinion on perfect resort,
0: oh,
1: the perfect
0: one, yeah.
1: seaside resort to make people want to come, spend time there, want to talk about it to their friends and bring their friends there, and yeah.
0: And the reason we're asking is, and I'm not going to blab too much, but the reason we're asking is that there is a pot of money that is available. Is that not correct?
1: That is correct.
0: And it could be headed in the east direction of the island.
1: It is correct.
0: That is correct. We may have the ability to forward some of the suggestions
1: yeah.
0: to the people that decide where this pot of money is going to be spent. So if there's something that you would like to see, you think it's a really good idea that would attract people to the east
1: be
0: end
1: beneficial, yeah.
0: And, yeah, of the island, then let us know. Text in 07510 984001. A car's just gone past. You might
1: I know
0: have heard
1: we got
0: that.
1: The doors open.
0: You might have heard that. We got the doors open because there's no air con and it's warm. I was here Sunday afternoon and the blooming rescue helicopter came past. And yes. everybody that was listening Sunday afternoon, yeah, I heard it too. so we have to have the doors.
1: Well, it goes
0: on.
1: To show that we're live.
0: Yes, and if there are any air con firms out there that would like to sponsor,
1: donate,
0: that would like to come and install and service forevermore for nothing.
1: It'll be really cold though.
0: Well, not only if you turn it on. You are more than welcome. Get in touch. Give us a call in the studio. I'll take the details and I will pass them on to our station manager, Karen. What do you think?
1: I think that's a great idea.
0: So, yeah, all aircon firms out there, if you'd like to come and help us out, we would appreciate it, and that would be lovely, lovely, lovely.
1: I didn't bring any chocolate today because it was too warm.
0: Oh.
1: See, I was worried about it melting.
0: Yeah, because it's so warm. If we had aircon, we could eat chocolate.
1: Yeah.
0: But we're very
1: deprived,
0: poor.
1: Yeah.
0: We don't have aircon.
1: We're very deprived.
0: Therefore, we can't eat chocolate.
1: Yeah.
0: And we're grumpy. No,
1: yeah.
0: I'm not grumpy at all.
1: No, me neither. I've got some polos.
0: They'll do. They'll do. Whip them out. Let's play some music. Oh, we've got to pay some bills, haven't we?
1: We're going to pay some bills. We are going to pay some bills right now.
0: Okay, you do that bit there.
1: Excuse me, yes, and then we're going to have some music after the bills.
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0: The heat.
1: The heat.
0: That wasn't the heat. That was Scouting for Girls from 2015. Now, our little conversation that we were having.
1: Yes.
0: When I said tyres.
1: Tyres, yes.
0: Yes. Your tyres are affected by the heat.
1: Yes, they are.
0: And so we are supposed to check our tyres weekly. Anyway. moving on. But in this weather, when it is extremely hot like this, we are supposed to check our tyres daily.
1: Well, okay.
0: Because obviously they wear quicker. The heat obviously softens them.
1: Right.
0: And they wear quicker in this weather. And the what do you call it? The PSI, is it the PSI?
1: Yes.
0: Yeah.
1: Pounds that, per square inch pressure.
0: That's the one. That can be altered by the heat as well.
1: Yeah.
0: So do not check your tyre pressure when they are hot. Give them 20 minutes or whatever to cool down and then check them.
1: Yes, because the reading you get will be different. And
0: yeah.
1: If you take the air out at an over inflated
0: hot tyre, yeah, they will be underinflated
1: when
0: they
1: underinflated. Of course, yeah. Tyre wear and all sorts of mishaps
0: and
1: can happen.
0: The risk of a blowout with underinflated tyres.
1: Yeah, it's not
0: Baby David told me this.
1: He knows. He
0: does know. Yeah, he does know. He's very good on
1: tyres. Baby David up, he can come
0: to talk about tyres.
1: Tyres.
0: Oh gosh, yes.
1: Wow.
0: Honestly, you can be sitting in a traffic jam with him.
1: Yeah.
0: And he'll say, "That geezer's got a nail in his tyre. It's four flipping cars away. How do you see it?" He can spot it. It's like his eye goes
1: he's trained.
0: To it.
1: He's
0: yeah.
1: trained.
0: His eye just goes to it. Like a hairdresser can spot if, you know, a fringe is crooked and we think it's amazing.
1: Why are you looking at me?
0: Because your fringe is crooked.
1: When you say it's crooked.
0: He hasn't got a fringe.
1: No, I haven't.
0: No.
1: It's a solar panel.
0: Solar panel.
1: A solar panel.
0: I was looking at mine today.
1: Your what?
0: Solar panels.
1: Right. Oh,
0: not
1: okay.
0: My fringe.
1: Oh, yes, you have solar panels.
0: Yeah,
1: don't
0: I don't understand the app, though. But I've made lots of...
1: Money?
0: Kilohertz. Not money. Kilohertz. My bill hasn't gone down.
1: Right.
0: I had them since January. Maybe I've got a... But I did notice that the battery said it's charged, so that's really good.
1: Good. Yeah, I'm not sure how this
0: I've got like no idea. No, I don't.
1: Witchcraft. Sun yeah. comes out, they make electricity, store it, battery. Anything the battery can't store goes back to the central grid. Is that correct?
0: I've no idea. Something like that.
1: something like that.
0: But just sounded
1: your
0: like a good idea.
1: Come down.
0: No, but well, seemed like a good idea at the time. I've saved some trees. I'll have to tell you. I have to show you. I'll save some trees.
1: How?
0: Okay. I don't know. I don't know how I did this.
1: Gosh, this is really, really interesting. Tell me about the trees afterwards.
0: I will.
1: If there's something you'd like to hear this evening and spare us from Mary's tales of the trees. Swinging through the trees, naked as a breeze. That's a song, Go Wild in the Country. Bow, wow, wow.
0: Yes.
1: Yeah, see? That's
0: remember
1: how my brain
0: that?
1: That's how my brain works.
0: Yeah.
1: Some music, please.
0: Okay. Queen. The Hoover's coming, are you ready?
1: I'm not screaming.

0: Yeah, she was, Janice. She was taking a mickey out of my fringe. Twisting by the pool, wouldn't that be nice?
1: Yeah. I can't go in it, though.
0: Oh, no, because your foot.
1: I can't get my foot wet still.
0: You could do that thing like the synchronised swimmers.
1: I can twist on one foot.
0: No, like actually in the pool.
1: Yeah, one leg in the air.
0: Yeah, in the air, swimming around like a graceful swan or something.
1: That wouldn't be me, graceful.
0: One either, but hey, and no, I apologize. Right, we are doing a chicken stock ticket giveaway thing. We are still doing it. I don't mean thing as in thing, but it is a thing.
1: We have
0: two tickets. My chair squeaks.
1: Your little chair creakies.
0: Yeah. We have two tickets, two one-day passes to the Chicken Stock Festival at the end of August.
1: July,
0: end of July, beginning of August. That's it, it's that bank holiday
1: That's
0: thing.
1: That's the one.
0: And for your chance...
1: Is that a bank holiday?
0: I think so.
1: No.
0: Is it not?
1: That's the week when I told everyone it was a bank holiday and it wasn't.
0: I remember you doing that. You got all discombobulated.
1: I did. Do you know why? Because Ireland, my friend Maria is in Ireland. They had their bank holiday at one end of the month and we had it the other.
0: Yeah,
1: and
0: I know.
1: I've got confused.
0: And you was on air telling everyone, tomorrow's a bank holiday. And I'm looking at the radio going, what? When did that change? News to me. Anyway, the Chicken Stock Festival, we have two tickets to give away tonight. Someone will win them this evening. To win them, or be in with a chance of winning them, what you need to do is, we have a question, and the question is,
1: you're fine.
0: what year did the first Chicken Stock Festival take place? Now, none of you know the answer to this, so this is what you do. You get on your internet search thing. One of them rhymes with Google, and you'll find the Chicken Stock Festival website, and you go to the page, it's about us, isn't it? That's the page it's on.
1: About us, yes.
0: About us,
1: I'm just actually looking at the ticket prices.
0: And they're lots of money.
1: I mean, these tickets are worth a lot of money.
0: Yes, they
1: are.
0: You
1: know, they are really well worth winning.
0: And I have to say, I'm going all over the place with this. So let's get back. The question, you need to tell us what year was the first Chicken Stock Festival, and it was pre-2020. But if you go on the website, look on the page, click the tab that says About Us, it tells you.
1: It does.
0: So once you've read that, all you need to do is tell us what year it was, give us your name and your full phone number, mobile phone number, text it in to 07510984001. Your name will then go down. We'll take all your details, and then you'll go into the draw around just after 9:30.
1: Yep.
0: Okay, just after 9:30. We'll play one track after the ads, and then we will do the draw. There you go. There's the plan. And if your name is picked by the random number generator thingy spinny wheel, you know, the one that makes the little noise at the end. Then you'll have won yourself a pair of tickets. If you don't win this evening, your name goes forward to next Monday's Super Draw. I'm going to christen it Super Draw. The Super Draw, where you win, and this is amazing, tickets for every single day of the festival and a pitch to go camping on, all completely free.
1: It is really
0: Absolutely
1: good.
0: Nothing.
1: I think it is really good.
0: And that is hundreds and hundreds of pounds worth of ticket that you could win here on the best radio for miles. You know, the one with plenty of smiles.
1: BRFM.
0: 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Well, just for the sake of a text, one simple text. So text us in. What year, your name, your full mobile phone number, and then will you stop looking at those pages? Apologies, listeners. Mary is having a look at the BRFM website.
1: And I
0: there
1: am.
0: Are pictures of presenters appearing that, gosh, look at that.
1: There's
0: one.
1: There's you, look.
0: How handsome am I?
1: Oh, absolutely amazing.
0: Love that one.
1: Oh, sorry, that was Les. Yes, there you are.
0: Speaking of Les, he's here this evening.
1: He is here later on, yes.
0: Les is here at 10 o'clock with the After Dark, helping cool your mind.
1: Soothe your soul.
0: Cool your mind and drown out the noise. of the week so far.
1: And the Vindaloo.
0: And good luck, Les, because you are coming on just the second half is into the thing. So
1: yes.
0: Anyway, a good show to be listening to, and a very dear friend of both of us and the station.
1: He is.
0: And
1: he's an absolute
0: he's a lovely
1: little
0: fella.
1: Diamond. He's lovely.
0: Do the Vindaloo. Do the chicken stock thing. Have a look. Tell us what year it is. Get your answers in, your name in, your full mobile phone number, and then we'll put you in the draw. And after 9:30, somebody is going to win two tickets to the Woodstock Festival. You can choose what
1: day of
0: go.
1: Your choice.
0: The
1: yes.
0: day of your choice.
1: Yeah, they are very, very good tickets. That's a really good prize.
0: I did actually go on the Saturday. Gabby and I went on the Saturday last year, and it is spectacular.
1: Yeah.
0: It is well organised.
1: I was away last year.
0: It is so clean. It is just really good fun.
1: I want to go.
0: And there was a bit of sun there, and the music was fabulous.
1: Excellent.
0: And there's all sorts of different types.
1: So something for everybody.
0: Yeah. There were grandchildren eating ice creams, and then I cleaned them up.
1: You can bring the dog.
0: Yeah, you take your dog
1: if it's not too hot.
0: As long as it's not too hot. Yes. Yeah. Plenty of fluid. Plenty of hydration breaks for everyone.
1: Hydration breaks.
0: People, footballers,
1: wimps. I mean, hydration breaks. Yes.
0: Highly paid professionals.
1: Highly paid professionals.
0: Enough of this music. It's all about the advertising.
1: Is it?
0: It is.
1: Is it?
0: Yeah.
1: Okay, well, I have a little bit of Britney Spears to play.
0: Go on in.
1: From 1999.
0: That's a long time ago.
1: It is.

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1: From the Sky News Centre at 9, a teenager has been arrested on suspicion of murdering a 14-year-old girl in Gwent. The victim, identified only as Lily, was reported missing on Saturday and her body was found in the town of Blina last night. Retailers are reporting soaring sales of fans, ice cream makers and sun cream as households try to cope with the extreme heat. Many schools have announced they'll close or finish early over the coming days. A red warning for extreme heat for parts of England and Wales takes effect tomorrow. Here's meteorologist Gemma Plum.
2: We're expected to break the June record, which is 35.6 degrees, by a number of degrees, and that's a huge amount. And we could record close to 39, maybe 40 degrees. And the highest temperature on record for the UK is 40.3 degrees, which we recorded back in July 2022.
1: Sir Keir Starmer and the man likely to succeed him as Prime Minister are understood to have had a secret meeting. The face-to-face with Andy Burnham apparently took place away from Downing Street. Former SNP chief executive Peter Murrell's been jailed for 5 years for embezzling £400,000 of party money. Nicola Sturgeon's estranged husband spent the cash on luxury items, including a motorhome. England know a win against Ghana tonight would secure their place in the last 32 of the World Cup. Live to Joe Rawson in Boston.
3: Heatwave conditions in the UK, but it's damp here in Foxborough and the ponchos are being worn by the fans in the stands. England looking to take the momentum from the win against Croatia into this game. Jed Spence and Mark Gaye, the two changes. Ghana also looking for two wins out of two and the game is just underway.
1: Cristiano Ronaldo has become the first player to score in six World Cups. He found the net twice for Portugal as they thrashed Uzbekistan 5-0. And sun care sales jumped 128% towards the end of May and start of June. World Panel says grocery price inflation slowed to 3%. That's the latest.
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0: And we're back.
1: We are.
0: We are back. Simon, note to Simon, don't put a polo in your mouth just before you're about to speak. If it suddenly flies out and lands on the floor, I apologise in advance. Five past nine. Thank you very much. 5 past 9 on Tuesday evening, and all is well so far.
1: Yes.
0: That's all I'm saying. If you're watching something, then you know exactly what I'm talking about.
1: Yeah.
0: All is well. There goes a van that's just turned around. Local delivery driver. Bye bye. Station manager's just collected the parcel. 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
1: Completely live.
0: You heard it there. Mary is here. Simon is here. We're here till 10 o'clock this evening. If there's something you'd like to hear, give us a call. Send us a text. Somebody's rolling over on the pitch holding a shin. How do I know that? No idea. We should have had a guest this evening, but an admin rearrangement that I forgot to tell Mary about. I do apologise. They're not actually here this week, but they will be here in 2 weeks' time. And that is 2 weeks' time, isn't it? That's my calendar.
1: Yes.
0: That is Nikki.
1: We've got a lot of guests that week.
0: We've got a lot of guests at the moment, yeah, more than you shake a stick at. Not that I advocate shaking sticks at anybody.
1: Idea.
0: Unless they're angry crows or something.
1: Do you remember those little sweets, matchsticks? They were really nice.
0: The chocolate ones?
1: No. No, they were white.
0: No.
1: They look like matches.
0: No. I have no idea what you're talking about. I'm going to have to Google that or something and find out what you're talking about. No idea.
1: Okey-dokes.
0: What decade were these?
1: I don't know. Oh, probably. Oh, right. Okay. Oh, you've had a delivery at home as well.
0: Oh, good. Thank you very much for that. The message just pinged in saying, yeah, good. I'm happy about that because I'm, yeah. Anyway, moving on quickly. Matchsticks. What decade?
1: I don't know.
0: Okay. That's it then. We've stopped talking about that one. Chicken Stock Festival. We're going to do this again. We have 2 tickets to give away. All you have to do is tell us what year was the first Chicken Stock Music Festival. If you don't know, have a look on the Chicken Stock Festival website and find the About Us page. Click on that link and it will tell you. Apparently they look like fags. The match.
1: Yeah, that's the one.
0: Right, now
1: that taste is really nice.
0: Now that text has just come in, I know exactly what you're talking about. Those little tiny things, yes, in a packet.
1: They were really nice. I like them.
0: 70s, I'll answer the question. Now 70s they came out. It wasn't a good look for small children walking around the street with something that looked like a cigarette poking out of their mouth. Anyway,
1: yeah, well,
0: it makes a change.
1: That's because now we're all too full of
0: vapes and things.
1: What do you call that stuff? What do you call that thing? Political correctness, that's the one.
0: Is it?
1: Yeah.
0: Are we?
1: Yeah.
0: I said something the other day on the radio.
1: What did you say, Simon? Was you naughty?
0: Well, no, it wasn't naughty. There was a thing about kids and sports days and what have you.
1: Mm-hmm.
0: It's about taking part. Now you might give me daggers for this.
1: No.
0: But it's all about the taking part.
1: Yes.
0: No, it's not. It's about winning.
1: Absolutely.
0: It's absolutely.
1: If you don't
0: win,
1: you're a loser. End of. Grow up. Get on with it. Learn. Deal with it.
0: To which that's what I said. Something like that, and then ended up with I'm going straight to hell for that one. But no one complained. So that's jolly good. quick guess.
1: This is because when we were small, see, you just got told to get on with it.
0: You did.
1: There was none of this.
0: Your mum would spit.
1: Did that make you upset because you didn't win because you're too slow? See?
0: No. You used to fall over, skin your knee. Your mum would spit on a hanky, rub your knee, and say, "Go on,
1: get up,"
0: and you'd be gone back over King George's playing park.
1: Absolutely,
0: which is
1: there
0: where
1: you
0: I
1: go.
0: Used to hang out anyway.
1: Yeah.
0: Anyway, if there's something you'd like to hear this evening, please quick, give us a call, send us a text, ask us for something, and we're going to play it for you. Otherwise, you'll be listening to our choice of music.
1: Yeah.
0: Whilst you're watching the football.
1: JLS. Jack the Lad.
0: Something. Swing, that's the one. Jack the Lads of Swing.
1: I never knew that.
0: That was a question in your show, wasn't it? Have we got
1: earlier?
0: Some Jack the Lads?
1: What do you mean?
0: On the system.
1: Oh, yeah.
0: I thought you were going to play it next.
1: The swinging ones. I'm playing them now.
0: Well, yeah, that's
1: Jack
0: what,
1: the
0: that's
1: Lads
0: kind
1: of
0: swing. What, because I can't see from where I'm at.
1: Oh, right. Here, let me move it for you.
0: That's a lovely screen.
1: It's a beautiful screen. Ready?
0: Yeah, go.
1: Steady?
0: Ready, go.
1: I like this.

0: Bee Gees. Did you know
1: I like
0: that?
1: Them, yes.
0: Yes, of course
1: I do
0: you
1: like
0: did.
1: That
0: You're a radio
1: well.
0: Presenter. Yeah, I like that one.
1: I like the Bee Gees.
0: Did it come from a film?
1: I've no idea. Probably.
0: Saturday Night Fever and what have you.
1: What, that didn't, did it?
0: Did it not?
1: Jive Talking.
0: No? I'm confused.
1: Staying Alive.
0: Oh, yes. Oh, yeah, yeah. Oh, yeah. Discombobulated. Yeah, forget what I'm talking about. Anyway, what I started saying just now and then got distracted by children's sweet cigarettes.
1: Oh, yeah. Sorry.
0: Do you remember the tobacco that you used to be able to get? Not
1: yeah,
0: real tobacco.
1: No, the sweet ones.
0: Yeah.
1: Sweet. Yeah, chewy.
0: Yeah.
1: Yeah.
0: That's really bad, isn't it? Not in today's world. That's really bad.
1: Well.
0: But we ran around with bags of tobacco and I can hear those.
1: That's my little polo.
0: and little cigarettes. Sweetie cigarettes.
1: I really like them. They were really nice and sweet.
0: They even went down to painting the tips.
1: Proper candy,
0: red,
1: yeah.
0: Didn't they?
1: That's why I thought they were matchsticks. They weren't.
0: No, cigarettes.
1: Yeah, yeah, yeah.
0: Anyway, what I started to say and then got distracted by that was in two weeks' time, Nikki from Her Majesty's Prison. His Majesty's, not hers.
1: His.
0: That was bad, wasn't it?
1: No, it's just because we were used to saying her
0: so
1: all
0: long.
1: The time.
0: Yeah, His Majesty. I've never thought about that.
1: Mm.
0: His Majesty's Prison, Elmley. The Prison Veterans Association.
1: Mm.
0: Nikki will be in a couple of weeks' time because they are doing a ridiculously long walk around the island. And she's going to come up and tell us everything about it, where they're going, where you can see them, how you can help. And they raise funds for former prison staff. I can hear you crunching.
1: That's my polo, sorry.
0: They raise funds for former prison staff, not just prison warders, officers, but anyone who works at the prison, and prisons being probably the biggest employer on the island.
1: Absolutely is.
0: And they take care of people that have served. So she's going to be here in a couple of weeks' time. If you are a charity, a voluntary society or non-profit organisation and you do something rather wonderful here on the island of, I only said Sheerness, the island of Sheppey, come on, get a grip, and you would like people to hear what it is that you do, then please get in touch with us.
1: Yes, we would love to hear from you.
0: And you can come up and join, if you're brave enough, you can come up and join me and Mary on a Tuesday evening and talk about what you do, who you do it for, why you do it and everything. And get your message out to a lot of people.
1: Yeah, might even get yourself some volunteers and funding and helpers and what have you.
0: Yeah, excellent. We had Nikki, didn't we?
1: We did.
0: We had
1: lovely
0: Nikki from the Kiwi Hedgehog Rescue.
1: Yeah.
0: And as a result of her coming in and telling us about the hedgehogs, I got a rescue hedgehog.
1: You did?
0: I got a rescue hedgehog. Nikki, very kind, she was looking for places to release them because they tend not to put them back where they found them injured, for obvious reasons. And she was looking for places to release. I said, oh, I've got a garden. And she came and vetted the garden, had a little and went, you know what, that's good for hedgehogs. So, a couple of weeks ago, a couple of Saturdays ago now, Scorchio.
1: Ah.
0: To start with, they thought he was a boy. But it turned out Scorchio is actually a little girl.
1: So, Scorchia.
0: No, it's still Scorchio.
1: Scorchio, okay.
0: So Scorchio was rehabilitated, back into good condition, and the lovely Nikki bought Scorchio and food and some straw and some stuff and brought Scorchio along and we gave her him.
1: Her?
0: No, they thought it was a her.
1: Okay.
0: Him, a brand new home in the garden. That was a Saturday afternoon. Didn't see the blighter for the next 2 days. but then, on the third day, absolutely fine. Absolutely fine. So
1: oh, that's great news.
0: The excellent work that Nikki does, rehabilitating the hedgehogs, all proved successful. And whether this is coincidence or not, I do not know, but Scorchio come to live in the garden. Haven't seen it for a few days now. So, don't know, maybe there, may not be. Her. It's a her.
1: It's
0: oh, I've just
1: her.
0: Been told her.
1: Yeah.
0: Did I say him?
1: You did, and I said her, and then you said
0: I
1: no, him.
0: I get very confused. They thought they were hims, because there were three. It's only two didn't make it. Scorchio did. That's right, Scorchio. Boy's name, girl hedgehog.
1: Yes.
0: But since her arrival, every single night for the past fortnight, there has been at least one, if not two, if not three, hedgehogs out in the back garden.
1: That's so lovely.
0: Because we put some additional food out there to help her get stronger. And all the local hedgehogs are rocking up.
1: They're
0: going free food.
1: Yes, and there's a new place opened here to get food.
0: Free food?
1: Serves you really good food.
0: Is that good? A fox turned up as well.
1: Oh, God.
0: It's like a menagerie out in the garden.
1: Oh, how
0: the
1: lovely.
0: Nighttime where we are now. There are hedgehogs.
1: Brilliant.
0: There's foxes. We had a shrew as
1: well. Oh.
0: Yeah, I've never seen a shrew before.
1: A little shrew
0: in the garden.
1: Oh.
0: How fabulous. What's that?
1: That is beautiful.
0: They look like a little mouse with a womble face.
1: Yes.
0: Yeah,
1: they do. They're pretty. They're beautiful.
0: They're very tiny. Very tiny.
1: They are much tinier than a
0: don't do
1: little pokey face.
0: Now, for the benefit of the listeners, Mary is sat there demonstrating the shape of a shrew's nose by pointing her fingers out of her own nose, not up it, which is normal.
1: Out. But, I don't put my fingers up my nose normally.
0: So, yeah, Nikki, if you are listening, thank you very much. Scorcho, I'm sure, is absolutely fine. So are all the other hedgehogs.
1: Oh, we've got Ed's injury.
0: Sorry. What are you doing?
1: Nothing.
0: Who's got one?
1: Poking my nose.
0: Oh, another one. Anyway, moving on to more music. So, yeah, thank you, Nicola. Thank you, Nicola, for bringing Scorcho. Thank you for all the other hedgehogs that now come and visit us regularly. And this came because I started talking about voluntary organisations.
1: Yeah.
0: So by coming to the station, good comes out of it.
1: It does. And loads more people know about the Kiwi Rescue Service now, don't they?
0: I went somewhere on Saturday, ended up talking to a fella, Frank.
1: Frank,
0: down at the antique place at the nursery down the road.
1: Yeah.
0: I can't say stone.
1: No.
0: And I can't say Isle Treasure.
1: No.
0: So I won't say that.
1: Don't do that. Yeah.
0: But he'd been in contact with Nicola as well.
1: See?
0: So that happens because he knew about her from the radio station. So fabulous stuff.
1: Yeah.
0: Get in contact. Get in contact and you can come up on a Tuesday evening, tell everyone that tunes in. What it is you do, where you do it, why you do it, etc. And we would love to have your company.
1: We sure would.
0: I say that a lot. I say that in my own jingle. We'd love to have your company.
1: You do. Yeah, you do.
0: Yeah, you did. Anyway, more music.
1: I have got...
0: What have you got?
1: Billy Ocean.
0: Oh, I like this one.
1: This is for them boys on that football pitch right now.
0: Well, hopefully it's not going to get tough.
1: When the going gets tough.
0: Tough get going.
1: Yeah. Let's go.
0: I bet Harry Kane's head hurts.

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0: Imagination.
1: Body talk.
0: Mm, like them.
1: Yes, they're good, they're good. They were talking about Milli Vanilli earlier.
0: We were. Then we're going to play them, aren't we?
1: Yes, we are. The two fellas have never actually sung the song.
0: Yeah.
1: But in the meantime, something far more important. It is time. It is time. Have you got your will ready over there?
0: Oh, no, I have. Here we go.
1: Right, so we've been asking all evening and in your show this afternoon a question. And the question was, in what this was to win the tickets to the Chicken Stock Festival. So if you've submitted an answer, either in Mary's show or our show this evening, your name is now on the spinny wheel thing. You've each got a number.
0: Yeah.
1: We're going to spin the wheel. The answer to the question of what year did the Chicken Stock Festival first happen is, or was?
0: 2018.
1: So, lots of you knew that, and lots of you are now in the draw. So, without further ado...
0: I'm going to press the button and it's going to hear it. We're going to hear it on here.
1: Yeah?
0: Shall I do it?
1: Do it. Do it now.
0: Oh, good luck.
1: Bye, bed. Yeah, good luck, everyone. And it's spinning, and it's spinning, and it's spinning, and I do this Sunday, and it's spinning, and then it's going to go that noise. That's the noise, and it has picked... I haven't got the pad, I can't see the number. Number three. Thank you.
0: And it is... Do I say it?
1: Yeah.
0: Steve the Bus.
1: I've always said, no, well done, Steve the Bus. Steve the Bus, if you are listening, you've just won yourself a pair of tickets... very kindly given to us here at 95.6, the best radio for miles.
0: Congratulations!
1: And you've just won them. So Rowley or Moya or somebody will be in touch with you. We've got all your details. We'll be in touch with you, and they will get the two tickets too. So well done, Steve the Bus. Everyone else, commiserations. But as I said earlier, don't give up yet, because your names will go forward into the draw, the super draw, next Monday evening, and you're in with a chance of winning a bunch of four-day tickets plus camping, and it's going to be absolutely fabulous.
0: So awful. You was going to say a bunch of fives.
1: No, I'm not giving anyone a bunch of fives. So the race is not over yet. That's what I was trying to say. So good luck with that for next Monday. That'll be on Steve and Rowley show, 7 p.m. Monday evening, right here, 95.6 BRFM. So once again, Steve the Bus, well done to you. Commiserations to everyone else. And that's far too much excitement for me in
0: but
1: one go.
0: But they will be going into that draw, so not too bad. It's a good thing.
1: It's not over till it's over.
0: Not over until it's over.
1: And it's not over. You're just having a little nose of the travel.
0: I'm having a little looky-see at the traffic and travel, and it's all pretty good. There's no issues.
1: Excellent.
0: Bit of roadworks there on the between Neat's Court and the...
1: Is there?
0: Yeah.
1: Okay.
0: Neat's Court
1: But looking at the map, the island is absolutely fabulous, because everyone is either at home listening to us here on the best radio for miles or watching the football.
0: Yeah, need to get a blanket in here. It's a bit cold.
1: Really? Do you want me to get up? I'll go and shut the door.
0: No, it's all
1: right. In the meantime, play some music.
0: Let's play Milli Vanilli.
1: Yeah, the ones who never actually sung
2: it. What are you doing back?
0: Oh,
2: well,
0: I didn't know
3: I
0: that.
3: I sat back and thought about the things we used.
0: I thought they sang because I like their
3: really
0: song.
3: It really meant a lot to me.
2: I really mean that much to you?
3: Girl, you know it's true.

0: Lovely song there, lovely tune.
1: Fabulous.
0: Fabulous.
1: Absolutely fabulous.
0: Mr. Robbie Williams.
1: Well, Steve the Bus, he won.
0: He did, congratulations.
1: Apologies, I shouted then.
0: Done to everybody who's taken part.
1: Yeah, so far. We said earlier, it's not over till it's over.
0: No, we'll have more.
1: And there's more. I've got tickets on Sunday.
0: And there's more.
1: Sunday afternoon.
0: Who used to say that?
1: Oh, there's more.
0: Oh, there's more. The way I tell them.
1: No, not Frank Carson, Jimmy Cricket.
0: Jimmy Cricket. Oh, yeah,
1: the Irish fellow in the boots and whatever. Yeah. Now, if you know who we're talking about, you're as old as we are. Don't forget, after 10 o'clock, Les After Dark, the After Dark Avenger, will be here with all the usual good stuff. Theme of three, the smooth jazz jam. And you're waiting for me to say it, aren't you? Back to back. To back.
0: Yes.
1: He's got an After Dark dog as well, hasn't he? Have you seen it on the Book of Face?
0: No.
1: Not as in real one, but no. An After Dark dog. So Les will be here after 10 o'clock. We need to tidy up.
0: We do. We're going to tidy up. We're going to sort ourselves out.
1: Make room for Les.
0: Make
1: so he can get in the hot seat
0: and take over.
1: We will be back here with the community show in 2 weeks' time, and we'll have Nikki with us from the Prison Veteran Society. We were going on a big march around the island, going to walk all the way around the island, raise some funds for much needed good causes.
0: Indeed, they are.
1: So they will be here, plus some other guests as well. It's going to be a very busy show.
0: It is.
1: So for now, I'm going to say good night. I'll be back Sunday afternoon, 4 till 7. You will be here Sunday mid-morning.
0: I will be here 10 o'clock Sunday morning, yes.
1: More chicken stock tickets. Oh, we've got loads of these.
0: We'll be incredibly
1: generous.
0: We'll be chicken stocking. So thank you very much for being with us this evening.
1: Yep, come on England, that's all I'm going to say. It's not too bad at the moment. It's nil-nil.
0: It is nil-nil.
1: Now, if I just told you the score and you didn't want to know, I do apologise. My prediction.
0: Well, it's all right, because
1: there is some work to be done to get to the 4-1 prediction I made much earlier.
0: I think
1: that was more wishful thinking
0: than
1: anything
0: else.
1: Even your 2-1's looking pretty,
0: looking pretty
1: dire at the moment.
0: Dodgy, yeah.
1: Anyway.
0: Sure.
1: Thank you, Mary. Been lovely.
0: Thank you, Simon. Very kind of you to come up and make, you know,
1: what,
0: do
1: coffee?
0: Things properly.
1: I don't do things properly.
0: Oh, you do?
1: No, I don't.
0: Yeah, you do.
1: No,
0: yeah, you do.
1: Did. Yeah, you did. Anyway, thank you very much. Whatever you're up to this week, stay safe.
0: Stay
1: hydrated.
0: Hydration breaks.
1: They just had one of those.
0: I know
1: they
0: did.
1: Stay hydrated. Tomorrow allegedly is going to be really hot.
0: Yes, so, it is. 4 degrees higher than today.
1: If you don't need to go out and you can stay indoors and stay in the shade or whatever, then please do it. If you have elderly neighbours, etc., stick your head around the corner.
0: Yeah,
1: just check
0: on
1: just
0: them.
1: Check on them. Make sure they're okay as well. And drink plenty of fluids.
0: And if you are the neighbour that needs help, don't sit there waiting. Get in touch with somebody and ask for help.
1: Yeah, absolutely, absolutely.
0: You know, that's what friends are for. Oh, there's a song
1: there. There's a song there.
0: Right, come on, let's go.
1: Right, good night,
0: see you soon.

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1: From the Sky News Centre at 10. A 14-year-old boy has been arrested on suspicion of murdering a girl who went missing in South Wales at the weekend. The victim was found in Blina last night. She's been named only as Lily by police. Hundreds of schools are planning to close or shut early over the next few days, with warnings for record temperatures in England and Wales tomorrow. Simon Kidwell from

0: The National Association of Head Teachers says it's for each school to decide. He admits budgets are tight for infrastructure updates.
1: If I've got any more money to spend in schools, I may look at adding air conditioning to a couple more classrooms. It is so much better in those classrooms that have air conditioning. So in terms of the flexibility I have to spend money on the school building, I'm going to consider that.
0: Sir Keir Starmer's met his likely successor, Andy Burnham, after promising a smooth transition of power following his resignation yesterday. He could be in number 10 by mid-July if uncontested. Former SNP chief executive Peter Murrell's been jailed for 5 years for embezzling £400,000 of party money. He spent the cash on luxury items. England are taking on Ghana, aiming to get the win they need to progress to the knockout stages of the World Cup. Live to Joe Rawson in Boston.
2: England 0, Ghana 0. A frustrating first half for the Three Lions, who have dominated the game. They're having more of the ball, but they are yet to test the goalkeeper. Ghana are defending stoutly and aren't carrying a threat themselves when they get a chance. It's all about patience for England, who of course turned things around in the second half against Croatia last time out. 0-0.
0: US TV presenter Savannah Guthrie's made an emotional on-air plea after a ransom note claimed her missing mother was dead. It's believed Nancy was taken from her home in January. And billionaire Michael Bloomberg's pledged nearly £200 million towards protecting the world's oceans. He says he wants to close the gap between government's commitments and action. That's the latest. I'm Faye de Silva.
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Tuesday evening, another wall to be broken through, another set of minds to cool and souls to soothe. Good evening, this on 95.6 BRFM across Shepherdswell is Les After Dark, aka The Musical Massage. If you haven't listened before, well, we play a variety of music to do the three things that I just mentioned a little while ago. Along the way, we'll have our regular features just after 11:30, Smooth Jazz Jam, and another cracking two tracks coming your way from Cindy Bradley. What a great trumpet player she is. And also, of course, our theme of three, which this week comes from Texter 735. Hi, Les. I'm a big fan of my garden, and I like to keep it neat and tidy. A bit old-fashioned, perhaps, but I like a flower bed and well-kept grass and maybe just a couple of little buckets or containers with plants in. So it just looks nice, and I can sit in it and feel comfortable. And it made me think that perhaps I could do a theme of three on the subject of gardening. And I've come up with three songs that I think would fit the bill. The only one I'm not sure about is whether I would ever be able to live in an octopus's garden. Best wishes, take care, Texter 735. Well, your theme of three on the subject of gardens starts with this one.

Ricky Nelson, go back to 1972 for Garden Party. Before that, English Country Garden from Jimmy Rogers and Texter 735's theme was through on the subject of garden, started with The Beatles' Octopus's Garden. Fancy doing the theme of three? It's as easy as the 1735, Justin. Come up with three songs that have got the same words in the title, and that's your theme of three. Alternatively, you could be a bit more investigative. You could look at songwriters, record labels, at producers, drummers. You could look at anything, to be perfectly honest. You are limited, as I say every week, merely by your imagination. If you'd like your theme of three for a birthday or anniversary, then please try to give me at least 2 to 3 weeks' notice. If not, just send your theme of three in when you're ready. The easiest way is by email, lesontheradio@myself.com, lesontheradio@myself.com. 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I'll make a note of your theme of three and play it for you one Tuesday evening. 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I look forward to hearing from you. Now, let's get on with getting rid of that wall of noise. 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

That rhythmic beat is certainly getting under the foundations of the wall, and I'm certain that within this half hour we will certainly see its destruction. 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

your wall of noise down. Certainly the one that we've had all around us is, thanks to Spandau Ballet, chart number one, and before that Bronski Beat hit that perfect beat. It's Liz After Dark on 95.6 BRFM. 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
1: From the Sky News Centre at 11. Police in Gwent say they've arrested a 14-year-old boy on suspicion of murder after the body of a missing girl was found yesterday evening. The victim, of the same age, was discovered in an area of Blina. She'd last been seen on Saturday. The head of the UN says the world cannot keep burning fossil fuels in the face of devastating climate breakdown. Secretary General Antonio Guterres says London's cooking as heatwaves cause disruption across Britain. Some schools have closed. Teacher Claire and her son Bruce are cooling off in Cotswolds Country Park. They explain how they survived sweltering classrooms.
2: The blinds are closed to not let the sunlight in, and we didn't go outside for break time yesterday. Stay inside to keep cool, but it is hard, it's hot.
3: Keep your bottles at the table, and you need to drink lots of water.
1: Sir Keir Starmer and the man likely to succeed him as Prime Minister.

0: Minister are understood to have had a secret meeting. The face-to-face with Andy Burnham apparently took place away from Downing Street. The PM's also authorised government briefings for the former Greater Manchester Mayor. Scotland's First Minister's described the saga around Peter Murrell as agony. John Swinney's remarks come after the former SNP chief executive was jailed for embezzling party funds. England are taking on Ghana, aiming to reach the last 32 of the World Cup. Live to Joe Rawson in Boston.
1: England frustrated as they drop points here against Ghana. They had more of the possession, but they just couldn't break the deadlock. The closest they came was Nico O'Reilly heading against the bar. It rebounded to Harry Kane and he blazed it over. The point should be enough to take them through, but the result, not the one they wanted. England nil, Ghana nil.
0: And Edinburgh is losing one of its cultural events from next year. The television festival's moving to Manchester. That's the latest. I'm Faye De Silva.
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In a very long time. Everybody loves the sunshine. Roy, you speak for yourself. I don't mind the sunshine. It's the heat I don't like, and that's what we're going to be having for a few days yet. So just find me a little bucket and I'll go and stand in it. 95.6 BRFM, welcome to hour two of Les After Dark. Don't forget the smooth jazz jam just after 11:30. But first, a bit more summer madness, this time from Cool

pure, wonderful mint, isn't it, baby face? And as soon as I get home, we are beginning to soothe your soul. Finishing off Calling Your Mind After Summer, that is from Calling the Gown, was Bobby Goldsboro's Hello Summertime. Now, a couple of tracks from that lovely album by Cindy Bradley, Promise. The title track has been doing very, very well again. 2 years, or 3 years rather, after the release of the original album in the smooth jazz charts over in America. So that's coming up in a little while, the smooth jazz jam. Three cracking bits of smooth jazz back to back to back. But before that, this and then Luther Vandross.

showing the versatility of trumpet player Cindy Bradley from her album Promise. That track is called Take the Plunge. We started with her version of Cinco, and in the middle, one of my personal favourites from a 4-track EP by Brownie, spelt with an IE on the end, Poolside. And I can just imagine myself just laying at the edge of a pool, maybe with my feet just dangling over the side into the water. That was a lovely smooth jazz jam. And there'll be another one just after 11:30 next Tuesday evening, all being well, here on 95.6 BRFM. Now, Lisa Stansfield would like you to know something.

after Alice Six continued to make good music after they dropped out of the charts. That's one of them. It's called Sail Away. Awesome. 95.6 BRFM. A couple more tracks to get you up to the witching hour, when I hope you'll just be on the very edge of the land of Nod, despite the weather, and ready for a good night's sleep. I'm back on your radio Saturday morning, 10 a.m, solid 60s. If not, back here next Tuesday evening, where once again we'll do our best to break through that wall of noise, cool your mind and soothe your soul. In the meantime, please look after yourselves, keep well, stay safe. Ta-da for now.

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1: From the Sky News Centre at midnight, England edged closer to the knockout stages of the World Cup with a frustrating 0-0 against Ghana. Thomas Tuchel's side must now wait until their final Group L game against Panama to confirm their place in the last 32. These fans in Boston were underwhelmed.
2: I mean, I think it was pedestrian by England to some extent, but we didn't do anything too disastrous.
3: Bit of a shame, really, but take it, 4 points. Going through.
4: But there's no need to panic. I think we're still going to win the World Cup, so it's all good, yeah.
1: A teenager has been arrested on suspicion of murdering a 14-year-old girl in Gwent. The victim, identified only as Lily, was reported missing on Saturday. Her body was found in the town of Blina on Monday night. Retailers are reporting soaring sales of fans, ice cream makers and sun cream as households try to cope with the extreme heat. Many schools have announced they'll close or finish early over the coming days. A red warning for extreme heat for parts of England and Wales takes effect later. Here's meteorologist Gemma Plum.
5: We're expected to break the June record, which is 35.6 degrees, by a number of degrees, and that's a huge amount. And we could record close to 39, maybe 40 degrees. And the highest temperature on record for the UK is 40.3 degrees, which we recorded back in July 2022.
1: Sir Keir Starmer and the man likely to succeed him as Prime Minister are understood to have had a secret meeting. The face-to-face with Andy Burnham apparently took place away from Downing Street. Former SNP Chief Executive Peter Murrell's been jailed for 5 years

0: for embezzling £400,000 of party money. Nicola Sturgeon's estranged husband spent the cash on luxury items. And the world's oceans have a new protector who's determined to use his wealth for good. Billionaire Michael Bloomberg's promising to donate £200 million to marine conservation efforts. That's the latest. I'm Faye De Silva.
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1: From the Sky News Centre at 1, England manager Thomas Tuchel says they weren't clinical enough in their goalless draw with Ghana at the World Cup. The Group L leaders must wait until Saturday's game against Panama to confirm their place in the last 32. Tuchel admits they were left frustrated.
2: It's not the first football match where you maybe need a deflected shot or mistake of the opponent. They just didn't do a mistake. So it was a difficult one, and it took a lot of patience and repetitive attacks with patience to break it down.
1: A 14-year-old boy has been arrested on suspicion of murdering a girl who went missing in South Wales over the weekend. The victim was found dead in Blaenau on Monday night. Thousands of children face another day off school or finishing early as temperatures soar even further. A red weather warning for extreme heat kicks in later this morning for parts of England and Wales. The Met Office says there could be highs of 40 degrees Celsius with a danger to life and heavy disruption to transport networks. Rod Dennis from the RAC says breakdowns are likely.
3: It's never a nice time to break down whatever the weather be. In these sorts of temperatures, it can be genuinely dangerous. Please check your vehicle before you set out. If you can delay non-essential trips until the Met Office weather warnings pass and the temperatures drop, that might be a good idea.
1: Sir Keir Starmer's met his likely successor after promising a smooth transition of power following his resignation. Andy Burnham could be a number 10 by mid-July. Nicola Sturgeon's estranged husband's been jailed for embezzling £400,000 of SNP funds. The party's former chief executive was told by the judge he'd committed a calculated crime of dishonesty. And it's claimed taking a five-minute walk every hour is enough to offset the hidden harms from sitting down. A so-called exercise snack is found to boost mood and productivity. That's the latest. I'm Fader Silver.
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